0: park sale of an evening, and you have to move. So, you know, swim and move your hands, and they light up blue.
1: Oh.
0: It's quite magical. Yeah.
1: Now, we had plankton in our fish tank, but I've never seen it in the wild.
2: Well, it's a bit hard to get in the fish tank and swim around a bit of raft to make it go.
0: They actually produce 50% of the world's oxygen.
2: Plankton.
0: Yeah.
2: Plankton.
1: Well, there you go.
0: Microscopic plant-like organisms.
2: We need more of it.
1: Yeah. More plankton.
0: Get to Lazy Beach if you can.
1: Well, it sounds good.
0: Yeah, there's nothing bad about it.
1: Yeah.
2: How far from Phnom Penh is it?
0: Well, you just go to Sihanoukville, and then you have to get a boat, but it's a fast boat, so it only takes about 10 minutes on the boat. Yeah. Wow.
2: I hope it's faster than the train. The fast boat.
1: The non-existent fast train.
0: We went, so they reinstated. What year would have that been, in Dutch?
2: That was 17.
0: 2017. So we'll rewind. 2017, Dad and I were working in Cambodia, as we do, and they decided to reinstate the train, which hadn't been operational for decades. Since the genocide, and
2: it was one of an Australian company, wasn't it? Thompson's.
0: Yeah, and
2: Thomas Transporter, one of those big transport companies, paid the money up.
0: And our cousin at the time was also living in Phnom Penh with us, and she was the deputy ambassador to Australia in Phnom Penh, and so we were invited to go on the first train trip, which was leaving Phnom Penh and going to Camp Hop.
2: Yeah,
0: and Camp we were Hop. Having a beautiful lunch at the Camp Hop pepper farm and a tour.
2: Mm.
0: So that was all planned. So, and it was sort of like family. We had Hugo, my son, with us, and a couple other kids from the embassy, I think.
2: Yeah, we had people from the embassy. We had the Save the Children's Fund.
0: We had a few NGOs that we work with, and our NGO as well, and a nice group. And Ruth and I organised like a mimosa drinks cart, and we played. We had games, and you know,
2: pitcher on the head. And
1: guess
2: who you are.
0: Yes. Like who am I type games and things like that. Lucky we had games because they. The train took off for the first time, and it was.
2: So it's all 2 kilometres an hour,
1: and everyone's cheering.
0: And no one's told the people that live on the train tracks in their
2: houses that the train is coming through again.
0: That the train's coming through again. So every time we got to like a tent,
2: everybody had to move their belongings.
0: Our whole family had to move. These poor families had to move off the tracks every time we. And it was so slow. At one point, we just stopped, and then we could see the train driver, and just momentarily, he obviously needed to go to the bathroom on the side of the track. But then we started moving backwards.
1: Rolling backwards.
0: And so we were rolling backwards. So all that progress we had made, and then he had to run after the train.
2: Two of them, they're having a coffee. They're having a cup of tea on the side of the track. Mm-hmm. Didn't put the brakes on the train.
1: Oh, dear.
2: So there they are. We're on the train and they're chasing it.
0: And so.
2: It's like a comedy.
0: It was hilarious. So we got to lunch 3 hours late.
1: Yeah.
0: And, it just went forever and ever and ever. Anyway, we were fortunate enough that Ruth rang the embassy after lunch and got the drivers from the embassy to come and pick us up.
1: So we didn't have to go back.
0: So we got collected in this like convoy of really expensive cars. And we just waved everyone else off and he had to go back on the train. See ya. Thanks for lunch.
2: At least it was downhill.
0: We just completely bailed out. Mm-hmm. Oh, I forgot about that trip.
2: It was hilarious.
0: It was very fun.
2: It was great fun. Mm. Yeah, because the train tracks in the middle of a village, and they just had all their train hadn't been
1: like all their washing and everything hanging across the line.
2: Oh, more,
0: just everything.
2: Yeah, everything. Their houses had to move them.
1: Oh dear. All right. We'll hear another tune while we giggle about that. I've just got images in my head now.
2: Yeah.
0: I'll show you the photo.
1: Okay. All right. You can show the listeners a photo.
2: Photo, yeah.
0: I'll show you all a photo.

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0: And we're back on In Malden today because it's Friday.
5: Main yep. FM.
0: Yes, Fri-yay.
5: Fri-yay!
0: Yes, so that was a very entertaining story about the train.
5: Oh, the Royal Train.
0: the Royal Train. Is it still
5: the
0: running?
5: Highly
0: or did they abandon?
5: Highly functioning Royal Train. It's gotten better over the years.
0: Oh, so they haven't just abandoned the concept.
6: No, because they've shifted the airport too, and it used to go to the airport originally.
5: So that's a new development that I haven't told you, Steve. They're actually the old airport. They've got architects and landscape plans in place. So it's going to be a complete green space. Sort of like, you know, New York. What's it called where they have, I should know the name of it, that walkway above the city?
0: Mm.
5: What's it called?
0: I don't know what it's called.
5: But do you know what I mean?
0: Yes. So, yes.
5: If anyone
0: knows
5: what it's called, please text in.
6: Text in.
0: 0488 63186. Otherwise, I'll have to Google it.
5: Yeah, I've just gone blank. But anyway, the old airport in Phnom Penh has been changed into this beautiful sort of urban oasis.
0: Mm.
5: And it's looked like the plans are stunning. At the moment, you can go into the old airport and just lay on the tarmac.
0: It's open
5: for visitors.
0: So you can just go and hang out.
5: Yeah,
0: and
6: wait for a plane.
5: So it's open for a few months. So it's really interesting being out on the tarmac. And the new airport is architecturally stunning. It's just, and it's so streamlined. It's just so well run. And like, it makes Melbourne airport look like the third world country, not Cambodia, third world country.
6: Because it was very basic. Cambodia was stunning.
5: It's like stunning. Like you could, people go there just to hang out for the day.
0: Like go to the shops.
5: Like every time I go to the airport, all my friends want to come just to like sit at the airport.
6: Well, Istanbul was like that. Amazing.
5: Yeah, you said the airport was stunning.
6: The most magnificent thing I've ever been in. Takes you a day to get from one end to the other.
0: Yes.
6: It's amazing.
0: Where were we? Qatar. That was, like, very big as well. A lot of planes.
5: Not now.
0: No. Well, not now.
6: Qatar is now.
0: But that was, you know, you'd have to take half a day to get from one end to the other.
5: Yeah.
6: Mm. Yeah. Well, you get off one plane and it takes you an hour to get to the next hour. And you've got to go through every...
0: Yes.
6: I was just in
5: Hong Kong. It's quite a lovely airport because you've got the mountains surrounding you. So it's like you've got these like views of just really lush mountains. And that's a nice streamlined airport as well.
0: Yeah, well, Melbourne needs to lift its game then.
5: Oh, it's terrible. I can't believe it got voted like the best airport or something on some poll that, I don't know, I think they were the only ones on it.
0: Maybe, because, it's a bit manky.
6: They should turn it into a racetrack in Cambodia. That'd be a good spot for a racetrack.
5: I'll show you the plans later. It's what's going to be there is just going to be so beautiful and so lovely to have that an urban green oasis and places to walk and to congregate as communities and have they're going to do like gardens and food gardens and
7: excellent.
5: And the walkways, which remind me of the one in New York, the metal walkways, are just really like sculptural. So that'll be great when that happens. So one of the other trips I did is I went up to Siem Reap with my girlfriend, hi Jenny, and our friend Jeremy, and we were very lucky. We went there for the equinox, the spring equinox.
6: Yeah.
5: And so we went to Angkor Wat, so got up at 4 a.m. There were 1 million people there.
7: Wow.
5: I don't quite know how the government counted because there was like no one with a clicker.
7: Yeah.
5: Or a clicker that even goes up to 1 million.
7: They just estimated. Did it seem like 1 million people?
5: It did, actually, especially in Siem Reap at night time when like going out for dinner on Pub Street.
6: Okay.
5: Oh, it was just...
6: Pub Street, yeah.
5: But still, like, I'd be walking like down the street with, like, there was just hundreds of thousands, and they'd be like, Lauren, Lauren, like friends from Phnom Penh. Like, it's still like a village, really, even though it's a city. And anyway, so we got to... Angkor Wat, and so you sort of specifically, like, you face that central western entrance, of Angkor Wat, and the sun rises.
7: And you're waiting.
5: Rises in between, and it's just so spiritual. Like, I, even though there were maybe 1 million people there, or maybe a little less.
7: Yeah.
5: And it still felt like you were just on your own. Mm. It was like an out-of-body experience. Mm. It's one of the most beautiful things I've sort of ever experienced.
6: It is a beautiful place.
5: But the equinox.
7: But to be there for that.
5: With the equinox, there was just something,
7: There's not this, like your bedroom window and the moon, Steve.
6: No,
5: well. So it's...
6: I could draw some... a picture on the window that looks like
7: like some temples.
6: Yes, and then I can, yes.
7: Oh dear.
5: So it was that, you know, that stunning blend of ancient Khmer architecture, history, astrology, you know, because it's their calendar as
6: well. Yeah, that's right.
5: So that was a very... And then we went to... I mean, I've been to Siem Reap many, many, many times. But Jeremy and Jenny, being Khmer, has been to Siem Reap a lot. But Jeremy, who is Australian and was studying over there at the time, hadn't been to Siem Reap before. So we did eight different temples that day. So while we were there... And because we just had like our own tuk-tuk driver, so that was really lovely. I mean, I went to probably three that, you know, I hadn't been to before, and revisited. And you've been to a lot of them, Steve-o.
6: Yep.
5: And so that was, and it's so lush in Siem Reap. The air is so beautiful. It's foresty and green, and you know, so much water because that's how they built. To protect themselves from water. And so that was a lovely trip, and we were just there for the weekend, along with the rest of Cambodia.
7: The million people.
5: And it's always nice up there. It's so different to Phnom Penh.
6: Did you go to the restored casino? Did you go there when you were there? You know, the one that we went to that was
5: Bokor. I didn't. So when I left Lazy Beach, I went and stayed in Camp Hot.
6: Yeah.
5: So, but I didn't get up to Bokor. Only because I've been there so many times.
6: Yeah, because there was last time we were there, we went to the museum. It's where all the derelict houses. The concrete houses.
5: Yeah, but you're talking about the old casino.
6: Yeah.
5: So, and when people used to... So Because Kep was like the French Riviera of Kep. Southeast Asia like before the war.
7: Monaco.
5: And so there's all these incredible like mid-century buildings that are bombed and destroyed, but still intact enough that you can see the architecture and
6: the architecture was amazing.
5: Rebuilt, and you know, if you love
6: full Art Deco,
5: mid-century, it's just that's spectacular. But so there was this casino on Bokol Mountain, which isn't far from Kep, just outside Kampot, and when men in particular used to gamble, they would go there and gamble. And you could stay there too. It was very like palatial. Dripping with, you'd have to be dripping with money to stay there. But so beautiful, and it's all decayed now. Yeah. They're restoring it slowly.
6: Yeah, they were gonna
5: It's looking quite beautiful. It's been probably 2 years since I've been up there, so it could have finished. And anyway, when the men lost
6: everything,
5: their money, gambling,
7: their shirt off their back,
5: they would jump off the wall, like off the cliff, off the mountain, like and kill themselves.
6: 30, 40 feet from the back of this casino was about a 200-metre, 300-metre drop.
5: Just complete straight down, drop, straight
6: like the side
5: down.
6: Of a volcano.
7: Yeah, and they just
5: and
7: jump
5: a,
7: off.
5: There's two, a little wall where
6: little 3-foot wall.
5: You step up onto and you just jump off when you lose your money.
7: Oh, my God.
6: Yeah. But it had a fence around it, so but I found a way in when we went there. Yeah. And the inside, the tiling and the artwork, the roof, there's no roof on this building and no windows or doors.
5: Yeah, they put a roof on now, yeah.
6: They took it all when they went through Pol Pot, took everything. And, but toilets were still there, the old, and the tiling, the Art Deco tiles. I just thought, this is absolutely amazing.
7: Mm.
6: But, so it's good to, they said they were going to restore it.
7: Yeah, well,
6: just
7: we'll
6: make
7: have
6: it
7: to
6: a
7: go.
6: Holiday resort and put a bigger wall at the side, the end.
7: Yeah, we'll go on a radio team tour there.
5: Oh, yeah.
6: Yeah. Oh, yeah.
5: IMT does Cambodia.
6: Yeah. That's it.
7: Yeah.
5: There is a really gaudy, awful casino now on the mountain, you just want to close your eyes when you drive past it. There's a beautiful church.
6: A beautiful church there.
5: Gorgeous church.
6: Really old. Oh, yes. Mm. Yeah. That's not big.
5: Small.
6: Very small.
5: It's beautiful.
6: But
5: it's still quite intact too. Yeah. And the old artwork and all the old scribings on the walls.
6: Yeah.
5: Yeah, so that was like a little like stopover on the way back from Lazy Beach, which was fun.
7: Mm.
5: And I went on another holiday too.
7: Oh my goodness!
5: I feel so lucky. Oh. I'm so blessed.
7: Yeah,
5: catching up on many years of not having a holiday.
7: Mm.
5: I went for a long weekend with Jenny again and my other girlfriend, Rita. We're both Kamai to Mapai Bay, which is also on Korong Samlon Island off the coast of Sihanoukville. And it was just like, it was so dreamy. It's it's a community of like 200 people, like maybe less.
7: Mm.
5: And it's just, it's just like the beaches are beautiful.
7: Mm.
5: It was unexpected. I hadn't been there before, so I wasn't sure what to sort of expect, but it was a charming spot and I would definitely go back. Mm. And the people were lovely and there's kids everywhere, on little scooters and on little go-karts, and every family plays with every family. Mm. And
7: yeah, nice.
5: So that was a really laid back weekend. Mm. We had friends who have a little bar there, and it was their birthday for their bar.
7: You had to go to the bar birthday.
5: We went to the bar birthday and went and saw their little kids and played with their little kids and took them to the beach. And there's a lot of dogs.
7: Oh.
5: Yeah.
6: Oh, a lot of dogs in Cambodia.
5: Yeah, there was a lot of dogs in Mapai Bay, more than normal.
7: Mm.
5: Very well fed dogs too.
7: Mm, pampered dogs.
5: Yes. All right. And what else happened there? I got bitten by sandflies.
7: Ugh,
5: that wasn't very fun. Apparently only like a very small percentage of people are allergic to them, and I was clearly very allergic to them.
7: Oh, well.
5: I have scars all over my legs, and I was on antibiotics for weeks.
7: But you're okay now.
5: But I am fine. I survived.
7: Good. All right, we might hear another song now. This one is a remake of one of your favourite artists, Loz, but this is an Australian person that's remade your favourite artist song.
5: Yeah, and I like Taylor Swift.
7: Yes. And I like this version as well. So here we go.
5: I know what it is.
7: Yeah.

0: And we're back on In Malden today.
1: And that was G Flip.
0: Yeah, a bit of G Flip.
1: She's
0: great.
1: A cover of Taylor Swift.
0: Yes.
1: Well, I was just saying, I hope I get an invite to the wedding.
0: Well, hopefully.
2: It's in the mail with mine.
0: Yes, yes.
1: The slow mail.
0: The slow
1: Maybe
0: mail.
1: It's on the train.
0: Maybe, yes.
2: Yeah, maybe in train, Yeah. But Harmer Bucks Party would be good, though. Looking forward to that.
1: $10 million budget for the Bucks Party
0: yes.
1: in the Bahamas this weekend
2: for Travis Kelce.
0: Yeah.
2: I could handle it.
1: Yeah,
0: that'd be fun.
1: And it was Khmer New Year while I was in Cambodia.
0: So you've been busy doing that as well.
1: Yeah.
0: And how do they celebrate that?
1: So that's a 3-day celebration every year, and it was extended to 6 days just in Phnom Penh this year. So

0: wash everything and wash up. The water washes away your sins and your bad luck.
1: I should have been there. Yeah.
2: I'd like to wash away some bad luck
0: from the past year. So yes. I did a lot of washing.
2: Good.
1: Yeah, just imagine what happened to me.
0: And then you do the welcoming angels, which is quite beautiful, the Tabata, and that's where if you're from the province, you go home and you spend that day with your family and you all cook together and eat together and honour anyone that's passed. And, and you go to, you visit the pagodas and you offer food to the monks and you build sand stupas and honour your ancestors and make merit. And you do charity and respect. So you, on the second day, it's dedicated to charity, so you give to the poor and you present gifts to your elders, so like your grandparents and, and it's just a really lovely traditional time. In the cities, it's so fun. So everyone gets these massive water guns
2: and
0: hoses and they use talcum powder and they mix it with colours. So they throw, they barrel you down with water so you're just completely soaked.
2: And then throw things at you.
0: And then they throw coloured powder at you. So you just become like this unicorn rainbow kind of dripping sort of mess.
2: Yeah, great.
0: And then everyone has acne for 2 weeks because of the coloured powder. And it's just, it's crazy. Hugo and I were on a motorbike and the pressure from the water from the back of this truck was we had to stop because we would have been thrown off the motorbike.
2: Oh, goodness.
0: But it's just fun, you know, those massive, what are they called, super soaker things?
2: Yes.
0: Yeah.
2: Yeah.
0: And lots of parades and just the city gets very well decorated as well. They go all out. So that was beautiful. That was a beautiful sort of period of time where, and just fun. Yeah. Mm. And the city stayed alive for an extra 3 days to honour the border war and the hopefully resolution of peace with the war with Thailand at the moment. So, So I had a very enjoyable time in between
2: that's
0: work.
2: Good. That's good. All right. Well, we probably need to hear from more sponsors.
1: Yeah, okay.
2: And another theme song that I'm going to play now from a show that I like as well. Have you seen Mobland?
1: Mobland.
0: I haven't watched it all, but I have started it. But
2: got Helen Mirren.
0: Yeah.
1: Oh, yes.
2: And
1: yes.
2: Pierce Brosnan.
1: Oh, well.
2: And it's really good.
0: Yeah. Okay. I have to go back to it.
2: Yeah. And this is the song from it, which is also really good. And if anyone's asleep, this will wake them up. So here we go.

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0: right. So yes. Still the same.
1: Oh, not much changes here.
0: No.
2: Sure doesn't. definitely not.
1: So I did see that the bank is doing the coat drive again for when the weather does change.
2: Yeah.
1: So you can donate coats.
0: Coats. Yes, I saw that.
1: Yes.
0: We're on the, in our little list.
1: Yes.
0: Coat drive.
1: Yeah.
0: On a community bank drop-off point.
1: Mm, I think that there's a few places in Castlemaine as well that you can drop off a coat.
2: Yeah, you can do Denali and you can do 4 Lewis Drive, Castlemaine, which is the good

0: Capshot.
1: Mm.
0: And then the Community Bank in Malden at 81 High Street. And Denali's, which is 109 Broadway.
1: Yes.
0: In Denali.
1: Well, there you go.
0: So if you've got any spare coats or blankets, you could donate for those in need for some warmth this winter. Please, please drop them off.
1: Mm. Yes.
2: Now, the I did actually the white crossing posts and bollards in Main Street.
1: Oh, yeah, those eyesores. Yes.
2: Yeah, well, I did actually, I don't know if I mentioned last week, did actually make a complaint in writing.
1: Oh, an official complaint.
2: Yes, when I was at the Heritage Control thing I went to.
1: Yes.
0: At the what?
2: The Heritage Control, they had a free day at the RSL. We went there,
0: okay.
2: And
0: mm. I thought you said control. I'm like, you were in the Heritage Control Tower?
2: Yes.
1: So, on top of the chimney.
2: Heritage Control, they called it. Yeah, so, but I went to that Heritage meeting and I think, so I got an email back.
1: Oh, an official email.
2: An official email.
0: Ooh. Letterhead?
2: Stating that they're all compliant, all those are compliant to the needs of the disabled pedestrians that visit the town.
1: Oh, surely not.
2: Yeah, so, and it is to what it's got to be. And I said, they didn't, the ones that are outside the post, the news agents are the ones that are really... where those stick out.
1: Yes.
2: But the others are fine. They don't poke out in the middle of the street like those ones.
1: Mm.
2: But no, they are completely compliant and they're to the standard they have to be.
1: Right. Yeah. Never mind.
0: I'm going to look at my regs in my office when I get back because I don't think they've got the height right, but they might. I might be wrong.
1: Yeah.
0: But I don't think the height's right. Mm. Anyway.
1: Yeah, and they're ugly.
0: I'll get my tape measure out.
1: And they're a hindrance.
2: Mm. Especially they stick out.
1: Yeah, exactly.
2: If they're level with the side, cut off level with the post, that'd be fine. You can see the post.
1: Yeah.
2: But the rails poke out.
1: Yeah, no, it's not good.
2: Yeah, and people back into them.
1: Mm.
2: Yeah, back into them all the time. But, oh, well, the council still, people will be sending letters to the council wanting compensation. Mm. They must have a full-time person there, I reckon. With the crossovers.
1: Yes.
2: The posts.
1: Yes.
0: Has the post been taken out lately?
1: Yes.
2: No, there's one been moved, but it's taken out.
1: No, I don't think there's
0: not
1: been any...
0: trailers.
1: Yeah, I don't think there's been anything this week.
2: No.
0: Not this week.
2: Not this week.
1: I did notice on the way here today... they were cleaning out the leaves in the gutter.
2: Yes.
1: With that really noisy truck.
2: Oh, it vacuumed.
1: Oh, yeah. So loud.
2: Oh, it's got to be.
1: Yeah.
2: But it doesn't matter. They do it early in the morning.
1: Yeah.
2: But at least they're cleaning them up.
1: Yeah, before the rain.
2: Yeah, because all the rain, because all the gutters block and then we get flooded.
1: Yes.
2: Yeah.
1: So they were actually doing some work. They weren't just standing around.
2: No, I noticed that myself.
1: Yes.
2: They were up the end of the street this morning and they were vacuuming away, which is good.
1: Yeah.
2: No, that's good.
0: See, things do change.
1: Yeah. I went to Melbourne yesterday and went past a roadworks and there was actually people in the hole doing work. I nearly ran off the road. It's like, what?
2: Someone must have dropped their lunch or their wine in there. That's what happened.
1: Yeah, I was astounded. Like, there were still a lot of people standing around, but someone was actually doing work.
2: Yeah, well, it is like law. They've got to have so many supervisors to watch, so there's safety reasons.
1: Mm.
2: Yes. Yeah, I know. It's just, yes, they have normal three people watching and two people working.
1: Yes.
2: And that complies today.
1: Yeah, crazy.
2: Yes, so our Cairn current reservoir is 25.72.
1: Oh, so it's gone up like 2%.
2: Yes.
1: Mm.
2: Yes, from the rain.
1: Mm.
0: I haven't been out there for ages.
1: Yeah.
2: Mm, so it's very, very empty.
1: Mm.
2: But
0: is there algae?
2: Suppose...
1: No algae.
2: No algae. But the...
1: No plankton.
0: No plankton.
2: No plankton.
0: Oh. How disappointing.
1: Yes.
0: That would be a huge tourist attraction.
1: It would be. We could put some in.
0: Yeah, let's plankton up Kankari.
1: Yeah.
2: And our swimmer goes out still every day.
1: Yes. Merman.
2: Yes.
0: Merman.
2: Yes, he...
1: Mm.
2: Yes.
0: The big, he
2: does start watching out for the big fish everywhere.
1: Mm.
2: Yeah, that's for sure.
1: Mm. A Loch Ness monster.
2: Yes, shit.
0: Victorian Goldfields Railway, VGR, is Maldon Station Precinct Group, is looking for volunteers.
1: Yes.
0: So the newly formed VGR Maldon Station Precinct Group is inviting local community members and existing VGR volunteers to come along and help make the Maldon Railway Station Precinct even more enticing, welcoming and memorable for visitors to our historic town. So there's a job for everyone: gardening, painting, general clean-up, landscaping, sign-making, soil maintenance and odd jobs. And it's Wednesdays from 9 till 12.
1: Oh, so like a little working bee.
0: Yeah. Yeah. So there's tea and coffee, good company, fresh air, and they meet at the good shed on site there at 9 on Wednesdays. And you don't need any special skills.
2: No,
0: you just need to help out.
1: Isn't
2: that's
1: it when the men shed?
2: On Wednesdays.
1: Yeah. The men's shed.
2: Wednesdays?
1: Yeah.
2: I don't know why they don't have it on a Thursday.
1: Yes.
2: Where another day when there's no.
1: Because that's where a lot of people would do
2: you
1: both.
2: Get them from.
1: Yeah.
0: Mm. You're involved with.
1: I did a few.
0: VGR, aren't you?
1: Yeah, I did a few. Volunteer trips as a hostess on the train.
0: Yeah.
1: Yes.
2: Ooh, oh, you could balance.
0: You could have a chat to someone there about.
1: Yes, I could email someone.
0: Yeah.
2: Yes. So I just think
1: it's silly to have two things
0: clash
1: on.
0: Yeah. Yeah. Mm. When
2: they should come and have a chat. Come and have a chat to the blokes.
0: Because they're
2: the
0: very handy.
2: Say we're going to do this.
1: Yeah.
2: Well, one of the blokes in the VGR is in our men's shed every Wednesday.
1: Yes.
2: We make gates and help them put all their new gates that they get broken and rotted. We do a lot of that there. And he does a lot of welding and stuff there, so he would know.
1: Yeah.
2: So it's a pity that it's
1: but
2: on
1: they
2: the
1: might
2: same
1: have
2: day.
1: To, yes, look at that.
2: It'd be a good idea because instead of, we could. Yes, I could spend that. That would be nearly one day off a week,
1: yes.
2: I guess.
1: Yes.
2: Yes. Yes.
0: Well, you two sort it out.
1: Yeah, we'll sort it out.
2: Yeah.
1: All right. Well, we're nearly at the end. Anything else we need to plug?
0: Well, I just want to know if anyone's listening. I'm a huge soccer fan and my team is Chelsea and we are in the FA Cup final on Saturday. And I believe it's on at midnight.
1: Yes.
0: And I'm wondering whether Theatre Royal or The Bridge or anyone is playing it live. So
1: I don't know.
0: If you're out there and you know somewhere.
1: It'll be at my house because Paul is from Hull.
0: Is he going for Manchester?
1: And he loves
0: Is he
1: soccer.
0: Going for Man?
1: I don't know who he's going
0: Man
1: for.
0: Man City?
1: I don't know, but he'll have it on.
0: Oh, that'd be so cool because I go for Chelsea, so we could, like, you know, battle it out.
1: Yeah, that's right. I'll be asleep.
0: I won't be. I'll hang out with you, Paul.
1: No, I think he's going to Melbourne to spend time with his granddaughter.
0: Oh, well, if there's anyone out there that knows where it's been shown in Castlemaine
1: or
0: locally.
1: No one's texting.
0: Text in.
1: It might just be you in your house.
0: Well,
1: yeah.
0: Yeah, I have another Chelsea supporter in the house, so that'll be fun.
1: Yeah.
0: Pickles is playing at 48 Main this Sunday the 17th from 4 till 6.
1: Yes, and
0: so,
1: they'll be good to get down there.
0: Get down there and support our artistic women from our region.
2: Yes.
0: That's free entry, 48 Main.
1: Yes. And so that's it, I think. And next week's show is going to be good. We're going to have Glenn...
2: Yes.
1: On, and Glenn is a Maldon resident who has got a lot of skills and an interesting life story.
2: Yes, lots of life stories. Yes, that'll be good.
1: Yes.
2: Fellow bowler.
1: And, bowler, men's shedder.
2: Men's shedder.
1: Pilot. He was in the roulettes.
2: He was a roulette?
1: Yes.
2: Gee.
1: Yes.
2: He is flash.
1: He is flash. So there you go. So that'll be next week.
2: That's good.
1: Yeah.
0: Are you going to interview him, Stephen?
1: Yeah.
0: Are you going to interview him?
2: So.
0: Yeah.
3: 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Please contact the station directly or alternatively, email support@tophatgroup.com.au.
1: Finish with the song that's the greatest song in the world. Here we go.
2: Greatest song in the world.
1: Yeah, that's what it's called. It's
2: Friday
1: a tribute.
2: On my mind,
1: no.
2: Isn't
1: it? Here we go. Bye, everyone.
0: It's cool to be kind, Toodle Pip.
2: Yes. Hooray.
4: This is it, buddy. Wait, this is the awesome recording studio where we're going to record our album?
5: It's a studio. It says it on the door. It's official studio.
4: This is one of those lame karaoke things.
5: Okay, you want to bail? Go ahead. You want to walk away from your dreams, or do you want to come in here with me, like the Tenacious D I know, and change rock history?
4: Okay.
5: See, man, they got headphones and everything.
4: Oh, wow, cool.
5: Sorry.
4: See, no, look, dude, you got to record other people's songs.
5: Yeah, well, that's where a little studio engineering comes in handy, my hard rocking amigo.
4: Wow, dude. Ow.
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3: Okay. And thank you very much. We're on Main FM. This is Femme Fortissima. I'm Bridget Haylock, and we are broadcasting from beautiful Jarrah country, home of the Jadawurrung people. We pay our respects to elders and ancestors and acknowledge that this sacred country was stolen. So thank you very much to IMT for bringing us all things from way out west. And as per usual, here we are with Lisa Dennis, editor of the Castlemaine Mail. Hello, Lisa.
7: Hello, Bridget. How are you today?
3: Very well, thank you. How are you?
7: Oh, good, thank you. Good, good. It's a beautiful day out there. I've already been out and about this morning enjoying it. So, yeah, and getting more news in the bag. So,
3: how many pages are we up to this week?
7: Well, this week's is probably a pretty record-breaking mail. We've got a 48-pager out today.
3: 48?
7: Yeah, we've got a lot of special features in there this week, and, yeah, it's a pretty – yeah, it literally is a bumper edition, one of our biggest ones in some time.
3: Congratulations.
7: So, yeah, it's pretty special. We've got Volunteers Week in there, Law Week, Education Week, and all our usual features. So yeah, it's definitely worth grabbing this week, and lots of news packed in there. But yeah, I had the pleasure this morning of catching up with the team at the Salvation Army who actually have a portable shower truck coming in every Friday morning now, Bridget, and offering showers for the homeless, which is a really terrific initiative. So, yeah, we'll make sure we get a story into the upcoming papers about that one. But, yeah, of course, it's Red Shield appeal at the moment too. So, yeah, if you see salvo collectors out in the community, make sure you show them your support. But, yeah, we've got a massive paper out today. Our front page is very busy and fun because we're going to have our inaugural Town Open Day in Castlemaine tomorrow, Bridget. The Castlemaine Community House have organised a very special event to showcase local clubs and groups and try and encourage people to get out of the house and get involved in what's happening in our community. So,
3: what a great idea. That's,
7: yeah, it is fantastic. So Castlemaine Community House and Get Connected, Mount Alexander have put this special event together. It's going to be family-friendly and accessible down at the Good Shed. And, yeah, there's going to be over 30 clubs and organisations with stalls on the day and food and lots of things happening. So, yeah, make sure you get down to that and find out how you can get involved in groups in the local community. You could take up Tai Chi or join one of the service clubs. There's lots to do, Bridget.
3: There's a Nordic walking group. Do you think they walk from here to the Nordic regions?
7: Yes. No, Nordic, not quite, but they do use Nordic poles.
3: Yes.
7: So, yeah, it's another great group and a great safe way of enjoying walking without, taking a tumble. So, yeah, some really amazing groups and opportunities and, you can find it all in one place tomorrow. So, We also have the announcement of the four local businesses which have claimed top honours in the 2026 Edgy Veggie Awards for
3: That's
7: the
3: so
7: Mount
3: excellent.
7: Alexander Shire. This is the second year that our Shire has been involved, but, yeah, it's been running for about 5 years in the Maston Ranges and really terrific way of showcasing, and encouraging people to eat, get more vegetables in their diet and a lot of vegan dishes too this year, Bridget. So, showcasing our eateries and congrats to the four local businesses that have taken out gongs. Shed Shaker had a win there for the second year in a row in the restaurant category, and Saffs and Togs have taken out a joint prize in the cafe section, and Johnny Baker took out the bakery category. So, great to see our local businesses, getting some gongs for their cuisine, Bridget. And the other front page feature this week is about Camp Darwin, which is a new production launching at the Castlemaine Theatre Company tonight in a new space up at Eddy Street. So best of luck to the cast and crew out there. Chookers to them, Bridget.
3: Yeah, definitely. Chookers.
7: lots of other news in today's paper. We had the announcement last week that Mount Alexander Shire's received $40,000 from the state government to put towards a new skate park design for our Castlemaine Skate Park. There's also some funding there for exercise equipment out at Newstead, which is a great boon for the Newstead community. So you can read all about that in today's mail. And we have also got a story touching on some of the highlights from Tuesday night's federal budget as well and what that will mean for people in our local community. We also have a feature about an upcoming concert and rally, Homes for All Rally, which is going to be taking place at St Mary's Hall next Saturday. Local organisers are aiming to highlight the issue of homelessness and affordable housing. There's going to be quite a few speakers on the day touching on various issues around the housing debate and also some live entertainment by local musicians. So that should be a really special event, so make sure you pencil that into the calendar. We've also got an update from our local police. They've noted some ongoing investigations into property-related offences, including theft from vehicles, unlawful entries and criminal damage. And so police just reminding community members to be cautious, make sure you lock up your vehicles, keep any items, valuables away from view so people aren't tempted to try and break into your vehicle or your home. So, yeah, we've got a lot of other events coming up across the region too, Bridget. There's going to be the Words in Winter event happening over in Maryborough at the end of the month, which is always a terrific opportunity for writers, thinkers and performers, storytellers. There's going to be lots of special events happening across that weekend, which is May 29 to 31. And this Sunday we're also going to have a bit of movement around town with the Distinguished Gentleman's Ride gathering again here at the Castlemaine RSL Sunday morning. They're going to have a guest speaker here talking about men's health, and then the ride will be heading out across the region and ending at Five Flags Hotel, where the riders will gather for a bit of a catch-up. But, that's another terrific fundraiser. The local riders here have raised quite a sizable amount for that cause over recent years, and usually have between 50 and 70 riders. So it's quite a sight to behold when they're out and about, Bridget. And, of course, it's that time of year again too where there's lots of Australia's biggest morning tea events happening. We've got one coming up with Jalkaya Health hosting one at the Botanical Gardens next Thursday. That's going to be taking place in the tea rooms, raising money for the Cancer Council. And the Skilbeck family are also gearing up to hold their annual one out at their beautiful homestead Palaisto out at Joyce's Creek, and that's going to be happening next Saturday, May 23rd. So that's always a really special day out there, enjoying tea in the gardens and raising money for a really important cause. So, yeah, and lots of other news and entertainment and sport in today's mail, Bridget.
3: Excellent. Mm-hmm. And, of course, we've got the golden ticket competition yes. still ongoing, so people need to
7: yes.
3: ensure that they're in the race for that.
7: That's right. I think it's the third week this week, so you can collect your third puzzle piece here. If you haven't remembered to grab a golden ticket yet, we do still have a few here and we have extra papers so you can catch up. If you want to get into that, go in the running to win a share of $4,000 from us to spend at 19 local businesses which are participating, and it's always a lot of fun to give away money to our readers in the local region, and we'll have four lucky winners, the winner taking out the $2,000 prize, and then there's $1,000 and $2,500 prizes that you can spend.
3: That's amazing. I'm looking at the list of some of the participating businesses. So you go and get new shoes from Behave. You could take your dog to be groomed, or just get some treats from Bubble and Squeak. Or you could even go and get a tire from, or a set of tires if you win the first prize from PJ's.
7: That's right. Yeah, it's a really diverse array of businesses this year. So really, yes, you could spread your money out however you like and support those local businesses. So, it's our way of giving back to the community that supports us, Bridget. So, make sure you grab your ticket and you could be our lucky winner. Who knows? and lots of other things, to read about in today's mail.
3: We've got the More Pets.
7: The More Pets, we've also got a fun feature about Omni Streetwear. They're hosting a special launch party tonight for they're going to be showcasing the winter collection of Rascal clothing, and that's actually repurposing vintage clothing and into modern streetwear. So that's a really great initiative, and that's going to be a lot of fun. That's from 5:30 at Omni there in Hargrove Street. And also I must mention too that this Sunday the Castlemaine SES are having a high tea at Buddha to raise money for a vital rescue vehicle. So, that they always do terrific work in our community. They're there whenever the community needs them. So if you want to get around them, that's always a lovely event up there at Buddha as well, Bridget. So,
3: That's from 2 till 4 on Sunday afternoon.
7: 2 till 4 this Sunday. So, if you're looking for something to do and want to throw in, supporting a good cause, that's always a lovely opportunity to visit Buddha as well, which is just glorious at this time of year.
3: People are going to have to get the paper or subscribe to be able to read these scintillating stories.
7: That's right. So, you can grab your local mail at your local newsagents or store, or, jump online and become a digital subscriber and you can read your weekly mail online, Bridget. 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
3: And golden tickets.
7: Yes, golden tickets.
3: Thank you so much for doing all that work, Lisa, and keeping across all the local news, and for your support of this station and your sponsorship of Femme Fortissima. We really appreciate it.
7: Thank you, Bridget. No, it's our pleasure, and it's great working with you and yeah, we hope you have a good program.
3: Thank you very much. And yeah, get out there and get some more news. Chat soon.
7: I will.
3: Okay.
7: Thank you.
3: Thanks, Lisa. Bye.
7: Okay, bye. Bye.
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3: Hope you're all doing well. This is Femme Fortissima. We've got some interviews coming up today and hopefully you'll stay tuned. Let's play some music first of all. This is Solaire from Yael Naim, a new single. Yeah, you're on Main FM. You can call in on 0488 63186 if you would like to as well.

0: Now, we started that bracket with Soler from Ail Naim. Then we went to a new track from Luluk, Rewarding Melody. They have a new album out. And we finished up there with a new track from Vicar and Linda Bull. That is Bliss. And that is from their brand new album, Where Do You Come From, which is out on 5th of June. At the moment, there's previewing about three tracks off that album. And they are playing at the Theatre Royal on Saturday, May 30. And I happen to have a chat with them this week for your listening pleasure. Vicar and Linda are two of Australia's most beloved and enduring voices. From singing together in church as children to chart-topping albums and international stages, the Melbourne sisters have forged a career spanning nearly four decades, with eight studio albums, multiple ARIA nominations, a number one album, Akila Toa, and an OAM for services to the performing arts. They are admired by fans and peers alike, the most loved vocal duo of their generation. Blending soul, gospel, rock and country with their rich Tongan heritage, Vicar and Linda continue to evolve, creating music that is deeply personal, proudly Australian and timeless in spirit.
1: Hi, Bridget, I'm Vicar.
0: Vicar, hi, Vicar. Pleased to meet you.
1: Hi, Bridget. Linda here.
0: Hi, hello. Linda. Thanks so much for being available to chat with me. I'm from Femme Fortissima, a show on Main FM which focuses on the work of female artists. So that's all we play. And, privilege. Female voices. So I'm really honoured to be speaking with you today. Thank you so much for being available.
1: Thank you for giving us your time, Bridget.
0: And it's so exciting, this new album that you are doing this massive tour on. This song, Where Do You Come From, is particularly strong. It's so strident in the... You know, just this storytelling that you're doing in this song is really affecting. So obviously this album is predominantly songs, original songs that you've returned to, like you did with Princess Taboo. So I'm just wondering, how that experience has been for you, creating this whole album of original songs.
1: Yeah, I think Linda should answer this question because she's good at this.
0: Okay.
2: Bridget, you know, it's a shared experience for Vicar and I. You know, we're two different people. We have different lives outside of music.
0: Yeah.
2: And but growing up together, we did experience the same things. And Where Do You Come From is directly related to identity, what it was like growing up in Australia in the 70s, in the suburbs in the 70s, because nickname was Coca-Cola. You know, we were the only Tongan family in that area. We didn't have anyone that we went to school with that looked like us. We stood out like sore thumbs. This is a song that Vicar felt very strongly about putting down on paper, triggered by a childhood memory when she was watching the news recently. So it's a very personal story for her, but I lived it too. So we thought it was really important to put that forward as a sort of centerpiece for this record, because this whole record is about identity. And it's not just about racism or where you're from. Mixed marriage families like Vicar and I is common now. So we partnered with Mark Seymour because we're very big fans of his writing style, and we wanted it to be not aggressive but defiant. And he was the perfect person. So that's where the storyline for this whole record started. It was with Where Do You Come From, so that we can talk about personal issues. For Vicar and I, you know, middle-aged women now going through menopause. Vicar wrote a great song called I Hit Pause, which will resonate with a song called

0: forward to now, and so that because you know you're an intergenerational band, like you, because your career's been so long and successful, it's really beautiful how you're relating now to all of those young women that you see, you know, everywhere in Australia now, for example, where there's, you know, greater diversity.
1: Yes. Thank goodness. Yeah. I mean, it had to happen. It was happening, but it's a lot more common now. You know, where we walk, where we used to stand out as children, we don't do that anymore.
0: And it's and also, of course, on this album of the songs that I've heard, as with your diverse career, there's such variety in the music styles that you've got in there too.
1: Oh yeah. That is a very good observation, because it is. I mean, the record starts with kind of a song about welcoming, you know, the next generation. It's called Little Baby, Hello Little Baby, but we sing Hello in Tongan, Malolale. So the whole thing starts with, it's very Polynesian inspired. So that's the first track on the album. And then you get to the next track and it's completely different. And so, but all stories about life, you know, but you know, there's country flavored songs in there, there's you know, sort of pop songs in there. Bliss is very much, I think, kind of like a pop song. I think I'd describe it that way, wouldn't you, Linda?
2: It's like an ode to ABBA, really.
1: yeah. And then, you know, there's beautiful ballads. It's like it's mixed, you know. It's we've never been sort of to people that worry about what sort of style. This one's more about the storytelling, and if it needed a country kind of flavour, that's what we brought to it. If it needed something a little bit heavier and a bit more kind of piano-driven, that's what happened. Mm.
0: And that's also testament to your skills and experience and expertise as musicians too, to be able to have such a vast palette that you can then draw on for your story making to create this beautiful album. So you've written most of the songs, and
2: we co-wrote all the songs apart from four, which we cherry picked from some of our favorite songwriters. But I mean, I think because we are sisters, we cover a lot of ground. We are able to do lots of different genres because of our own, you know, because there's two of us. And it can sound a little bit more interesting. So Vic will do lead on, you know, four, I'll do lead on four, and we'll share, you know, the remaining number. That's why it sounds like such a mixed bag. But we had Ben Salter, who we're massive fans of, his songwriting and singing, Glenn Richards, Helen Shanahan and Cameron Bruce. They're the four other songwriters. Cameron Bruce produced our record and came forward with this amazing song that we just went, okay, we're recording that, not just because you produced it, because it's a damn good song.
1: So as much as we, you know, wrote a lot of it, we did co-write it, you know, so we called other songwriters in, you know, because I think that sometimes you do, you know, a lot of songs were written on in songwriting workshops. Three of them were. So it was group effort, but often the subject matter would come, we'd raise the subject matter. It'd be like, okay, we'll write about this. This is what we want to write about. And then the group would set to work. And some songs were written away from the workshop and then brought into the workshop to finish off. So, because I think that, you know, sometimes you get stuck and you go, what the hell am I going to do? Where am I going to take this? And then someone can just go, bang, what about this? And that's just what you needed to open the door and go, oh, you know, You need it. You need to collaboration is a great thing.
0: Yeah, it's fantastic. And so then the people who've helped you or that you've collaborated with, then are they recording with you and then now touring with you as well?
2: No, we just keep a pretty tight ship with Vicar and I. When we are about to embark on this tour, our band who played on the record, they'll be joining us, but the songwriters will not. They'll be they'll just be probably hopefully in the audience. but it is one of those things that, like, they've got their own careers. Of course. They're busy people. So.

0: we're just touring on our own.
1: Yeah. So the who's in the band that you're bringing to Castlemaine on May the 30th?
2: We have Richard Bradbeer on the bass, Lachlan O'Kane on the drums, and Ben Edgar on guitar, and me and Linda. It's the three of us. It's a very tight little unit. And so, you know, we're going to do a lot of songs. We're going to do the old favourites as well. It's not going to be all the new record. We won't do every song from the new album. We'll do a lot of them, but there'll be a lot of the old favourites too, like Grandpa's Song and Be Careful What You Pray For and If I Could Start Today Again and Never Let Me Go and things like that will be in the set.
0: Room for me, yeah.
1: And you've got such a massive catalogue to draw from too. I suppose you can just each gig could be different.
2: That's so true, Bridget. And that's the great thing, I think, about is that now that we can sing, the set is mainly, original material. There's no coverland. And if we do a cover, it'll be a very old, obscure gospel song. So there's none of that action happening. And I think that's what's great about having a long career and that the people that have followed you, they have their favourites and hopefully we'll do them for them.
1: And are you playing with that same band at the big venue, so Rod Laver, for example, as well?
0: Yeah. Yes, when we're opening for Split Enz, that band will be with us. We're taking them everywhere.
1: Excellent. What a lot of fun.
2: Yeah.
0: I know. They're great. They're brilliant musicians. Like, it's a lot of time that the band gets kind of glossed over, but, I mean, gosh, if I could have 1 ounce of that talent, you know, it would be rap, play. They really transform us, our singing, because they lift us up, and I think that's the key. Like, we don't feel like we're dragging, and they are just brilliant, and we're just happy to have them.
1: Well,
2: I think that's the great thing, Bridget, about working in the studio with these guys too. They all played on the record, and Cameron Bruce, who won't be on the tour, but he produced it as well and played piano, and so it's just that thing. It's like they hear a song, they know what we want to do, and they just understand where we want to take it. And it's a really great relationship you have with members of your band. It's like it's a real teamwork, you know. It's working together to make something really beautiful. And everyone has that common interest, and I think that's the case with all bands, and we're just so lucky to have them.
1: Well, they're lucky to be playing with you, really. don't you think?
0: And maybe I'm glad you say that.
2: Yeah, you're allowed to.
0: We can't really say that.
1: All right. Okay. No, well, I do say that. And maybe lastly, do you each have a song that you're most proud of? You know, and is it just on this last album, or is there an older one?
0: Oh, look, I love Where Do You Come From. I really do. I feel very connected to that song. What about you, Vic?
2: Oh, I love Where Do You Come From too. I really love that song because, like Linda said, you know, it's about our childhood, what happened to us, being teased constantly for being half Tom and half Australian. You know, what a ridiculous thing. But kids are like that. Kids are cruel. And that's what makes you tough, you know. You can stand up to the bullies and survive.
0: Yeah.
2: All the better for you, you know. And then you turn around and write a song. It's like, yeah. Get stuff.
0: Yeah. Exactly. It's really, really a good feeling, like to turn the tables. I just feel like that every single time we sing that song.
1: And it's very poignant, and the video is just beautiful too, with all the Super 8 home movies cut in it as well.
2: Yeah, we put the call out and people sent them in, you know. We're really generous with their home footage, and then we got a great director, Key Belling, a young filmmaker, and he is brilliant. He made the clip, you know, really good eye.
1: Yeah, it's beautiful. So I really look forward to your gig here on May the 30th, and also wish you, you know, every success with the tour and this album, because I think those three tracks that are out now as a preview are really just beautiful. It just shows, like, everything just feels like you're, yeah, really mature with your voices and the music and everything. So, yeah, thank you very much.
2: Thank you, Bridget.
1: speaking with us on Femme Fortissima. And
0: doing what you do, Bridget. It's so important.
1: And you have fun.
0: Thank you.
2: Thank you, Bridget.
1: All right, thanks.

And there it is, the title track from Vicar and Linda's new album, Where Do You Come From, which they were just talking about. And isn't it powerful? Bit of a banger, actually, I reckon. So, yeah, I would suggest getting your tickets to go and see them at the Theatre Royal May the 30th, because they are incredible women. And with, you know, beautiful voices, top of their game, aren't we lucky to have them, you know, as local musicians, and have been able to watch them, you know, in their career. Well, they've certainly been there. I've been alive for, no, start again. I've enjoyed their music for a long time. That's a better way of framing it. Yeah, thank you. Now we're going to go to some messages from our sponsors, and then we're going to change it. So I'll come back after these messages.

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4: Hello. So now I'm going to back announce those tracks from before the messages. We heard from, at the top of the bracket was Rising from Lhasa Tisela. Then we had Tori Amos with Me and a Gun, which is the story of her being, of a rape that she experienced when she was 21. And Rowena Wise there brought us Blood Ties, which is her most recent single. It's a new single. Now, we are very privileged to have on the line Tanya Lee, who I'll just announce that there's a bit of a content warning for the following interview. It discusses a film and podcasts that share real-life stories of intrafamilial sexual abuse, otherwise known as incest. Please be aware that some details may be distressing, so listener discretion is advised. If you require support or are affected by this segment due to your own history, please contact your local crisis outlet, including Kids Helpline, Lifeline, and Stepping Out. Now, Tanya Lee, OAM. In 2019, Tanya was honoured and humbled to receive the Medal of the Order of Australia for outstanding achievement and service. She's the founder of the Coralie Foundation, an organisation that stages major events and charitable fundraisers and brings together existing charities. And she's also the creator of the No Laughing Matter podcast, which is a social justice podcast series, raising awareness about the alarming statistics of incest in Australia. But I will let Tanya do the talking now. So hello, Tanya.
5: Hi, Bridget. Thank you very much for having me, and I really mean that because it's not an easy thing to discuss.
4: I'm very privileged that we are here. And the reason that we're here is that you are hosting a screening of Such a Resounding Silence, which is a film made by French actor Emmanuel Béart, and you're bringing that to Castlemaine.
5: I am, and thanks to Maggie from Northern Arts Hotel, who's supported me over the years with this particular topic and ventures I do in this area, is hosting it for us. And it's on Sunday, 31st of May in the afternoon, so that's why we're talking about it, Bridget. I can't believe I'm talking like this. I'm promoting it before we've even discussed it. Sorry.
4: No, that's all right. That's fine. It's good. So we're just setting the scene. So first of all, you which came first, the film or the working on the podcast?
5: The podcast series came first, and a beautiful French man called Serge Tommen, who was the Lord Mayor of St Kilda, had been to a few events promoting the podcast, and he heard about the French film that Emmanuel Biart starred in and directed, and he put us in contact because it, the film's about incest and my podcast series is about incest, and I've been screening this film around Australia for the last 2 years, and it's all thanks to them just giving me the rights to screen it. And they're just really delighted that the film's life is continuing.
4: Yeah, I read, I actually watched a YouTube interview with Emmanuelle, who's, you know, she's an amazing actor. She's got an incredible career. She's as old as I am. And she's starred in lots of theatre, film and theatre. And, yeah, she made this documentary which focuses on the work of 6 survivors. Is that correct?
5: It's 5.
4: 5, sorry.
5: Yeah, that's
4: after,
5: all right.
4: After interviewing like more than 300 women and men.
5: And men, because there is one male who is in the film. And she, during the making of the film, like even I think it's during film, at the beginning of filming, she felt that she had to disclose that she'd also been a survivor victim of incest, and that became almost accidentally a part of the film, and because she just didn't feel that she could rightfully keep that to herself.
4: Yeah, I'm really looking forward to seeing it. So you've been working in this area since the early 1990s, and No Laughing Matter is you're now up to the 7th series where you these real life stories voiced by Australian comedians and media personalities. And so if people want, you know, to listen to those stories, you know, they're voiced by incredible actors. There's, and well-known Australian personalities, Ray Martin, Gene Kitson, Hugo Weaving, Grace Tame, Heather Mitchell, Jennifer Byrne, et cetera, et cetera. And they've all chosen to step up and support this project, so that's nolaughingmatter.org. But this film then, it's really interesting because it's actually in the podcasts you have other people voicing survivors' stories.
5: Yes, the survivor storytellers, they either approach me or I get to know them because I work in child sexual abuse as well, and they choose their favourite well-known voice to narrate their story, and it doesn't, like, they've got their number one person, number two, number three, because it's sometimes their number ones are like Ricky Gervais, and I tried to get him, you know, pretty much you're not going to get a yes. So, but I come close a lot of the time. So say 75% of the people that you've just mentioned, they're the people's number one choice, and it's a big ask. Like, it's a big ask of the story, the survivor storytellers to do their stories. And I'm getting better with doing them now. I'm learning how to edit. At the beginning, they went on for a little bit too long, but I'm understanding how to do this much better, because it's certainly not in my skill set. And, but I'm just as proud of the people, the well-known people that say yes, because it's no one. A lot of people don't want anything to do with this topic. Like, getting an audience to come along to various events is just always a huge slog. So I just commend people for coming, and they always leave better for it. And I mean that in a way that they've been educated on the topic, and to know that it's that prevalent, almost. It's almost shocking to them, but it's a good thing that they know that it's out there. Like, it's everyone suffers from it. As I think I've said to someone recently, incest is us. It's like we all know someone who's been impacted by it, and even if they don't know someone, well, they know me.
4: Yes.
5: And I haven't actually said the key reason why I do this is because I'm a survivor of incest, and my perpetrator was my biological dad, a father, and I just know the role that it's played in my life, and I'm reasonably okay functioning, but I've certainly lost a lot of years to drugs and alcohol, which all sounds very cliche, but it's just how it is for a lot of people in my position, and I've just come out to some extent the other side. And I certainly waxed on them, didn't I?
4: No, that's fine. And I too am a survivor, exactly. And so I really appreciate this, that you're doing this work. And oh, I was going to say, like with the podcast, you've got the people voicing other people's stories, but in the film, you have people telling their own stories.
5: Yes, and they all do it in like just so sincerely and honestly, and you get to know them, and you feel as though you know them, and they're everyday people, and the French are able to make magic out of the most difficult topics, and this is no exception. You know, the cinematography's mesmerizing, and they've got beautiful animation that sort of just keeps you at calm and at peace with what you're watching. And the subtitles the translation is just been perfectly done. And because I've seen lots of French films in my life, and sometimes they miss, but this is, it gets across to everybody.
4: Right, well, I'm looking forward to it. And in the interview that I watched with Emmanuel, she was saying that initially they wrote it for television, and of course the television executives wanted them to take the sex out.
5: And they wouldn't.
4: They wouldn't screen it if they couldn't do that. It was going to be on at 11:30 at night, I think. So that's why it has become a film. So we're very lucky that you are screening it here at the Cool Room, but you're also touring it to other places around Australia.
5: Yeah, for the last 2 years, I've taken it to Tasmania and Perth, various places in New South Wales. It's featured in Melbourne. And this is my second regional town. I recently did it in Warrawong, which is near Wollongong. So I'm really... really looking forward to coming to Castlemaine, because I've been a few times and I've stayed at the Northern, and I just love Maggie's hospitality, and she just does these sorts of things practically every Sunday, as far as I can tell, and this is no exception. And she knows Fiona O'Loughlin, who is coming along also, which is, Fiona and I are going to talk after the film, and I hope people remember Fiona. As you know, Bridget, she's been a terrific comedian and actress in her time. I mean, she was known as the Queen of Comedy in Australia, and she's not had an easy period for the last 6 to 7 years. And while she's not a victim of child sexual abuse, she's known me for 20 years, and she has a very, very wide, like big family, sorry. Like she's one of nine. She's... and her parents are one of 11, and there's lots of murky stories that she and I have talked about over the years, and this is like just her and I having a chat, hopefully to everybody's pleasing, and just two mates talking about this topic. I hope it sits well with everyone.
4: And can I just ask, have you had sort of feedback from other screenings, like of... change that's been initiated or things?
5: Yes, because it's not just the film. There's always a panel or something after the bigger film screenings we do, and the feedback's been enormously positive, and change has taken place, and people come forward. Even like a lot of the film, after the films, a lot of the people I end up telling their story on No Laughing Matter. And if there was more than just me doing them, I'd probably be up to series 10 by now. So a lot of people disclose after most screenings disclose, and I get lovely emails, and I get lots of thanks. It really makes it worthwhile, because it's a bit of a, when I say it's a bit of a grind, it does pay a little toll on me each time I do this. And I don't really notice it, and it sort of has an accumulative effect. but it means that much to me, and I do get a lot out of it, and I get to meet people like me, like I'm meeting you,
4: yeah,
5: right?
4: Yeah.
5: And I would never say that, and you've said it on air, and that like just look and look at. I mean, I don't normally talk like this on the radio, and I'm not very often on radio, but you and I built up a rapport in 48 hours just with a few conversations, and it's like a club, and yes. It's not a club you want to be a part of, but, you know, we are. And as far as I can tell so far, you and I have made the best of this club and getting to know one another, and this is hopefully the conversations that people are listening to is it's enlightening to some extent.
4: Yeah, and that's certainly what Emmanuelle Béart talks about with her subjects in the movie, in the film as well, that they've now developed this ongoing relationship, and yeah, particularly because they just immediately identify with each other. So yeah, that's wonderful.
5: You don't even need to speak the language. It's just like you're immediately connected, and it's you could talk about anything when you've got something like that in common.
4: That's
5: it's,
4: right.
5: Yeah, I hope that makes sense. Yeah.
4: Anyway, look, we hope people will come along to – I think we better book tickets because it's a reasonably small space too at the
5: – Are you North going?
4: Arts. Yes, I'll be going there.
5: Oh, definitely. Terrific. Very good. Well, listen, if people are going, let's hopefully we all have a drink after, or if it's lemon, lime and bitters or a wine, and Fee and I'll be – sitting around having a chat after if people would like to stay on.
4: And it's Sunday the 31st of May at 2 p.m. at the Northern Arts Hotel in the Cool Room.
5: And you get tickets through Humanitix, such a resounding silence, where you can ring the hotel and check how to get them properly. Sorry, I don't have better information on that.
4: No, that's all right. I'll also share that on the socials here. So thank you so much for your time today, Tanya, and looking forward to meeting you.
5: Me too. All right, you take good care. And thanks, everyone, for listening.
4: Okay,
5: you're
4: bye
5: a good
4: for
5: girl,
4: now.
5: Bridget. Bye
4: Thank
5: now.
4: You.
5: Bye.

0: I hate it when our fathers creep into our rooms in the middle of the night.
1: And I hate it when we're made to feel like shit when we walk past a building site.
0: I hate it that we've got to protect our kids from assault.
1: And I hate it that they still reckon it's our fault.

That, of course, is Amel and the Sniffers with beautiful Amy Taylor out front there with You Should Not Be Doing That from the Cartoon Darkness album. Before that, Isis, Brisbane band, brought us Rap Against Rape, and we started that bracket with Buffy St. Marie and the Incest Song. So, yeah, I hope you can get along to that screening of that film. On Sunday 31st of May. That weekend's going to be busy. The night before we'll be at Vicar and Linda, and then at the film Such a Resounding Silence on Sunday afternoon. Let's keep going with some music now. This is Loose Tooth with their track New Passion. You're on Main FM. This is Femme Fortissima.

That's the gorgeous Gabriella Cohen there with her new track, Thrills. Before that, Merpire brought us Leaving With You, and we started that bracket with Loose Tooth's track, New Passion. This is Femme Fortissima. I'm Bridget Haylock, and you're on Main FM. You can text in if you'd like on 0488 63186. Next, we're going to go to a track from Georgia Mack. This is 10 Drunk Cigarettes.

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6: Before those messages from our wonderful sponsors, we heard from Aldous Harding with her track One Stop. Then a track from Susie called Short Lived, which has a retrospective language warning for it. And we started that bracket with Georgia Mack's 10 Drunk Cigarettes. Now I've just got a message in. Let's see what the message says. You rock. On my way to Ballarat, getting as much of your show as I can. Oh, thank you, Tim from Sensorium. That's cool. Yeah, it's great being able to drive along these country roads listening to our favourite little radio station, isn't it? Let's. I think I've got time to play a couple more tracks. This is Honey from Aura Kogan from the Hard-Hearted Woman album.

I think the track is actually called Hard Hearted Woman, not Honey. That brings us to the end of the show. Able Radio is standing by to bring you the weather and all things Able Radio. Thanks so much for listening. Get your tickets to Vicar and Linda. Get your tickets to the film on Sunday the 31st, Such a Resounding Silence. We'll go out with a little bit of Karen Dalton's It Hurts Me Too. Peace and love.

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1: We acknowledge that Castlemaine is on Jarrah country. 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

0: afternoon to you, and welcome to Abel Raya on this Friday, the 15th of May, 2026. How's everyone going, Jacob?
1: Oh, going great, Brayden. It's always a pleasure to be here with you and Finn. I can't wait for today's show.
2: Yes.
0: Yeah, absolutely. So today on Abel Radio, Finn and I will be on board to host the opening part of the show. I'll be there to deliver all the news on the weather for Central Victoria, including the special report for the week. Well, this week, Ned is discussing the 70s disco juggernaut, The Village People, and we'll hear a few of their classic hits in the process. Well, the Windown crew joins in the conversation to discuss upcoming events and play a mix of fun tunes. Well, Finn, James, and Jade share their tips for round 10 of the AFL. So let's keep things off with Ned doing a review of the 70s disco juggernaut, The Village People, on Able Radio on Main 94.9 FM.
2: Hi again, it's Ned and Jake. Jake and Ned. Abel, the radio stars, including Simon as well, who is a bit sick at the moment for the flu. So I hope he'll get well soon for you. Today, I'll be talking about a music band, which called The Village People. The Village People are American disco, funk, soul, R&B band from Greenwich, the Village, in Manhattan, New York. They formed in 1977 by the elite singer Victor Woods from Dallas, Texas. Yep. And were best known for their onstage costumes. This band, which include police cop, construction worker, American Indian with an Indian headdress, a biker guy in leather clothes, black leather, and a hairy chest as well, and a sailor from Phyllis Dare and Gene Kelly times on the town type movie, old film, and a cowboy as well, and an army person too. Some of their biggest hits songs are called In the Navy, one of my favourites. I'm a fan of Water, What Am I Going to Do in the Submarine, and Macho Man, Go West is another one. Not the band Go West, but the song Go West. And of course, the one which everyone knows the most, YMCA, and also Just a Gigolo as well, which is an old song by someone else. The characters were a symbolic group of American macho gay fantasy personas. I'm currently working on a painting with Tobias Toby, on a painting which showcases the various characters as that makes up the group of the band. And there will be references of a photo of Trump, and a painting of a submarine, and a guy with muscles as well, like a basketball guy, for example. And there's even another song I like by a GJ artist called GJ Mac Doctor. Did a cover remix of YMCA as well. It says ETDM style, electric dance music tonic. And also, In the Navy song was also used in Casamain, the musical at the end as well. Very funny as well, with Charlie dancing and acting as a fireman holding a fire hose, and Richard Mays making a fool of himself. And that was so good. Funny. Just mixing up other people's songs in the musical, including In the Navy. And if it looks so cool. 90s, I think. Good old Mac Doctor. Oh yeah, and there's also a movie as well, which I did as well. This is named after one of his songs as well. You Can't Stop the Music, and movie, that is. And that's the whole thing on the Village People. Cool. Man FM. Peace.

0: Well, thank you very much, Ned. So that's the first two songs being played. We'll hear the further two songs being played very, very soon. But first, we got a cool and wet weekend ahead. Let's find out.
1: Our weather could change in a blink of an eye. Rain, hail or shine, Able Radio weather has got you covered.
0: With just 17 days to go until the start of winter, it's been a mild and mostly sunny end of the working week across Central Victoria, with maximum temperatures ranging between 16 to 21 at Bendigo and 12 to 19 in Castlemaine. No wonder today's Able Radio weather special report and parts of Australia's east coast could see rain every day this week as onshore winds combine with abnormally warm seas, with both Sydney and Brisbane in line for a string of wet days as the start of May has been largely dry for most of the east coast of Australia. It's all thanks to frequent onshore winds and a dominantly stable atmosphere as this weather pattern for the coming week as a high-pressure system moving over the Tasman Sea as it directs easterly winds towards the east coast of Australia as the week's weather pattern is expected to cause widespread heavy rain, but it will pepper into eastern parts of New South Wales and Queensland with daily showers as this persistent showery weather will be fueled by abnormally warm waters sitting off the country's east coast with warmer water causing more evaporation, which puts more moisture into the atmosphere to generate rainfall, and water temperatures at the surface of the Tasman Sea are currently more than 3 degrees above average off the south coast of New South Wales and to the east of Bass Strait, and sea surface temperatures are also about half a degree warmer than usual over the Western Coral Sea to the east of Queensland, as these warm waters will help cause the rain in the coming week as onshore winds develop. It's tricky to predict the rainfall totals when onshore winds are the primary driver of rainfall, as some areas could see 10 to 20 millimetres falling over a few days, while others will see much lower totals. And on a week like this, with a chance of showers each day, it's a good idea to have an umbrella or a raincoat handy throughout the working week. And away from the east coast, the rain and thunderstorms are also likely to develop across other areas of northern, central and southeastern Australia next week as a deepening low pressure trough interacts with moisture-laden air as parts of southwest Western Australia. Should also see showers as a series of cold fronts affecting the region, but it was a completely different story though, as the South Australian capital of Adelaide and large parts of South Australia looks set for a significant rainfall as a moist feed of tropical air combines with a developing inland trough, and rain is expected to develop on Friday and continue on and off through the weekend in the Adelaide area, with storms possible on Saturday, as this rain will be welcomed by the locals, even if it disrupts outdoor activities on the weekend. As Adelaide has been relatively dry to date this year, and as the chart below shows, the first 4 months of this year were wetter than usual in most parts of South Australia, and even exceptionally wet at some locations by local standards, but the area around Adelaide, including the Fleurieu Peninsula, the Adelaide Hills and the city itself, though, has somewhat missed out. And if you could expand the time frame from 4 months to 4 years, you can see a similar pattern in South Australia with above average rainfall in much of the state's north, but below average rainfall in most parts of the state's south and southeast, including Adelaide. So, how much rain could fall in Adelaide? The answer is that South Australian capital started 2026 with a completely dry January, and that day city gauge was no, and that daily city gauge was no localised anomaly. Even up on Mount Lofty in the Adelaide Hills, where the annual average rainfall of 973 millimetres is 81% more than the city's 537.6, and that is just 1.8 millimetres of rain that fell in January. And since the end of January, Adelaide's rainfall has been close to average without and exceptionally wet spells, and that especially compared to other parts of the state. For example, the town of Yunta in South Australia's northeast pastoral forecast district saw a record 222.6 millimetres in March, but from this Friday, tomorrow and into next Tuesday, Adelaide could potentially see its wettest spell of the year with a likelihood of 15 to 15 millimetres over the 5-day period, although some forecast models are predicting as much as a healthy 40 millimetres and one And one aspect of the incoming weather system is that it will arrive from the north and northeast, as mentioned in the story earlier on the widespread rain affecting several states, and that's virtually the opposite of the usual direction for the significant Adelaide rain, especially with winter fast approaching, and it's a slow-moving system with a trough and cold front sliding southeast rather than pushing eastwards due to the blocking high over the Tasman Sea, as Weather Zone meteorologist Jess Kelly explained, and this means that the system will be in the vicinity longer, hence able to cause more rain. The rain that falls in Adelaide and elsewhere in South Australia this week will help top up the water storages, and it could help boost up the water levels in Letitanda Lake Eyre, where there's an extensive water to a depth of as much as 2.2 millimetres, according to the Lake Eyre Yacht Club. Interestingly, there could even be a minor reverse effect in the system, where Lake Eyre and other normally dry South Australia salt lakes provide small additional amounts of moisture for the rain heading further south, and instead of being a net absorber of moisture, those areas will be giving back to the atmosphere, even if it's only a relatively small amount. But this rain bed would still happen without the influence of the lakes. And that wraps up today's Able Radio Weather Special Report. And let's take a look at the Friday Skycam, where it was a fine and mostly sunny end and working week across the Bendigo region, with just a trace of cloud pushing off the south will spread into some several suburban locations around the Bendigo area. This makes way for a cool and showery weekend on the way, and with the fine, clear and sunny weather prevailing over the state of Victoria today, no warnings for Victoria have been issued from the Bureau of Meteorology. On the satellite image, and you can see cloud over the east of the country in easterly winds, and a high pressure system brings showers and a few thunderstorms, with high cloud streaming across southern Western Australia. Ahead of a frontal cloud brings showers and a few storms to southwest Western Australia, as a trough is generating cloud over South Australia and Western Victoria. Zooming into Victoria now, and cloud is covering western areas of the state. From a trough to the west is bringing isolated showers, with cloud in the far east and across the Alpine regions in easterly winds, where the high pressure system is not rain bearing. On today's chart, a cold front is bringing showers to southern Western Australia and rain with storms to central and eastern South Australia, as an unstable air mass will bring showers to parts of eastern Western Australia, Northern Territory, Northern South Australia and Western Queensland, as a high pressure system in the east will drive onshore winds and showers across eastern coastal areas. By 10 a.m. tomorrow, a moist and unstable air mass brings rain and storms across southern Northern Territory, South Australia and spreading into western parts of Queensland, New South Wales, Tasmania and Victoria, with the possibility of moderate falls, with onshore winds bringing showers to southwest Western Australia as a high pressure system drives onshore winds and showers over coastal parts of New South Wales, Queensland and the Top Bend. Sunday's chart at 10 a.m. has a moist and unstable air mass brings rain and storms to northern Western Australia, Northern Territory, inland Queensland and spreading into southeastern Australia, with the possibility of moderate falls, with onshore winds bringing some showers to southwest Western Australia, while a high pressure system is directing onshore winds and showers along coastal parts of New South Wales, Queensland and the Top Bend. It was a fine and sunny end of the working week across Bendigo today, with a cool overnight low of 8 degrees and mostly sunny, with light winds becoming northeasterly at 15 to 20 kilometres an hour in the morning, and then becoming lighter in the early afternoon. Currently in Bendigo, we are sitting on 12.2 degrees as we head for a mild and mostly sunny top of 21. To the 6-day forecast, 21 with 5 millimetres of rain on Saturday, 16 with 10 millimetres of rain on Sunday, and 17 with 45 millimetres of healthy rainfall is expected on Monday, Tuesday, Wednesday and Thursday, and a 3-day trend for Bendigo will be overcast with wet conditions, with maximum temperatures reaching 17 to 18 degrees and under a low to moderate UV rating, and with sunrise tomorrow morning in Bendigo will be at 7:14 and sunset tomorrow night will be at 5:24. Now keep the umbrella handy if you are planning to head out and about in Castlemaine today, as temperatures could drop to 12 degrees next Sunday. The Friday Skycam shows a fine and mostly sunny end to the working week across the Casamone region, with just a trace of cloud pushing up from the south will spread into some several suburban locations around the Casamone area. This makes way for a cool and wet weekend on the way. It was a mild and overcast end to the working week in Casamone today, with a cool overnight low of 9 degrees and mostly sunny, with light winds becoming northeasterly at 15 to 20 kilometres an hour in the morning. Currently in Casamone, we are seeing on 9.7 degrees as we head for a cool and overcast top of 19. To the 6-day forecast of 19 with 10 millimetres in showers on Saturday, 15 and a cool and cool with 10 millimetres of rain on Sunday, and 6-day with 20 millimetres of rain, clear to fine and mostly sunny conditions on Monday, Tuesday, Wednesday and Thursday. And the 3-day trend for Casamone will see cold and wet conditions with 10 millimetres of rain and maximum temperatures reaching 12 to 14 degrees and under a low to moderate UV rating. And with sunrise tomorrow morning in Casamone will be at 7:15 and sunset tomorrow night will be at 5:24. And if you are living in the Melbourne area, the sun will rise at 7:14 and sunset at 5:19, with northeasterly winds at 10 to 15 knots on metro waters, with seas to below 1 metre. So with the rain and cooler temperatures setting in next week across Central Victoria, we have to get through today's fine and mostly sunny conditions first. And with 0.2 of a millimetre of rain in Melbourne this week, Melbourne's water storages are currently sitting on 64.8% capacity. 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
2: Oh, thank you so much, Brayden. Beautiful weather report, mate. And, yeah, it's going to cool down a little bit, Finny.
3: Yeah.
2: But that's okay. You know, get the fireplaces cranking.
3: Yeah.
2: And, yeah, enjoy it.
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10: Oh, there you go, folks.
11: How are you, Jacob?
10: I'm very well, Chris. How are you, buddy?
11: I'm good. I thought the podcast went well yesterday, me and Finn on the podcast. Everything flowed really well.
10: Yeah, it was great.
11: We came up with some ideas for questions we'd ask people.
10: Yep.
11: I thought we put in the good effort.
10: I think so too, Chris.
11: And yeah. Tomorrow I'll be seeing my mum and sister and my 19-year-old, 6'1" niece and family.
10: So your brother's in town now, isn't he?
11: Permanently.
10: Permanently, it's so great.
11: He sold the house.
10: Oh, so good, Chris. He must be over the moon about that.
11: Yeah, but he's living with my mum and sister now.
10: Yeah, okay.
11: And I see them tomorrow. They come up from Riddles Creek. I'm surprised with Yorka. She's really grown up. I remember when she was little, she's now nearly tall as Michael.
10: Wow.
11: Yeah.
10: Amazing. So great. That's awesome.
11: So I see them tomorrow, and you were mentioning the fact that I've been on the work extension. It's still about December when I go back, so I've still got 7 more months.
10: Wow, that's a long time, isn't it?
11: So, in the meantime, I'll probably participate in windowing outings and maybe go 10-pin bowling or go and have a look at the movies and do all that. Our train got in on time today, but it was running 38 minutes late.
10: Oh, really?
11: It was delayed. We had to wait 38 minutes.
10: So
11: I had me lunch and had me drink and just waited.
10: Yeah, that's a long time, isn't it?
11: And we couldn't sit down. We had to stand up because all the seats were full.
10: Yeah, okay.
11: But we got here, so...
10: Yeah. Well, you're here, and that's awesome, Chris.
11: And how have you been, Jacob?
10: I've been pretty well, thank you.
11: Yeah,
10: I've been great. I've had a good week.
11: And, yeah.
10: Alex, how are you?
12: Fantastic.
10: So good. Nice to see you.
12: Oh, you too.
10: Yeah, thanks, mate. And how was bowling this week?
12: 2 strikes.
10: Oh, mate, well done. That's awesome. Chris, you're a bowler as well, aren't you?
11: Yeah, I like doing 10-pin bowling, but I always get spares, not strikes. I still get the odd couple of strikes sometimes if I do a really good, accurate bowl.
10: Yeah.
11: The best I ever did was about 3 strikes in a row, so... I did pretty well with that.
10: Yeah, that's excellent.
11: Did a turkey one day. I used to have a game where you can play 10-pin bowling.
10: Yeah, right.
11: Yeah.
10: Very cool. Awesome. Well, it's great to have your company here on a Friday. If anyone would like to text in, please do on 0488 63186. We'd love to hear from you. We always love getting messages here on Able Radio. And we'll be live in the studio until 3 o'clock. So we're here for a while. But I've got the crew from Windowering with me, and we're going to have some fun.
12: Oh, yeah.
10: Yep. Oh, yeah. We're going to play some tunes. What do you reckon?
11: Yep.
12: Oh, yeah.
10: I want to play a song for you first, Alex.
12: What?
10: Yeah, I want to play a song for you. Does that sound all right?
12: Oh, yeah.
10: You requested... What was the song you requested? Do you remember?
12: All That Jazz.
10: All That Jazz from Chicago?
12: Yeah.
10: All right. Shall we take a listen and then we'll come back? Here we go.

0: go, Alex. You've got the spirit of jazz in you, don't you, Alex?
1: I know.
2: All That Jazz is a good song.
0: Yeah.
2: Well, well choice. But I thought a bit later on we could do Peter Gabriel Climbing Up on Salisbury Hill.
0: Oh, yeah, that's a great song. Yeah, yeah. I love that too.
2: Yeah.
0: But there you go. That was Catherine Zeta-Jones and Renee Zellweger from Chicago the Movie.
1: Yeah.
0: Yeah. there you go. Hey, Chris.
2: Yes.
0: You got any jokes for us today?
2: Yes.
0: Yeah?
2: I'll tell you the first one.
0: All right, please do.
2: We had a cold snap in the mountains. Mount Dandenong was covered with snow. Was it all white to say that?
0: Very good.
2: That seems like a frosty reception to me, but I see what you mean when you're out in the wind. I see what you mean.
0: Yeah, I love it. I love it.
2: And another one I thought of. I was drinking a bottle of soft drink. It ended up a bit of a fizzer. Aren't you glad I didn't say that or I'll flip my lid? I hope I didn't bottle it up inside.
0: Oh, I love it. That's great.
2: And I was sitting on a... on the sofa. I cherish that furniture a lot.
0: Oh, you cherish.
2: Cherish.
0: Yeah, very good.
2: Yep.

0: And I thought there was another joke I thought of was what? Knock knock.
1: Who's there?
0: A moss.
1: A moss who?
0: A mosquito bit me. Knock knock.
1: Who's there?
0: Anna.
1: Anna who?
0: Anna bit me again.
1: Anna bit me again.
0: Yeah.
1: Very good. Oh, well done, Chris. Beautiful. Yeah. Round of applause.
0: So how you been, Jacob? I mean, it's nice of the podcast yesterday. We were able to catch up and got the lovely Finn and the lovely Alex and all of us. And I love her music and I think you're both great people. And
1: oh, thanks, mate.
0: All of yous are great.
1: Yeah, that's good. Yeah.
0: Just a little thing we're doing. Like I said, I dared myself to buy a ticket, so I bought 3 games of Monday, Wednesday, Friday lotto, like 5 lines, $10 worth.
1: Oh, yeah.
0: You never know your luck, because apparently the 1, the 11, the 12, and the 31 have been coming out a fair bit.
1: Oh, okay.
0: So I've got a ticket and got some of those numbers on them, so hopefully some of them come out.
1: All right, well, good luck. Best of luck.
0: Yeah. And, yeah, I see mum and my sisters and my nieces tomorrow. I can't believe how much my niece has grown up. She's like nearly 6'2".
1: Wow, that's really tall, isn't it?
0: Yeah. She's a big girl now. I remember when she was little.
1: Yeah, wow.
0: As a young girl, now she's all grown up. She's 17.
1: Oh, so good. Well, it's so nice you've got your family around you, Chris. Yeah, it's really great.
0: But she did tell me that she misses her grandpa, Bruce. She misses him.
1: Yeah, okay. Yeah.
0: She did say she misses her grandpa.
1: Yeah, of course.
0: And I miss my dad, so, you know.
1: Yeah. Yeah. Oh, so good. That's so nice to have family around. And how are you, Finny?
2: Awesome.
1: Yeah, it's great to have your company, buddy. Yeah. Thanks for coming on today.
2: Nice.
1: Yeah, we had a bit of fun this morning, Finn and I, doing some painting.
2: Yeah.
0: Some painting, like...
1: Yeah, it's an artistic painting.
0: Artistic painting.
1: Yeah.
0: And Finn, what sort of painting were you doing?
1: What was your painting of, Finn?
2: Venus
1: flytraps. Venus flytraps, yeah. So
0: that's cool.
1: Carnivorous plants, yeah.
0: So. Like pictures of Venus flytraps.
2: Yeah.
0: Oh, that's good, Finn. That's great.
1: Yeah, it's going to look terrific. So we're going to be doing more of that on a Friday, which is going to be a lot of fun. Looking forward to that.
0: And also, we came up on the train that was 38 minutes late.
1: Yeah, you mentioned that. Yeah, it is really late, isn't it? 38 minutes.
0: Well, we had to eat our lunch and wait at the station.
1: Yeah, that is a long time.
0: No, I had enough time to go out and have a smoke, but 38 minutes.
1: Yeah, 38 minutes. Yeah, that's a long time.
0: When we were coming up here, it was crowded. We had to stand. We couldn't sit down.
1: Yeah, right. Well, they need to put more carriages on, don't they?
0: Yeah.
1: Yeah.
0: But it was a crowded train.
1: Yeah, not great when you got to stand.
0: When they say that you have to stand up, it means there's no seats, doesn't it?
1: Yeah, I guess
0: you've probably got nowhere to sit, so you've got to stand up. And hopefully on the way back, though, we'll be able to sit down.
1: Yeah, hopefully. Yeah, it might be a better time of day to be travelling too.
0: I think everybody's taking advantage of the free travel. The free travel on V-Line goes to the end of May. And from June, they'll be doing half-price fares.
1: From doing half-price after that, yeah, which is great.
0: So it cost me to Castlemaine and back $2.20.
1: Oh, that's so cheap.
0: Yeah.
1: Yeah, that's incredible.
0: Yep.
1: So good.
0: $1.10 each way.
1: Yeah, wow.
0: Me half price.
1: That's incredible, isn't it?
0: Yeah,
1: very, very good. I want to play a song for you, Chris.
0: Yeah.
1: What do you reckon?
0: Peter Gabriel, Climbing Up on Salisbury Hill.
1: All right, here we go, folks. Enjoy.

0: That's a cool song, isn't it? Peter Gabriel.
1: Yeah.
0: Salisbury Hill. Yeah, a bit of a classic. I love that. There you go. I've got Katie and James on the mic. How are you two?
2: Good.
1: Good.
0: Great to see you both. Yes, mate.
2: Finn's missed out. Kimmy's the week.
0: Oh, no, Finny's off there tonight for a sleepover, which is pretty cool. No? Maybe for dinner? Oh, we'll see. I'm not sure exactly, but we'll figure that out. But, Kimmy, you've been a bit unwell this week, and so it's good to see you back.
1: Yeah.
0: Yeah, we all missed you.
1: Yeah.
0: But I'm, totally stoked that you're back today for Able Radio. That's so good. So we're going to do our footy tips pretty soon, but I want to get Finn in here. Finn, where are you?
1: Finn, come in and do your
0: footy tips. Come on.
1: Where are you, Finn?
0: I don't think Finn's listening to me right now.
1: Why?
0: We'll see if we can get his attention.
1: Hey, maybe. Did Finn do painting?
0: Yeah. Finn's been doing a painting, which is really cool.
1: Yeah.
0: Yeah, we look forward to doing some more. Finn's got some great stuff in the pipeline, so I'm happy to be hanging out while he's doing that. And, hopefully Finn can get quite a few done and then we can have an exhibition.
1: Hope Scotty is happy with it.
0: I'm sure she will be. Yeah, absolutely. But you know what I'm really looking excited for, Jimmy?
1: Yeah.
0: So your footy tips.
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7: 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My dreams can become my reality.
0: Oh, yeah, there you go. It's that time, isn't it? Time for the footy tips.
1: Where's Finn?
0: Well, Finny's back in the studio now. Do you want to put your headphones on, Finny?
8: I'm not well.
0: Oh, do you want to go sit on the couch for a bit, mate? Go sit on the couch.
8: Well, you
0: sit on the couch and we'll have a chat about it in a sec.
1: Poor Finn.
0: Oh, there you go. But we're going to do a quick recap from last night.
1: Yeah.
0: It was the Cats versus the Brisbane Lions. Who do you go for, Jimmy?
1: I think I went to Brisbane Lions.
0: Yeah, I think I went for Brisbane too, from memory. I think Finn went for the Cats.
1: Yeah.
0: But the Cats, they absolutely steamrolled Brisbane, didn't they? They played an amazing game. I missed the game, but I saw the score when I got home. And
1: what you were doing, Jacob?
0: I was doing more radio. James, I was on the radio again last night. But, that's a big win for the Cats because obviously that was played up at the Gabba. And then Friday...
1: Did Essendon win?
0: Essendon hasn't played yet. So we haven't lost. Put it that way, James. We haven't lost. So that's a good thing. But tonight, we've got the Sydney Swans versus Collingwood.
1: Collingwood?
0: Going for Collingwood. Oh.
1: Yeah, for Emma.
0: For Emma, okay. I'm going to go for the Swans. What about you, Finny? Collingwood, Sydney. Finn's going to go for the Swans. And that one's played up in Sydney. And then another game tonight, we've got the Suns versus the Port Adelaide Power. And that one's played in Darwin.
1: Port Adelaide.
0: Going for Port. I'm going to go for the Suns. And I'm pretty sure Finney's going to go for the Suns as well. And then on Saturday at 1:15, we've got the Adelaide Crows versus North Melbourne.
1: Melbourne?
0: You going for North? Yeah.
1: For Shane.
0: Oh, you're such a friendly footy tipper, Jimmy.
1: Yeah.
0: Always tipping for other people to please them with their teams. That's really sweet. So,
1: and Mel?
0: Yeah, and for Mel. It should be a good game, that one, because North have been in really good form.
1: Yeah.
0: I'm going to go for the Crows only just, I think. And then at the MCG on Saturday at 4:15, we've got Melbourne versus Hawthorn.
1: Hawthorn for James.
0: Hawthorn for James. Yeah. What about you, Jimmy? I mean, Finny, who are you going to go for? Going to go for Hawks as well, and I'm going to go for Hawks. So there you go. We're Hawks all around for that one. And then on Saturday night, it is Carlton versus the Western Bulldogs.
1: Carlton. Forsyth. And Aaron and... Lisa and...
0: There's a lot of Carlton supporters at Windowering, isn't there, James? There's loads of them, but I'm going to go for the Bulldogs, I think.
1: What happened to Koch?
0: Well, he resigned. He resigned before he could get sacked, pretty much. Yeah. So I think he made the decision that it was a mutual decision, I believe.
1: Yeah.
0: All parties. But, yeah, look, it's a tough game, that coaching, isn't it?
1: Yeah.
0: It's pretty cutthroat. So, yeah, whatever you're doing next, Vossie, good luck. I wonder who Carlton's going to get as their permanent coach, though, after this season, because I think it's the assistant coach stepping in for the meantime until they can find a replacement. But Sunday, James, at 1:10, we've got the Bombers versus Fremantle.
1: I thought they already played the Giants, did they?
0: Well, we got beaten by the Giants last week. Only by about 14 points up in Sydney, so that was a good result, I thought, for Essendon. But this game's played at the MCG.
1: In the home ground.
0: Well, I guess it's a home game, but our home ground is Etihad.
1: Yeah.
0: Marvel Stadium. So we don't play a lot of games at the MCG, but we play some big games there, like the Anzac game. Dreamtime, yeah. Katie girl, how you going?
2: Yes.
0: What's on your mind? You're all good?
2: Yeah.
0: Yeah, you're all good. You're being very patient. We're nearly through to footy tips, Katie. James, who are you going to go for out of Freo and Essendon? You going to go for the Bombers?
1: Yeah. How about you, Jacob?
0: Oh, mate. My heart is saying Bombers, of course. My head is saying Fremantle, but my heart is definitely saying the Bombers.
1: Yeah.
0: And then Sunday at 3:15, it's the Saints versus Richmond.
1: Richmond?
0: Yeah, we all say Richmond because Jade's in the studio. Yeah, so yeah. Yeah, we're not going to go there, are we?
1: No.
0: Richmond. Yeah, go Richmond all round. And then we've got the West Coast Eagles versus the Giants on Sunday evening at 6:15.
1: West Coast Eagles.
0: Eagles, what about you, Finny? Are they playing the Giants? It's a tough one, isn't it? I'm going to go for the Giants. Yeah, and so is Finn. So there you go. That's all the footy tips for round 10. I hope your team has a win. But James, I want to play a song for you now, buddy. What's the song you requested?
1: Michael Jackson, For Shame.
0: All right. Which one?
1: I don't know.
0: Yeah, Thriller?
1: Yeah, Thriller.
0: All right. Here we go, folks. Enjoy.

0: go. Thriller, I tell you what.
1: That's for Shane and Emma and everyone at Redire.
0: Oh, good on you, Jimmy. Yeah, what a classic.
1: Because I miss everyone at Redire because I was sick.
0: Oh, mate. Well, we all missed you, of course. Not the same without you there, James.
1: So what you did on Tuesday?
0: What did we do on Tuesday? Oh, that's a good question. We ended up going for a bushwalk.
1: Yeah.
0: Yeah, which was really nice.
1: And get coffee.
0: Oh, we did. We did get coffee. But don't worry, we'll make sure we do that next Tuesday with you, James.
1: Yeah.
0: Wouldn't want you to miss out again.
1: No.
0: Absolutely.
1: Because it's not fun being sick.
0: No, oh, it's not fun at all. It's the pits, isn't it?
1: Yeah.
0: There's nothing fun about being unwell.
2: It's female too.
0: Oh, no, there's all sorts of people dropping out at the moment feeling a bit unwell.
1: So was it cold or flu?
0: What for you, James?
1: Yeah.
0: I'm not sure. How did you feel?
1: All right.
0: Okay. Well, maybe it was just a cold then.
1: Yeah,
0: I'm not sure. Yeah. But anyway, you're back, which is awesome. And
1: yeah.
0: You're looking good and you're feeling a lot better, yeah. So that's terrific.
1: Yeah.
0: If you just tuned in, you were listening to Able Radio on 94.9 Main FM. If you'd like to text in, we'd love to receive your message on 04888 63186. Text in and let us know what you're up to today. And, you know, even if you've got a song request, you might even be able to play it if we've got time. But Katie, how are you, mate?
2: Good.
0: Yeah, and what do you got planned for this weekend? Do you want to come and talk in front of the microphone? What do you want to do this weekend, Katie? What do you got planned? You doing anything special?
2: Money's game.
0: You going to a game of football?
2: No, basketball.
0: Basketball?
2: Yes.
0: Oh, cool. Where are you going to go? Whereabouts do you do that?
2: Afternoon.
0: In the afternoon.
2: Joe come.
0: And Joe's going to come? Oh, awesome. Well, that put a smile on your face. Excellent. I met Joe's mum earlier today. She's very, she seems like a lovely person, so I'm not, no big surprise there, obviously.
2: I said hello to her.
0: You say hello to her?
2: Yes, I did.
0: Oh, brilliant. She would have liked that.
1: Yeah, Kim's very nice.
0: Kim's lovely, yeah.
1: Because I was there on the exact day with Finn and Marlon.
0: Oh,
1: yeah.
0: Were you watching the football?
1: Yeah.
0: Oh, very good. That would have been a lot of fun.
1: Yeah, and we have party.
0: Yeah, awesome. Hey, Katie, I want to play a song for you now.
2: Yeah.
0: This is one that you've requested by John Farnham.
2: For Joe.
0: Yeah? For Joe?
2: Yeah.
0: All right, what's the name of the song,
2: Hello,
0: Katie?
2: Joey.
0: Hello, Joey.
1: Hello, Joey.
0: What's the name of this song, Katie? Do you remember?
2: Yeah, Brush It Down.
0: Oh, well, I've got Two Strong Hearts. That was the one that was written down for me. Do you want me to play that one?
2: Yes.
0: All right, let's play it. Here we go.

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7: 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I've still got Katie on the mic. Mate, thumbs up. Thank you. And we've got Dave.
8: Hello.
7: Dave, good to see you, buddy.
8: Thank you.
7: How's your week been?
8: Good.
7: Yeah, great to see you. And how's it all going in the shop?
8: Yeah, great.
7: Awesome. Yeah. Awesome. Well, thanks for coming in today. It's great to have you here. Now, as per usual, you've selected a song with a bit of meaning behind
8: it. Yes.
7: So tell us a little bit about this one, Dave.
8: By Nadia Mascuri.
7: Yeah.
8: She after the gold rush, it's about the 1970s.
7: Yeah, okay.
8: And it's about all the sort of organisations and movements of that took place around that time.
7: Interesting. Yeah.
8: All right. That's what I get from the song anyway.
7: Yeah, terrific. Oh, that's great. Thanks for choosing a song with special meaning behind it.
8: Yep.
7: That's brilliant. Should we take a listen now?
8: Yep.
7: All right, let's go. After the gold rush, here we go.

0: I'll pull up.
1: Oh, there you go, Codes. I'll sort you out these headphones, buddy. Okay. Here we go. Thank you. They can flip around on you a little bit.
2: No.
1: There you go. I've got Codes and Jaden on the mic. How are you two going?
2: Good.
0: Good.
1: Awesome. Great to see you both.
2: That's happy camera fake one.
1: Yeah. So you were just telling me about that off air. Mm-hmm. So tell us about the game.
2: I wasn't there.
1: You weren't there? But they won by like a goal. They just, okay, so it was a really close game.
2: Mm.
1: Awesome. Well done, Campbell's Creek. How are you, Jaden?
3: Hey.
1: Have you had a good week, mate?
3: Yeah.
1: Yeah? Good to see you. We missed you last Friday.
2: Yes,
1: we
2: did.
3: I had game on this Saturday.
1: Oh, okay, you had something planned.
3: I'm having a rest on this Friday. I come on this Friday now.
1: Awesome. Well, it's so good to see you here, so thanks for coming on.
3: I'm happy coming on Friday now.
1: Yeah, that's great. That's so good.
3: To Cody.
1: Yeah, you two dudes. Yeah, good mates. I love it.
3: Me and Cody.
1: Oh, that's awesome.
3: To talk to you.
1: Mate, well, I'll tell you what, it's my pleasure to have you here. It's great to have you guys on the mic, joining me on the Friday. Always a lot of fun. So what's the plan for the weekend, fellas? What's going on?
2: Going to watch Campbell's Creek play.
1: You're going to watch a bit of Campbell's Creek footy? Yep. Yeah. What about you, Jaden? You got plans?
3: I'm going to play on my computer at home.
1: Are you going to play on your computer at home? You're going to get out and enjoy some sunshine as well?
3: No, I'm staying in my room.
1: Oh, you're going to stay in your room?
2: You should get some sunshine.
3: No, I'm staying in my room all day.
2: I do. During the day.
3: I'm staying in my room and I'm thinking about play Roblox.
1: Roblox.
2: Sometimes I go for a bike ride, if I feel like.
1: Yeah, you've got... Oh, actually, on the other side of the road from you, you've got those awesome bike paths. You and Cody should go for a bike ride together sometime.
3: I know I have my bike here.
1: Yeah.
3: I know I have my bike. My bike's battery dying.
1: Is it?
2: Oh, yeah.
1: You have to go pick it up. Take it home.
3: I think I'll stay at her and pick it up on Monday.
1: Yeah, pick it up Monday. Fair enough.
2: Well, probably this Sunday if I go for a bike ride.
1: Yeah, cool. Yeah. I might go for a bike ride myself this weekend. That sounds really good. Awesome. All right, I want to play a couple of songs for you fellas.
3: Yeah.
1: I might start... Who should I start with? You want me to start with Jaden?
2: Yeah.
1: All right, we'll start with Jaden.
3: I want to sing this one.
1: You want to sing it?
3: Yeah.
1: Awesome. I love that.
3: I want to sing this one, my All the Pet and Wind Dine.
1: Oh, cool.
2: That's lovely.
3: Yeah, and Cody.
1: And for Codes?
2: Oh, wait, isn't it?
1: Yeah. So good.
3: And Jay.
1: Happy. I love this song. This is a great song.
3: Yeah, make Jay happy.
1: All right, this is Kate Bush.
2: I want to hear you sing it.
1: All right, you ready to sing some Kate Bush? I'm running up that hill. Here we go.
3: I'm putting my here. What? Wait a word coming up.

0: Oh, well done, Caden. That's awesome. Round of applause, everyone. Oh, mate. You smashed it out of the park again.
1: Yeah.
0: That was awesome. And you hit all the high notes as well. Not easy to do with Kate Bush.
1: I like that.
0: Oh, it's such a great song, isn't it?
1: Yeah.
0: And such an awesome job of singing it too, mate. Well done. That's great.
2: Hey, Jacob.
0: Yeah, really. That's really sweet. We're just going to fix up the headphones for codes again. They're going all over the shop on you today, Cody. Yeah, but no, that was awesome. That's great. I love it when you guys have a sing. It's so much fun.
1: Yeah.
0: So nice. And it makes you feel good, doesn't it, singing?
1: Yeah.
0: Doesn't it make you feel good, Jaden?
1: Yeah.
0: Yeah, it does. It just makes...
1: A happy sing.
0: Yeah, well, we love it, mate. Thank you so much for that. That's awesome. We're going to get Jade up on the mic pretty soon, but I want to play a song for you, Codes, before you two disappear. This is a song you've requested a few times now on Able Radio, so you obviously love this song.
2: Yes, I listen to it at home.
0: You listen to it at home? What is it that you like about this song so much?
2: I know the words to it.
0: You know the words to it? Do you like what the words are saying, though?
2: Yeah.
0: Yeah? Yeah, it's good. I like it. You're a bit of a music fan, Cody. Do you listen to much music?
2: At home, yep.
0: You do?
2: Yes.
0: Yeah, good. That's excellent.
2: Someone music. Yelled at me for listening to music.
0: All right. Well, let's have a listen to this, folks. Thank you guys for coming on.
2: You're welcome.
0: Yeah, great to see you both. And look forward to seeing you next week, Jaden.
1: Yeah.
0: And so good to have you guys here on a Friday. That's awesome.
2: If you don't come, I'm going to smack you.
1: I'll come on the net Friday.
0: Yeah, he's going to come. Awesome. All right, here we go. This is 7 Years by Lucas Graham.
2: Good boy.

0: since I was 7 years old.
1: Oh, there you go. That was for Cody, 7 years. Lucas Graham. There you go. I've got the wonderful Jade on the mic now. Give me a little fist pump, Jade. Good to see ya. And you've got all your Lilo and Stitch. Is that right?
2: The outfit.
1: The outfit. You got the jumper, the T-shirt, the tracksuit pants. Mate, I'm telling you.
2: I matched with my bag too.
1: And you've got a matching bag. Very cool. God, you're so fashionable, Jade. You always dress so well. I love it.
2: Yeah.
1: It's so good to see you.
2: Yeah.
1: How's your week been, buddy?
2: Not much, Jacob.
1: You've had a quiet week?
2: Yeah.
1: Yeah? All good? Yeah, awesome. Well, it's good to see you. Thanks for coming on. As per usual, you're the last person from Windowing to come on the mic.
2: Yeah.
1: Yeah, you like coming on solo, don't you?
2: By myself.
1: Yeah. Well, that's good. Well, it's so good to see you, mate. And we've got a couple of messages that have come through.
2: From who, Jacob?
1: Well, I'm not sure. We'll find out in a sec.
2: You check.
1: Oh, it's a joke.
2: Who? Who is it?
1: Why can chickens only make one sound?
2: Why?
1: Here we go.
2: Who's it from?
1: Because they can't think outside the buck, buck, buck.
2: Who was that?
1: Okay.
2: Who was that, Jacob?
1: I'm not 100% sure, to be honest. Tay would like to know. Oh, okay. So whoever's supporting Taylor Mackey today, Tay would like to know why can chickens only make one sound. Okay. So maybe it was Aaron.
2: Could be.
1: Oh, I just banged the desk. So there, thank you very much for the joke. Very, very good. It's always good to get a joke, isn't it, Jade?
2: Yeah.
1: Yeah, awesome.
2: I'm good outfit today, that's why.
1: It's a great outfit, mate.
2: You know who hasn't seen it yet?
1: Who hasn't seen it?
2: Summer hasn't seen it yet.
1: Summer hasn't seen it. Ah, there you go. Well, I'm sure she'll get to see it soon.
2: Yeah. She'd be so excited in a minute.
1: Oh, totally. Yeah.
2: You know what matching was? What else? Match?
1: What?
2: Guess what match?
1: Not matching socks.
2: No. It's got a little bit pink on it.
1: What do you got? What's matching?
2: Pink socks.
1: Match. Oh, I got pink socks on as well.
2: It matches with the beat.
1: Oh, mate, I tell you what, you are so fashionable.
2: Yeah.
1: Awesome.
2: I know, because I like wearing it, Jacob.
1: Yeah.
2: It's my favourite thing to do.
1: Yeah, it's great.
2: Because, you know, this is my favourite thing to do.
1: Yeah.
2: Yeah, it's my favourite thing.
1: Are you going to have a dinner tonight?
2: Santa.
1: Ah, what are you going to do there?
2: In the group, watching a movie.
1: Watching a movie. Do you know what movie you're going to watch?
2: It's a group decision again.
1: It's a group decision.
2: Again.
1: Do you all get the vote on a movie? Yeah?
2: Yeah, sometimes.
1: Yeah, okay, fair enough. Well, hope you have a great night, buddy. I think you're going to have to get going in a minute, though, because I'm pretty sure
2: Good news for you, Jacob. I sent you a message last week.
1: What was that, mate?
2: I sent you a message last week.
1: Oh, you saw my message?
2: I sent it to your message.
1: Oh, you sent it to my message?
2: Yeah, look at your message I sent you.
1: Oh, I will.
2: Checking your message, Jacob. I sent you something.
1: I did see it. I did see what you sent me. You sent me information about the football. Yeah, Kite and Tigers are back in action. You know what, Jade? It's going to be pretty wet on Sunday. You're going to be slipping and sliding around all over the joint.
2: Yeah, get dirty.
1: You'll be covered in mud. That sounds like fun.
2: You will come?
1: Yeah, I'll try. I'll definitely try and come. What time's the game start?
2: Just check on the. I sent it to you messages.
1: Was it like 10 o'clock or something like that?
2: Something. Just check your message.
1: Folks, get on down to Kyneton Footy Oval.
2: My home game.
1: It's home game. Kyneton Tigers. They're playing on. Who are you playing? Do you know?
2: Rupert Wood.
1: Oh, Rupert's Wood. Wow. Cool. Hope you have a win.
2: Oh, fuck, I swear I screamed a minute.
1: Kick a couple of sausage rolls through the big goals.
2: I did it special to you.
1: Oh, mate, awesome. Okay, we've got another joke here.
2: Who is it, Jake?
1: Why do bees have sticky hair?
2: Why?
1: I've got no idea.
2: I don't know.
1: Because they use a honeycomb.
2: What?
1: That's pretty good. I like that one.
2: That's so shocking. Yeah. Funny head off.
1: That's awesome.
2: Just laughing the head off,
1: yeah,
2: man.
1: All right. I'm going to have to remember some of these jokes. I reckon they're pretty
2: Jacob,
1: special.
2: Jacob, guess what I'm wearing? Special for you.
1: All right, mate. Oh, look at that beautiful bracelet you got on. Did you make that one yourself?
2: Yeah, at home.
1: Oh, did you really make that?
2: Off a loom bed.
1: Wow, that's so clever, Jade.
2: This is Richmond Tigers, Jacob.
1: Mate, that's a really nice wristband. Richmond. Wow, you're very clever.
2: It's from Richmond Tigers.
1: From Tigers, yeah.
2: Yeah.
1: Mighty Tigers. Gonna have a win for you, you reckon?
2: Oh, I will scream after Jim Beam then.
1: Oh, watch out. Hey, I want to play a song for you, Jade.
2: You know, Courtney, she can hear this, Jacob. Tell Courtney.
1: Courtney, if you're listening, do you want to shout it out to her?
2: Yeah. Courtney, this song for Ollie, his birthday.
1: So it's Choosing Texas?
2: Texas?
1: Yep.
2: Was it?
1: Choosing Texas?
2: That's for Courtney, that one.
1: Yep.
2: And the other one's for Ollie.
1: Shandy.
2: Shandy. For Ollie's birthday present.
1: All right, mate.
2: And shout out him because his birthday.
1: Let's play him. Here we go. Jade, give me a fist pump. Great to see you, buddy.
2: And another one, don't forget, for Courtney too.
1: All right, mate. Here we go. Choosing Texas by Ella Langley.
2: And another one for Ollie.

0: Hey, you. Not you. Yeah, you. You with the radio. That's right, you. Get your groove back. 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
6: Oh, there you go, folks. The Windarin crew have left the building, but I've got Finny back on the mic.
7: Yep.
6: He's going to finish off the show with me. Give me a fist bump, Finny. Great to see you, my man.
7: Yeah.
6: Welcome back on the mic.
7: Yes.
6: Yeah, it's great to have you here, buddy.
7: Yeah.
6: You've selected a couple of songs by Ronan Keaton.
7: Yeah.
6: Is he one of your favourites?
7: Yes.
6: Finn? Yeah? What do you like about him?
7: The lyrics.
6: You like the lyrics?
7: Yeah.
6: Yeah? All right. Awesome. Should we play a couple?
7: Yes.
6: And then we'll come back and have a bit more of a chat.
7: Yeah.
6: Here we go. This is Life is a Roller Coaster, Ronan Keaton.

0: Oh, there you go. A couple of Ronan Keaton songs as requested by Finn.
1: Yes.
0: What do we have? Loving Each Day and Life is a Roller Coaster.
1: Yes.
0: You were tuned into Able Radio, folks, on 94.9 Main FM. We've only got about just under 10 minutes to go. But I've got to play another song for Ned.
1: Yes.
0: Because he's got the disco fever running through him. And I tell you what, we need one more Village People song, Finny.
1: Yes.
0: And we're going to do it. What do you reckon?
1: Yeah.
0: It's time for a bit of Macho Man. Here we go.

0: The Village People, Finny.
1: Yes.
0: Maybe we'll just have that slowly in the, like, gently in the background as we say our goodbyes.
1: Yes.
0: But that was Macho Man by the Village People, of course.
1: Yes.
0: And that one's that one goes out to Ned.
1: Yep.
0: So I'm going to say a big thank you to everyone who was a part of today's show. Yep. Brayden, yourself, Finn.
1: Yes.
0: Ned, the whole Windari crew, of course. Thanks for being a part of today's show.
1: Yep.
0: I've had a lot of fun hanging out with you, Finny.
1: Yes.
0: So have a great weekend, buddy.
1: Yes.
0: And look forward to having everyone's company again next week for some more Able Radio.
1: Yep.
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1: Yes.
0: Until next week, folks, be well.
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Oh, that's rough, folks. It's that time of the week again. It's time for the Spirit of Jazz here on 94.9 Main FM. Opening up today's show with Egypt Strut by Sun Ra Orchestra. Got a message that's come through already. It says, Jacob Ross, viva la Spirit of Jazz. Thank you so much, Ross, and thanks for tuning in, buddy, and hope you're doing well. Big shout out to everyone who's listening in today. Whether you're listening in the car or at home or streaming it from the internet, hope you enjoy the show today. Enjoy this, and then we'll be back for some more Spirit of Jazz.

Used. Bio Considered from 2021. And then before that, we had Egypt Struck by Sun Ra's orchestra. And that one was from 1983. So there you go, Sun Ra in the 80s. But right now, we're going to listen to Blinka and Moses. I think this is from, not sure what year, but let's take a listen. Acrimonious Intervals. You were tuned into the Spirit of Jazz here on 94.9 Main FM.

asynchronous intervals by Binka and Moses from their 2022 album Feeding the Machine. Certainly sounds like the spirit of jazz to me, folks. There we go. That was a longish track, all 11 minutes and 14 seconds worth. We're going to play some Briard Lang Caster next, and Blackfire with Sweet Evil. Stay tuned, folks.

that's a very cool track. Sweet Evil. Briard, Lancaster and Blackfire from 1974. Got a message from Ed saying he's driving through Clunes, picking up the Spirit of Jazz on the old FM. Awesome, thanks Ed. And you can tune in to Ed and Ruben every Saturday for Jump Out Jamaica. Awesome show. Up next, we're going to play some Micaiah McRaven with A Slice of the Top. 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

Blue Note Records. When you applaud all for different passages, your hands go right on the record there. So when they play them over and over throughout the country, you may be someplace and say, well, that's my hand on them.

tackle there. So when they play them over and over throughout the country, they may be someplace. And so that's my hand on one of those records that I dug down at Birdland.

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1: 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On Saturday night, Andrew McSweeney and the Wishing Horse launched their groundbreaking new album, Mountain Song.
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5: Well, there you go, folks. Well, we've only got 16 minutes left of the Spirit of Jazz for today. We've had a lot of fun, and I hope you're enjoying the show out there as well. We were just listening to some Gil Scott-Heron with Lady Day and John Coltrane from 1971 off his amazing album Pieces of a Man. But we're going to get straight back into it, folks. We've probably only got time for two more tracks. We're going to listen to Sundown by Muriel Grossman off the album Union from 2019. Hope you enjoy.

Oh, that's a cool track. I really like that. That's Sundown by Muriel Grossman off the 2019 album Union. Well, I only got time for one more track. I just want to say thanks, Ned, for sending through all those requests. Let's sit down and have a listen to them together next week when we're together. That'd be really cool. Maybe I'll try and slot one in next week's show. But we're going to finish off today with some Don Cherry with Deggy Deggy. You have been tuned in to the Spirit of Jazz here on 94.9 Main FM. Stay tuned for more great programs coming up. And until next week, folks, be well.

Low on time. John starts blowing through his slides. They were ultimately fine, but the takeaway is praise for this entirely other mind. I'm at the movie theater. This was Boston, 1996. 20 years of age, I'm an 80s Mike Tyson kid. We heard about that legendary clashing of the Titans, but could never have contextualized the metrics or environment.

0: Tune in to Able Radio every Friday afternoon between 1 and 3pm. The music is eclectic, the vibe is electric, featuring Central Victoria's most comprehensive weather report and a weekly movie review from our Nan Ned. The Windowing crew will get your toes tapping as we discuss a broad range of topics. 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
5: 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And this is Tom Martin from M&E and the Putbacks.

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0: Hey everybody, welcome to What's Golden on 94.9 Main FM with Al and Al. It's Friday night and we are in our favourite place in the world, here in the studio with you, ready to spin some tunes. Welcome, Al.
1: Too right. G'day, g'day Al, g'day everybody else. Happy Friday. Welcome to the show about connections between music and people. It is time, another Friday night.
0: It's time to go, yeah. All about connections, that's right. We have been going on about this theme since the very beginning, and it continues on. That's what we're doing tonight. We're joining the dots, song to song, theme to theme, seeing what it throws up.
1: Takes us all in, takes us in weird and wonderful directions, doesn't it, Al, which is what we like.
0: Yeah.
1: A few strange themes tonight. Diverse in nature.
0: Yes, spoons come up, I think, at
1: spoons,
0: one point.
1: Life.
0: Yeah.
1: No less.
0: Good broad one.
1: Yeah. Yeah, and this and that. But it's always fun and it's always a good way to hear some tunes and learn a few things along the way, or perhaps not. Maybe just enjoy the music.
0: Exactly right. Yeah. Yeah, so all about the connections. And we'd like to acknowledge the Jara people for their ongoing care and connection to the country around where we are broadcasting from today in beautiful Castlemaine. We'd also like to thank our major sponsors, Rad Cycles and Gear. They're our major sponsors. They're actually our only sponsors.
1: They're our only sponsors. We can only have one at a time. So they're our sponsors and our very best ones.
0: Yeah, that's right. Check them out at radcycles.au or drop into their shop down at Wesley Hill, Hitchcock Street.
1: Oh, yeah, Hitchcock Street.
0: Mm-hmm.
1: All right.
0: That's the one. No get out of town again this week, unfortunately. They've got out of town somewhere, I'm thinking.
1: Maybe they've just gone out of town.
0: Yeah.
1: Yeah. Yep. So let's get on with it, Al.
0: Shall we?
1: Yep.
0: Let's do it.
1: Last week, you finished with a track from Sean Lee's Ping Pong Orchestra. Mm. Remember that?
0: I do. The Clint Eastwood track that I Shazammed off Ed and Ruben's Jump Out Jamaica.
1: It was a good tune. Good tune. Now, Sean Lee, at one stage in his career, relocated and met up with a production duo called the Dust Brothers. So I'm about to play some tunes that all relate to the Dust Brothers.
0: Awesome.
1: Whenever you're ready, Al.
0: I'm ready when you are, mate. But we'd love to hear from you out there. 0488-63186 is the number. Yeah. Reach out. Get in touch.
1: Yeah. Send us a little text.
0: Hit it whenever you're ready.
2: And you open the door and you step inside. We're inside our hearts.

0: Listening to What's Golden here with Alan Al. That track was inspired, Al, by your last track from last show. Track from Sean Lee's Ping Pong Orchestra. So Sean Lee, at a certain point in his career, moved somewhere and hooked up with a production duo called the Dust Brothers. And all of the tracks you heard just related to the Dust Brothers in one way or another. The first one at the top of the bracket was This Is Your Life, featuring Tyler Durden, aka Brad Pitt. That's from the Fight Club soundtrack. That was the Dust Brothers production. So they did the soundtrack to that movie.
1: Good soundtrack.
0: Beefy track, wasn't it?
1: Yeah, absolutely.
0: Push the levels on the desk here. And that led into What Comes Around from the Beastie Boys from Paul's Boutique, because the Dust Brothers produced that album. It's a great album. They produce lots of great albums. Dust Brothers go by Easy Mike and King Gizmo. They've produced a bunch of things, including Hanson's Mbop.
1: Ooh, okay. I was just talking about that yesterday, actually.
0: The Beck albums, Odelay, Midnight Vultures, and Guero.
1: Three of the best.
0: Are they? Because you're a Beck guy.
1: Great albums.
0: Yeah.
1: Fantastic.
0: Yeah, they've had their fingers in many pies, including Paul's Boutique. Also, Young MC, Stone Cold Ryman. We heard Know How. That was the third track. They also did that. And then I played something from the Chemical Brothers called Life Is Sweet from their album Exit Planet Dust. And that album is so named because the Chemical Brothers used to also be called the Dust Brothers.
1: That's right.
0: So at one time in the world, there were two production duos called the Dust Brothers kicking around.
1: Yeah, four Dust Brothers around.
0: And they were both appealing to each other to give up, for the other to give up the name. And the Chemical Brothers, they lost, basically, and they decided, okay, we'll just go our own way. We'll go with the Chemical Brothers. Created the album Exit Planet Dust.
1: Yes.
0: Marking the change. There was a little bit of a rift, a bit of argy-bargy between them.
1: Yep.
0: But, yeah, long story short, eventually they'd come to become friends and do a bit of work together, and they feature on each other's productions at one point or another.
1: That's so great.
0: Yeah, so there you go. Little Dust Brothers, Chemical Brothers, bit of history there.
1: Yeah, very cool. It happens every now and again, doesn't it? Two bands come out with the same name.
0: It does.
1: Even happened in our town.
0: In our very town.
1: We had two paddock bombs in one town. What are the chances of that?
0: What are the chances?
1: But, yeah, it does happen from time to time. Maybe we could do a show about...
0: name clashes.
1: Yeah.
0: Yeah.
1: Bands with bands that have clashed with names with another band, yeah.
0: I feel like we would need crowd participation for that one. Maybe listeners out there, if you know of any bands who have had name clashes... in one way or another, text in, let us know about them. We'll make a note. Maybe that becomes part of our next show. 0488-63186 is the number if you are the type of person who has facts.
1: All right. Thanks, mate. You've got the show kicked off in a great way. So, yeah, we'll be talking about the theme of the show, if there is one this week, and maybe it's the circle of life.
0: I think it is.
1: Because we started with Life, This Is Your Life, featuring Tyler Durden from Fight Club. And then you ended that bracket with Life Is Sweet from the Chemical Brothers. So I kept going with the life theme for the next bracket. And we're going to hear from Genesis Owusu, Canberra's best product for some time, maybe ever. I don't know.
0: Yeah.
1: One of the best, anyway. Yeah, he's got a new album out. It's called Red Star Woo and the Worldwide Scourge. Anyway, he's got a track on that called Life Keeps Going, and we're going to kick this next bracket off with that one.
0: Scourge.
1: Scourge? Is that how you say it?
0: I don't know what the word is. I trust you.
1: It looks a bit like Scrooge, but the O is... the R is swapped. Scourge, not Scrooge.
0: Scourge.

0: Songs About Life here on What's Golden tonight. Three in a row there. Jamie XX and Robin with their track Life from Jamie XX's album In Waves. Came out in 2024. Talking Heads before that with Life During Wartime from way back 1979 from Fear of Music. And we kicked off with a new one from Genesis Owusu, Life Keeps Going, from Red Star Woo and the Worldwide Scourge.
1: Boom.
0: Texter 555 called us the Main FM Scourge Brothers.
1: The Scourge Brothers.
0: Don't mind that.
1: It's all right. Thanks, 555.
0: Yeah, happy Friday, everybody. Hope you've had a good week, and hope we're soundtracking your pathway into the weekend.
1: Too right. We're sitting here whilst the music's playing off air, chatting about themes that we could possibly traverse here on What's Golden in future.
0: Yeah.
1: So if there's anything you'd like to hear, either we're doing this, we're doing the like the piggybacking connection stuff, which we love, or we stumble upon a theme that we want to deep dive into.
0: Expand out into, yeah.
1: Yeah, if you'd like anything examined, studied, researched, presented in What's Golden fashion, you can put your ideas forward. You'd be up for that, Al?
0: Yeah, absolutely. Yeah, we love suggestions.
1: Yeah, how good.
0: That's what it's all about.
1: What I particularly like is being shown in directions that I would never have chosen myself. So the music does that for us, but other people could and have too, haven't they?
0: Oh, absolutely.
1: Mm. Yeah. So any ideas out there, crew? 0488-63186. Let us know.
0: Yeah. All right. Well, let's push on with the music. We're going to hear from Alexander Flood next, Al.
1: Yeah. Probably my favourite South Australian drummer.
0: Your favourite South Australian drummer named Alex?
1: Yes. Here he is. An old one and a newer one.

Life is a rhythm. Flood note of feeling. 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Ta-da.

0: Hey, this is What's Golden here on Main FM. That track was Cut Chemist. A track called Spoon. From the audience's listening. Cool track, Al.
1: Very cool. Love that one.
0: Interesting is Cut Chemist production.
1: It's great, yeah. I don't know if I've ever listened really to full albums from Cut Chemist, but I feel like maybe I should.
0: Did you ever listen to the Shadow and Cut Chemist mix-up albums?
1: Yeah, love them.
0: Ages ago?
1: Love them.
0: Genius.
1: Involved in lots of our favourite bands.
0: Well, including the one that this show is named from.
1: That's right.
0: What's Golden is a Jurassic 5 tune. And he was the turntablist from J5.
1: Mm. Mm. Also Ozymatli.
0: Yeah.
1: Involved with Ozymatli.
0: Yep.
1: Yeah. And Shadow. Yeah, three great acts.
0: Yeah. But anyway, here's how that bracket happened. You played Life from Jamie XX, so I played Life is a Rhythm from Alexander Flood, who's a drummer from South Australia, from Adelaide, I believe. Got onto him a few years ago. He's an incredible drummer. Really, really quite amazing. Saw him at WOMAD one year, very gladly. But yeah, he's in the kind of realm of music that I find really interesting. Some kind of jazzy, hip-hop, house music, kind of crossover stuff, broken beat things.
1: Yeah.
0: But he seems to be forging his path, and it's great to see new stuff coming out. The first track, Life is a Rhythm, was from Artificial Rhythms, which I think was just out last year, an album. That track featured Kazo Oslo, who is a rapper based in Melbourne. Awesome stuff. And then the one you heard after that was called Breadfruit, which is from an EP that's just been released. The EP is called Cut It Up. So two Alexander Flood tunes in a row. That one featured Kabuki, who is a Jamaican-born, London-based rapper. Cut It Up, the EP, it's an interesting project, Al. There's three tracks on that. One is an instrumental, but it came out of a studio session at the renowned Red Bull Music Studios in Berlin.
1: Mm.
0: I think there were four percussionists, including Alex, and they got together and had this big session, and Alex took the recordings back to South Australia and pieced them all together and released this the EP is the result of that. So, yeah, Breadfruit, that kind of drum and bass sounding, all organic drumming, sampled from four different percussionists working together. It's cool stuff.
1: So skillful.
0: Yeah.
1: So you said you saw him at WOMAD.
0: Yeah.
1: How did he perform? What was it, just him and the drum kit or what?
0: Yeah, it was actually.
1: Just him,
0: yep.
1: Solo.
0: Yep. Yeah.
1: Awesome.
0: Yeah, so skillful. Like, very entertaining just watching him do his creative stuff on a drum kit, which is really cool, isn't it? Like, I don't know. I don't know enough about it, and it's easy to assume that, you know, drums are good for only a few things, but people push instruments in all kinds of weird and wonderful ways through their creativity.
1: Yeah, and they're often sort of just stuffed down the back of the stage, keeping things real down the back, but it's great when they're forefronted and you get to see them up close. Often we'll, you know, lock onto the drummer and watch them when they're really great.
0: Reminds me of that King Gizzard show that you and I went to here in Castlemaine at the theatre. There was a drummer, full drum set up on both sides of the stage facing each other.
1: Yeah, dueling drums.
0: One on the left, one on the right.
1: That was cool.
0: Yeah. Yeah, drummers. They're cool as.
1: Hey, shout out to Toby who's listening in. He says, hey, I was great tunes. Thank you. Working late, but happily so, thanks to the mighty Main FM.
0: Oh, how good.
1: Thanks for listening in, Toby. I'm thinking that might be Toby from Breakfast Epiphanies.
0: Yeah.
1: The one and only.
0: Mayor Toby. How Mayor? Good.
1: That's
0: Jeez,
1: right.
0: That's all right. Like doing community radio and the mayor text you. Good job.
1: How good is that? Doesn't happen on every community station.
0: And if it's not Mayor Toby, then 901, we still salute you. We're really grateful for your text anyway.
1: Regardless of which Toby it is.
0: For sure. How good's Breakfast Epiphany?
1: So good. I listen every Friday.
0: Yeah.
1: Listen this morning.
0: Yep.
1: Always great to hear the banter between Toby and Georgie.
0: Friday morning, bang, radio on.
1: Yep, fantastic.
0: Yep.
1: Someone else is texted in a suggestion, I think, on the Life theme, a Brother Ali track called I Love the Life I Live.
0: Brother Ali's cool.
1: Hey, thanks for the suggestion.
0: Yeah, that's good.
1: 084, I reckon maybe we could squeeze it in. Let's see if we can make that happen.
0: Yeah. We'll figure that one out. Good on you. Good suggestion.
1: All right. Well,
0: I've got to finish my little back announcement.
1: I'll go on. Sorry.
0: I went from the EP Cut It Up to Cut Chemist. That's it. That's the link. Cut Chemist Spoon.
1: Cut Chemist Spoon. Life.
0: There you are. We should probably hear promos, Al.
1: And yeah, we'll hear promos soon, but I think we're going to do one more bracket first because we need more spoons in our life, right?
0: Oh, yeah.
1: So we're gonna hop into a spoon bracket. It's Friday night. It's What's Golden. We'd love to hear from you. 0488 631 86 is the number. Get in touch.
0: You can be our little spoon.

0: Shout out to Texter 084 for that fantastic request.
1: Good
0: there.
1: Good pick.
0: Yeah, Brother Ali with a track called Fresh Air from 2009. He's from Minneapolis, that fella, Brother Ali, and he sounds damn fine.
1: Good flow. Yeah, and that's connecting to our little life bracket just before. Nice one, 084.
0: The circle of life. Yeah, so finished off a bracket of Spoon tracks. Two tracks from the band Spoon. I Turn My Camera On from Gimme Fiction, came out in 2005. And Wild before that, that was out in about 2022. They're from Austin, Texas. And we kicked the bracket off with the classic Soundgarden track Spoon Man from way back, 1994. From their album Super Unknown. We've talked about this on the show before. We've played the track before, mm-hmm. but there is a little story behind the Spoon Man. So the Spoon Man was a fellow named Artis the Spoon Man, who was a street performer from Santa Cruz, California, and then later Seattle, Washington, who plays music on spoons. And the track is inspired by him, and you can actually hear Artis playing the spoons if you listen really closely to the track.
1: That's cool to know, because I had noticed that sound in the background many, many times and wondered what it was. It's kind of very clicky-clacky.
0: Yeah.
1: Different sound.
0: Mm.
1: And there you go. It's that fella playing the spoons.
0: Playing the spoons. Yeah, once you hear it, you can't unhear it. Soundgarden, great band from back in the day.
1: Rest in peace, Chris Cornell.
0: Yeah.
1: Yeah, amazing. What an amazing voice.
0: Amazing voice.
1: Haven't heard another voice like that.
0: Yeah, one of our favourites.
1: Yep.
0: All right, well, you're listening to What's Golden here on 94.9 Main FM.
1: Yeah.
0: We're going to pay some bills, and then we're going to be back with some more music, right?
1: You've got those skills.
0: Yep, the skills to pay them bills. Here we go.
1: You got the what?
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0: Coming up at the Cool Room on Friday the 15th of May is the Flinders Quartet with Eric Avery, promising an unforgettable evening of sound, story and place. And then on Saturday, Kavisha Mazzella and Nick Lyons perform with support from Les Thomas. 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
0: The smoothest little station in the nation. You're with Al and Al here on What's Golden. Hope your Friday night's going well.
1: Smooth.
0: I hope you've... Yeah, I hope it's going smoothly. You only get one Friday this week, Al?
1: Yep. Otherwise, you'll have to wait till next week.
0: Once a week it comes around, so you may as well make the most of it.
1: But once a week.
0: It comes but once a week.
1: But once a week. We've hit the silly stage of the show, I think. It always comes.
0: It does come. It comes along, yep. And we welcome it with open arms. Yeah, this is What's Golden on Main FM. It's a pleasure to have you along with us. Here's what happened in that bracket. Al, you played I Turned My Camera On by Spoon.
1: I did.
0: And what does a camera do but take images?
1: It takes images, that's what it does.
0: So I played images from the band, the art rock band out of New York City called Bodega, stylized in capital letters. And Bodega, I think, means like small corner shops.
1: Basically a fancy milk bar.
0: Yeah, like that. Yeah, you know all about it. Yeah, so images, Bodega, and then they just released a new single called Pick Up the Check, so I played that too, which is sounds entirely different. The first track, Images, featured Nikki Belfiglio, the female vocalist.
1: Yeah.
0: And that one, the second one, Pick Up the Check, was the male vocalist, Ben Hosey. Do you know anything about Bodega and how that band?
1: No, I don't, but I like what I hear of theirs.
0: Me too.
1: I've heard a few of theirs now and enjoyed everything, basically.
0: It just sounds like they are very cool to be an art rock band from New York City.
1: How do you get the art rock label?
0: I think you're just more interesting than a rock band. Pushing the limits, like a bit experimental, probably.
1: Yeah, pushing the boundaries.
0: You've probably got cooler clothes.
1: Yep.
0: Or a little bit quirky.
1: Bit of paint splattered all over them.
0: Who knows? Maybe you perform dressed as a chicken or something.
1: That's arty.
0: Maybe that's
1: that's art.
0: You reckon? Maybe that's how we should be performing this show, Al.
1: Well, I am. You've let us down, let's be honest.
0: Yeah, I just came dressed as an egg.
1: Yeah, disappointing from you.
0: Do you remember which one of us arrived first?
1: Yeah, I was definitely here first.
0: There you have it, folks. The chicken was first.
1: Sold.
0: Okay, after Pick Up the Check, I thought if you don't pick up the check, then you might be running free. So I played Run Free from Sowax.
1: Excellent.
0: Our favourite duo from Belgium.
1: They are our favourite electronic duo from Belgium.
0: Yep. There isn't another one that we like more.
1: And they're so good. We were raving about them last week.
0: That's why we like them, I
1: raving
0: reckon.
1: About them last week. They're excellent.
0: Yeah. Maybe we should do a whole Sowax show.
1: Well, we could do that. Yeah, I'd like to do that. We couldn't put it on Mixcloud, of course, because they won't let you play.
0: That's all right.
1: More than
0: we're doing
1: three.
0: It for the Main FM.
1: Yep.
0: It's all for the love. Share the love. Main FM would love it.
1: Of course they would.
0: Sowax special.
1: Sowax special coming up.
0: Tell us if you want to hear a Sowax special, folks. It would definitely feature Sowax, but, you know, artists in the orbit of Sowax as well.
1: Yeah. Yeah. We could do that. Well, I'm going from Sowax to Nightmares on Wax now. We're going to go with the Wax theme for this one.
0: Oh, nice.
1: And then we're going to flow into some other waxy tracks as well.
0: That's so cool. This is a remixed album.
1: Yeah, that's
0: just
1: right.
0: Not long
1: Nightmares
0: released.
1: On Wax. You Bliss, coming your way.
0: Yeah, the whole album remixed by Adrian Sherwood.
1: That's right.
0: Yeah. Shout out Callum if you're listening.
1: 0488 63186. Happy Friday.

0: This is Lorelei here on What's Golden on 94.9 Main FM. That was their track, I'm All Fucked Up, from 2024, from an album called Box for Buddy, came out that year. Before that was Ben Queller, and teaming up with Waxahachie for Dollar Store in the middle, and prior to that was Where's Your Love Now, Waxahachie, and this is Lorelei again. There's a whole... that's from Box for Buddy, the deluxe album, and a whole lot of the This is Lorelei tracks have been reimagined with other artists, so Waxahachie on that one. Waxahachie's one of my faves. Her name is Catherine Crutchfield. But she goes as Waxahachie, from the, named after the Waxahachie Creek in Alabama.
1: Yeah, we talked about that previously.
0: But we've done so many shows that we're going back over territory
1: we've
0: visited before, right?
1: Consolidating.
0: Exactly.
1: Yeah.
0: That's what we're doing. At the top of the bracket, we heard You Bliss from a new album called Inner Space Outer Dub, Nightmares on Wax, and Adrian Sherwood teaming up there. Adrian Sherwood's an English record producer specializing in dub music, and it turns out he's touring. He's playing at Max Watts in Melbourne on Friday, June 6th, I think.
1: I think you said 5th.
0: 5th, yeah, somewhere around there. He's remixed tracks for lots of artists. Cold Cut, Depeche Mode, The Wooden Tops, I don't know who they are. Primal Scream, Pop Will Eat Itself, Sinead O'Connor, and others.
1: He's done some big stuff.
0: Yeah, but that was a fun one, You Bliss.
1: Yeah, it's good, Al.
0: And Nightmares on Wax seem to do lots of interesting stuff.
1: Nightmares on Wax is amazing. One fella.
0: Yeah, right. Everything I've ever heard from them.
1: Him. Yep, yep.
0: It's fantastic.
1: Mm-hmm. I had one of the greatest dances of my modern life at listening to him perform a DJ set at WOMAD.
0: Oh, there you go.
1: Jeez, that was good.
0: Cool. When was that? How recently?
1: Nah, I reckon that was 3 years ago.
0: Okay.
1: Yeah, good times. And Dollar Store by Ben Queller. Al, it's got to be your modern grunge favourite.
0: Yeah, I love it.
1: It's cool to hear people kind of making new grunge.
0: Very cool. Yep. Just had to squeeze that one in there between... following on from Waxahachie. Another feature.
1: Well, speaking of squeezing tunes in, let's squeeze just a few more in before we hand over to Gus with the Love Storm this evening.
0: See what we can squeeze in.
1: Oh, yeah.
0: He's in there.
1: He's in the house.
0: As always.
1: Yeah, I mean, he lives here, so he's always here.
0: There's a few ghosts in the house tonight, isn't there? A few glitches in the Matrix.
1: There are.
0: Happening.
1: There are.
0: Yep. So, apologies for the little glitch in the Matrix in the last bracket.
1: Yes, indeed. But, you know, we push on. We push on. There's absolutely more good stuff to come. You played This Is Lorelei, so here's a track called This Is The Way. Are you ready for this?
0: I am ready.
1: Here we go.
0: Are you ready?
1: Yeah. I think it might be a little quiet start.
0: We're all ready.
1: Sit close. This is from a New Zealand band. Many people love.
0: Happy Friday.
1: It's not Crowded House.
0: Or Split Ends. I heard Crowded House are Australian. Split Ends are Kiwi.

0: This is the end of What's Golden, folks. Main FM land. Very quick back announce. At the top was This Is The Way from The Chills from their very cool album Kaleidoscope World. After that, Childish Gambino, This Is America and I Can Change, LCD Sound System. Al, it's been a pleasure.
1: Pleasure as always.
0: Shout out to the texters.
1: Shout out to the texters. Shout out to 153. Nice to hear from you. Thanks for your getting in touch.
0: Yeah. Yeah. And everybody else.
1: Stay golden, people.
0: Stay golden. Who could possibly be up next?
2: Is it me?
1: Oh, who is that?
2: Is it little old me next door?
1: Oh, it's the little man from next door.
2: Oh, so small. Oh. Doing my best though. This might be my year. It might be my year for a big growth spurt.
0: To get big.
2: Yeah, that's right. Yeah.
1: You're going really large.
2: We've got to make up for lots of things, don't we, with our massive personalities. Perhaps that could be part of that. You guys excluded, of course. You've got, you know, you're golden men. What can we say? Thanks for keeping the airwaves so smooth and chill this evening, dudes.
0: It has been. It's been a few little moods.
2: Yeah.
0: Including those ones.
1: It's been smooth and it's been glitchy all at once. It was the cycle of life, circle of life tonight.
2: Yeah.
0: Yeah, look, everything.
1: A bit of everything.
0: It feeds us all.
2: It does, doesn't it? Nourishes us, even if we've had enough. You can have some more.
1: Yeah, completely
2: that's right. Here comes the airplane. Stop crying. That's right. Yeah. So, and we understand there are a few glitches going on up here in Main FM. Probably, you know, you've talked on it, but ghosts, right?
0: Definitely. Mostly ghosts, yeah. Mm.
1: Oh, exclusively ghosts.
0: Legitimately, yeah. Ghosts.
2: Legitimately, yeah. Yeah. No. Yeah. Like, it's funny, isn't it? Like, how many people have departed the mortal coil in this very precinct? It's probably thousands.
0: Probably.
2: Yeah, it's madness. So, you know, some people like to linger and listen to some great tunes.
1: Exactly.
0: I reckon embrace it.
2: There's a bit of a phenomenon. I've seen this dude on Reels at the moment going around to these really scary, like, apparently legitimately haunted places.
1: Oh.
2: With a massive Bluetooth speaker and playing them like Lady Gaga at full volume, just so they get a bit too, you know?
1: Oh, okay. I thought maybe he was trying to scare them off.
2: He is a little bit, but it always ends. You got to check this out. It always ends really kind of freakily for him. Some weird stuff starts happening and he turns it off and he runs away. So
0: do you have to play the music super loud for it to cross over?
2: I don't know, but it couldn't hurt.
1: What
2: Lord
1: are the
2: knows.
1: Rules?
2: I think it's incredibly loud.
1: Yeah.
2: That's an important part of it. But you got to go where the veil is thin.
1: On top of the hospital.
2: Exactly, man.
0: Can we encourage a thin veil here somehow?
2: Dude, I don't think we've got much of a choice. I'm pretty sure this is a rather thin veil here. So
0: okay.
2: Yeah.
1: Shall we try this one Friday night after the show?
0: Let's have a ghost.
2: Yes.
0: Let's have a ghost mashup
1: ghost special.
0: Party.
2: Dude, yeah. Yes. Oh, yeah. Let's do it.
0: Yeah.
2: No, I'm in.
0: And we'll call it the thin veil.
2: That's not bad, actually.
1: It's quite good.
2: Gee, we don't even have to workshop that. I love that idea.
0: Oh, yes.
2: Oh, I'm in. Hey, next Friday. What do you reckon? What are you guys doing?
0: Oh, it can't be.
1: Well, we've
0: got
1: Eamon on next show, so Eamon, he'll be into it.
2: Eamon's into it, though.
0: He'd be into it. Yeah, of course he would.
1: Yeah.
2: Yeah. Oh, this is perfect. All right, we've got next Friday
1: sorted.
2: It's
1: all working out.
2: Oh, I knew it. We'll get some pizzas.
0: The thin veil. You're in Main FM.
2: It's got a good vibe, man, isn't it?
1: Hey, have a great show, mate.
2: Hey, thank you, my boys. You have a great night, whatever you choose to do.
1: See you, bro.
2: And I'll see you next week.
0: Toodle pips.

Well, well, well. You can relax. I'm here. Oh, Sea Rock City, you big old tease. It's been a whole week since our last rendezvous. How can I resist you? Do you want to know the truth? I can't. Well, seeing as we're all here now, let's get those patties off and get this show on the road. My name's Gus, and I'm going to be looking after you until 8 o'clock this very night. And you're listening to Castlemaine's premier and only award-winning love song show right here on 94.9. Now, there are only two rules on this show, and they're a little bit loose, quite a lot like your host. Pants are always optional, and what happens on this show stays on this show. Brace yourself, Sea Rock City. Things are about to get stormy and wet up in here. This is 94.9. This is Main FM. And this show is proudly sponsored by the Theatre Royal right here in Sea Rock City. Welcome to Love Storm.

Evening, Xerox City. Welcome to Love Storm. You're on 94.9. Big fat thanks to the boys next door, L&L, What's Golden, for keeping us looked after very thoroughly and nourishingly. Yeah, that's a word. For the last 2 hours. So my name's Gus. This is Love Storm. I'm here every 7 o'clock. Every Friday from a 7 until Mixtapes takes the reins at 8 o'clock on the Friday, all the way through till 10. So stick around on Main FM for all the good times. It is Friday night. I think they used to mean a hell of a lot more to me in my younger years. They were very exciting times. My biggest excitement now, though, is arguably better and arguably bigger, is I love coming on radio and hanging out with you guys for just a short little hour, and that's something I look forward to, and I hope you guys do too. So reach out on 04-888-63-186. So I had a massive plan. Oh, by the way, the show is proudly sponsored, very proudly sponsored, by the Theatre Royal in Xerox City. And they've got a hectic schedule, man. They're doing a crazy amount of things. I'm going to be telling you about what's happening down at the Theatre Royal over tonight and the weekend and the coming weeks as well, which is all exciting, good stuff, human beings. So, of course, we do a lot of work generally. We're all volunteers at this station, and we put as much work as we possibly can manage into a volunteer role and getting a show together. And I had a booming show together that I kind of missed out on the Mother's Day thing, but I was going to do a tribute to mums, and I'm still going to do that. And that was my plan tonight. But on the way in, I was listening to tunes, as one does, and I got sidetracked and sort of changed my tune, if you know what I mean. So I'm going to explore some funk tonight. I love it. It is Friday night, and I think we could do with some funk. We need to get those bodies moving and those asses shaking in order to warm up, because it is mighty dark outside. And Lord knows, I tell you what, there is something intrinsically primal about not wanting to leave your home when it's dark and cold outside. But, you know, we wrestle with that, and we go and have a damn good time. But for those that are in fact staying indoors tonight, we got your party set for you. So I'm gonna be doing some funk. We got a bit of Grover Washington Jr. with Hydra behind us right now. Oh, listen to this dude. Come on, it's a good time to be alive. This is Love Storm, and I'm going to be hitting you with this song that I heard that made me change my tune on the way into Xerox City tonight. And based upon what the guys have been talking about, a bit glitchy up here, I'm kind of looking forward to seeing what the ghosts throw at me. And I've got a lot of experience with ghosts and specters. Not specters, per se. Well, we'll talk about this a little bit later. Let's hear the song that changed my tune, yeah? And I was going to be playing some other songs, but this, wait for the gong. This is the one. This is the one. It's Cool in the Gang. It made me change my tune. It's a funk night on Main FM tonight, C-Rock. Get your best gal and give her a good dancing. 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

Cool and the Gang. Snapping up nice and clean too. That was an era of a whole lot of fade outs, so it's really nice to hear the end of a song, something coming out of the 70s. Yum, yum, yum. My name's Gus, this is Love Storm, and I'm here every Friday night until 8 o'clock-o, and it's currently 7:11 on the rocket clock. So I hope you're having a nice time out there. I hope you're at home cooking something nice, or you're waiting in downtown Sea Rock City for some fish and chips or a pizza pie or something really from one of our proud sponsors, the Theatre Royal, Castlemaine, who do pizza pies to take away. So get on down there for some pizza action if you're so inclined. So what's happening downtown in Sea Rock tonight is Sarah Storer, Shane Howard and Shane Nicholson playing at the Theatre Royal at 7, which is currently now. But what they do is we've got to deal with the Theatre Royal, and they play Love Storm live for all of the punters, so they won't be on stage. If you're at home wondering if you should get to the show, they won't be on stage until 8 o'clock, until the show's done. That may or may not be true. I'll leave it up to you, but head on down. There are some tickets still left too, and Shane Howard, Australian icon. Shamefully, I don't really know Sarah Storer, but you know, I look forward to these are all learning experiences. Tomorrow, a bunch of films playing. We've got The Stranger at 4:30 and Going Down from 82 at 7:30. Sunday, the 17th of May, Wolfram at 4 p.m. and The Stranger at 6:30 p.m. And on Monday the 18th, this is exciting for me. This is what I like. It's locals night. Got to have a locals night if you're a local. Playing Fight Club. Oh, playing Fight Club, 7 p.m. Grew up with that film. I was 17 years old when it came out, and it made a lot of sense. It is, of course, about mental illness. It's quite an incredible film. If you've not seen it, it's a hell of a thing. And an incredible book as well. So that was a book that I read in two sittings. It was a not able to put one down book. It was absolutely crazy. So get on down to the Theatre Royal for some action. Now that's a good spruik. That's how I make my money up on here. But we're booming out of the Main FM headquarters in the old hospital, which is a hell of a place to be. This is a place where I was born here. In this, could have been this room. I'm not sure what this room was for back in the day, but probably born in this room. And you know, strangely, my this will sound sad, but it's a long time ago. My father died in this building as well, so there's an attesting to understanding the where the veil is thin, and the spirits definitely lurk and stalk these halls. And if you've been a late night presenter on Main FM in these hallowed halls, you will know there is there's something up here, man. I don't know if it's just because it's a liminal space. Do you know what I mean by a liminal space? A liminal space being a place that really should be teeming with people, but is in fact not. Like it's this is an abandoned hospital, is what I'm talking about. Abandoned malls offer the same damn thing. Abandoned, what else is abandoned? Churches, are they abandoned ever? Don't know, God's always there. Abandoned schools, liminal spaces, so we are in one up here. And I went with my darling wife Ash to the city of Melbourne, which I call Big Bendigo, and we went to the plenary. Now, the plenary, if you've not been there, is a stunning venue. Stunning. I love it. I've been there only a couple of times, but I'd like to go more. And it's in the exhibition centre, only 5-minute walk from Spencer Street Station. We saw Brian Cox, the physicist, an astrophysicist, speak about, well, it was our own personal BBC physics documentary, effectively presented live, and it was just smashing. I know you all know who that is, and he played the keytar because he was a bit of a rock star for a while in the band D-Ream in the 80s, toured with Europe, and that's kind of a crazy thing. So, yeah, it was phenomenal, and perhaps we can talk a little bit more about thin veils and thermodynamics and how energy does not in fact get destroyed at all. It just gets reallocated. So the idea of ghosts is not too unbelievable. I used to have a podcast as well. It's still episodes up, called The Man Childian Candidate, where we'd speak on my co-host P-Boss and I would speak on things of high strangeness. So I'm absolutely fascinated by all the things that go bump in the night, the cryptids, the ghosts, the aliens, the ancient technologies. That's a lot of fun. And perhaps we can have a chat about some of that stuff as well. But, you know, we're going to be smattering it with a bit of funk in between time. And now, I don't know how long it's been since you've heard Dr. John.
Well, it could have been a long time. It might have been a short time. But in a couple of minutes, you're going to be able to say, yeah, it was only a minute ago I heard Dr. John. This is Dr. John. It was a nice segue into Dr. John. This is Right Place, Wrong Time on 94.9 on Main FM's Funk Extraordinaire show tonight. Keep it real, C-Rock.

0: Dr. John, right place, wrong time. On 94.9, my name's Gus, this is Love Storm, Castlemaine's only award-winning love song show. I'm not sure if there's many other love song shows, but I should probably preface that. I've given up on prefacing why it was called Love Storm. After being on Main FM for a couple of years in the teens of this century we're in, I gave it a big old rest after 5 years doing morning programs, etc., etc. And then COVID hit, and I suddenly very much missed the community. And I got a show, and I needed to sell myself, I suppose, because there's a whole lot of people up here who didn't know me and didn't know who I was. And so I decided I'd do a love song show, called it Love Storm. And so primarily, it in fact was a love song show when I first started. And it was lots of fun. It was a late night show too, 10 till midnight. That's anyone else on Main FM doing a late night 10 till midnight shift. You know about the ghosts and the weird stuff that happens up here. But the way I've been selling it, how I'm doing kind of whatever I want at the moment, which is perfect, beautiful, creative freedom. Thank you very much, everybody. It's like every single song is a love song, even if it's not about love, but you loved it so much that you went to the studio, paid a guy quite a sum of money in order to record such a show. That's love. I think it's love. That's not, I'm not saying money's love. Well, that could be. No, it's not love. But and here we are. Here we are again. It's been nearly, I think it's been 3 years since Love Storm and since I returned back to Main FM. So thank you for having me. You can reach out. 807 there is really enjoying the funk. Love your style. I hope you're enjoying your fish and chips wherever you might be. As it is Friday night and it's 7:20 on the rock o'clock, and it's definitely fish and chip shop time. It's definitely fish and chip shop time. Got to go and get those done. It's a real treat. The thing we really do miss on, I tell you what, in this generation is the fish and chips plus the ultimate Friday night combo would be the video shop just down the bloody road. Oh, we do miss that. Sure, Netflix, Binge, all those dudes. Yeah, convenient. Not much soul is there, you know? Not much spirit or soul. We miss the video shops here. It's a Friday night treat. And I was a video shop guy. That's my real jam, ma'am. Tell you what. So I'm going to enjoy some funk here tonight while you're waiting for your chips to cook. But the guys really got me on the mode of ghosts. I think they're fascinating. It's a fascinating thing. Not everyone's got an experience with them. And yeah, it is mildly freaky when you see something that you do not quite understand. But the point is, I was bringing the video shop up because this is Scott. Scott, oh, what a legend. Owner of the Video Land in Sea Rock City. He was my boss for a couple of years. And Scott, if you're listening, love you very much. I did use the laminator a couple of times for non-work related things, and it was basically to make myself a business card, and it was a bit of a joke. It had my number on it, and you know, hope no one's listening who thinks this is a little bit tacky, but I did make these cards as a bit of a thing to give to gals. I thought it was pretty funny, and the card said my name, Private and Paranormal Investigator. And on the back of it said, also a sweet chopper pilot, and there's my number. So I thought that was pretty funny. That's my jam. And if someone thought that was funny, then that's great. That's a person for me. You know, someone thinks that funny. Never worked. Never worked. And that's probably for the best. But I did. I was working at a cafe in Sea Rock, yeah? And I gave this out willy-nilly, realizing it wasn't really the best avenue to find somebody doing this. But someone came into that cafe, and I was maybe 27 or 28, much more full of myself than I am currently, thank goodness, I hear you all saying. But this person came in, having seen this card, and this is legitimate, and said, "Hey, are you a paranormal investigator?" And I, you know, geez, I'm a bit of an actor and a bit of a weirdo too. And I went, "Yeah, sure am." And she said that she had some weird stuff going on in her house. There's a light that would keep flickering and doing all this sort of stuff. And she said, can I come and have a look at it, please? And of course I said, yes, this is absolute madness. So I did. I went to this person's place, not too far away from the cafe. So I met them after work. And I went in there and nothing was going down whatsoever. And she says, better at nighttime. I'm like, yeah, I'm sure it is, but I don't think it's appropriate for me to come here at nighttime waiting for your flickering light. I investigated. I suppose I did the job, the mission statement. I investigated. I don't know what to do. If you find a ghost, what do you do? I don't know. Well, I don't can't catch it or something, or scare it away. I'm scared myself, goddammit. But I thought it's a fascinating thing. Like, there's some real stuff out there, and if you understand some level or have an interest in, physics, There is every plausible reason that this is actually a phenomenon that we just don't understand. We're in a place of where the veil is incredibly thin up here at the hospital. So it's, yeah, man, there are ghosts up here. There are a few places in town that are haunted too, and we'll talk about some experiences with those right after Parliament. This is Fleshlight. Oh, yes, it is. Here on 94.9, doing some funk here for you, C-Rock.
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2: 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Let's go, 6:30 on a Saturday night. Main FM, we're feeling all right. I got the mic on, my name is Lifon, putting words together like a hyphon. Nowadays, everybody want to talk like they got the mic, but that's me on a Saturday night. You should tune into The Wave, all right. The Wave's all right, The Wave, all right. All right, all right, all right, all right.
3: 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Got a little bit of funk for you tonight, C-Rock City, while you wait for your fish and chips. 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

Main Squeeze, Dr. Funk on 94.9. On top of that, before the ad break, we had a little bit of Parliament with Flashlight. Oh, loving the funk tonight. I hope you're having a good time too. Reach out if you are on 04-888-63186. Mixtape's coming up at the top of the hour at 8 o'clock. It's currently 7:33, so you got me for another 34. God damn, that went quick. That's 26 minutes. Well, that's all right. Still got a lot of funk to get through here tonight on Main FM. This show is proudly sponsored by the Theatre Royal in the heart of Sea Rock City, the best venue you could possibly wish for, the oldest continuously operating theatre on mainland Australia. Pretty sure, if someone could correct me, does Tasmania not have the oldest continuously operating theatre in Australia? Well, good on them, goddammit. It's a hard thing to do. So bless them, they're doing their best. But definitely reach out if you're out there, because it's lovely to know you're there. I'm talking to you, Elphinstone. I'm talking to you, Campbell's Creek. I'm talking to you, Harcourt. I'm talking to all the satellite towns. We're all one here, gosh darn it. And we all enjoy funk on a Friday night. So I hope you're having a nice old time. Main FM, big events coming up, though. The big one is the Main Game on the 7th of June. And that's going to be a ripper, an absolute ripper. If you've not been to it, it's two professional but amateur sides facing off against each other. I think the real gimmick was going to be radio presenters versus rock stars. And they're one and the same, are they not? But look, it's transformed into the hell of a thing. It's one of Castlemaine's best calendar days. So get yourself down to the Camp Reserve on June 7th. That's a Sunday, for a very family-friendly and very fun event. And myself and Macca are going to be calling the game as huge. And it's one of the funnest things that could possibly happen. So really, get on down there. Ticks are cheap, but it's the community. You get to see your favorite presenters or your least favorite presenters, or and there's gonna be some great tunes. So get on down, human beings. My name's Gus. This is Love Storm. I'm here every Friday night, and again, you can reach out as 721 just has. I am digging the show. Thanks, man. Love it. 721, you rule. 04-888-63-186 to be part of the cool gang. We had Cool in the Gang at the very start as well, so I suppose that's a little leftover, a little nod to those dudes. But I have been talking about ghosts, which is rather exciting. I love it. You still have a podcast, Man Childing Candidate. There's still 20 episodes up on Spotify. You can look it up and hear some of my back catalogue. But Castlemaine's got a huge amount of strange, haunted places, one of which used to be, well, still currently is, but it's the old jail on top of the hill in Castlemaine. Scary, foreboding sort of looking joint, that one, made of blue stone. They got a dungeon, and I don't know if anyone else is out there has been in the dungeon, but of course they open up that sort of thing for tourists to go over. Oh my God, look where they used to be. Yeah, it's crazy. It's crazy. The dungeon is basically sensory deprivation. That door shuts. Oh, you can hear your blood. Hear your blood cruising through your veins. And that's, yeah, that's pretty freaky, man. It's pretty freaky. But what they did do up there, they were fairly butchers. They were butchers, you know, back in the day. Still sort of are, but killing less people. But 10 people lost their lives up at Old Castlemaine Jail, and it is 100% haunted. And the reason I bring this up, of course, is because Main FM Studio used to be within those walls, and I had a late night show. Oh God, there is something going on up there. It's funny that we keep that too, because yeah, it is historical and is quite an impressive building, but it's a barbarous place. It's not a nice place, you know, to have. And the fact is that it's that sort of era when, you know, we're putting it on top of the hill so everyone can see. You know, it's yeah, it's an interesting mentality that goes through that, isn't it? But yeah, there's definitely ghosts cruising around up there, I'm not going to lie. One of the other big ones in Castlemaine, well, it's in a satellite town, in the powerful town that we know as Chewton, on the way back to Melbourne, Australia, Big Bendigo. But Chewton is there, and the pub, the Red Hill Hotel, one of the best damn little joints, that unfortunately is not operating at the moment, more's the pity. But it has been in the

0: jam, and it was rad times. And then we had a little lock-in because we were cool cats. And it started really pissing down this one night, and we're sitting by the bar sipping on whiskey, and you could smoke inside then, but that was pretty rad. And this old fella came in through the door, and he just sort of waved and sort of gestured that he wanted to go to the toilet. And so the bar guy said, yeah, that way. The dude walked up and up off to the toilet. He never returned. Yeah, we don't know what happened to that fella. Genuinely, yeah, it was a pretty sort of freaky thing. We went looking for him through the whole venue, and all the doors are locked. He hadn't snuck out or anything. It was a very crazy, strange thing. If you've had an experience, reach out on 04888 6318. What the hell? I just butchered that number so hard. Forget what I said. 04888 6318 6. Yum, yum, yum. Reach out and say g'day. Doing a bit of funk and ghosts, which are a very strange combination, but you know what? We're strange. People are strange when we're strangers. Hope you're having a nice time, C-Rock. Got a fresh text in. I'll read it whilst Sex Machine plays.
1: Ready to get up and do my thing.
0: James Brown. Love you, homies.
1: I want to get into it, man, you know. Like a sex machine, man. Moving, doing it, you know. Can I count it off? One, two, three.

here on 94.9, Godfather of Soul, and Vicariously Funk, James Brown, the Sex Machine. Wanted to do a big shout out to Bobby Bird, who's singing on that, who sings "Get On Up" about 100,000 times during that song. Love him. So beautiful text, beautiful ghost joke. Been talking about funk and ghosts here tonight. So why did the funky ghosts go to the disco? To boogie on down. Damn good. I feel like that might be an original joke, and I love it. But I'm going to throw one straight back at you. 097 out there, we're doing ghost jokes, it seems, and I love this. So why are ghosts terrible at telling lies? Mm-hmm. Because you can see right through them. Terrible stuff. I love it. You're on 94.9. My name's Gus. We'll be doing ghosts and funk tonight, which is a hell of a combo, if you ask me. Could be the premise of a whole show. Where, if you want to be part of this extraordinary thing that we know as Main FM as well, please follow the channels. Go to mainfm.net and you know, click on all the right buttons to take you through to the volunteer line. It's great having new people all the time. It's great community going on up here. Big community event, of course, the main game coming up on the 7th of June. That's a biggie. That's a biggie, man. There's no bigger up here at Main FM, I don't think. So if you want to be part of that, do it. Come on down or volunteer. It's a good time up here. If you've got any ghost jokes going on up there, reach out. 04-888-63-186. 097 knows where it's at with the finest ghost joke I've ever done heard. I tell you what, I'm going to explore some more funk here tonight. We've got me for another 15 minutes. Mixtape's going to be coming in soon. Show starting at top of the hour. So that's going to be exciting as well. And that's why I'm here, is to, you know, meet people. What I love about Mixtape's sort of MO is the fact that they've got a whole the stable of presenters. So they're on a rotation of about, you do one show every 6 weeks or something, I think, if you're part of Mixtape's crew. And that's awesome. You got time to plan, time to prep. And it's a great way to get yourself on radio if you're not really sure you want to do a whole commitment of one show a week, which is, it's a commitment. You get a show, you do your show. That's what we do. And here we are, living proof, I tell you, or unliving proof. Been doing the ghost stuff a bit too long tonight. But I'm going to do some more funk for you. I'll think up another ghost anecdote, and I've got thousands, by the way. But I'll think of a good one, and I'll be back soon. But in the meantime, got to give you this little doozy. Oh, when I first heard this song, I was just sort of falling in love, and it really felt like this was the song. It's called "Just Kiss My Baby" by The Meters. You're tuned to 94.9. My name's Gus. This is Love Storm. I'm going to see you soon.

the meters. Just Kiss My Baby on 94.9. Doing a little bit of funk tonight. You're talking about ghosts for some reason, because it's a lot of fun. Thanks for tuning in. My name's Gus. This is Love Storm. Mixtape's coming up in 10 minutos. And stick to Main FM for the rest of your lives. Just keep your dial there, you know. You got a radio at home, keep it there. The only reason you should turn that off is to change out the batteries, man. That's what I'm talking about. You can reach out, as others have, 04-888-63186. Say g'day. Tell me what you're having for din-dins, because I am fascinated. I'm a cooking teacher by trade, so I like what people are eating. And if you want some tips, you know, reach out. Reach out and say, hey, this is happening, and it's just really kind of not coming together. Can you help me? And I might be able to do that. You know, it might be a simple pinch of paprika, or you might just have to tip it in the bin and start again. We don't know. But up until you tell me, I won't know how to help. So reach out on Gus's Cooking Hour on 94.9. I don't think it's a cooking show on Main FM. That's a cool idea. That's a cool idea. You know, it's a really surprising food aficionado is Stanley Tucci, the actor Stanley Tucci. He loves the food, and he's been on many podcasts, got his own podcast about food. So it can work. You can actually have, because it's a very you need to be there, smell it, see it, taste it sort of vibe when it comes to food, which is, I think it's important to have some degree of passion for food, because realistically it keeps you alive. That's the whole purpose of eating, and you might as well really bloody enjoy it while you're doing it. People that don't get food, I don't quite get, because I feel like there's a survival mechanic that, you know, when people just eat the bare minimum, it's like, oh, I'm just having that, that'll do me. It's like, dude, can you season it? Put some salt on there. It's actually raw. You know, there's all sorts of things going on. Maybe I'm a bit of a prude. I'm not quite sure, but love good food. Reach out. Tell me what you're eating. Yum, yum, yum. On 04-888-63186. So I've been doing funk and ghosts tonight. And because I've been talking so much, I think I've played, I'm looking at 6 songs so far. And I've got a massive list in front of me. And we are at the point in the program where it's actually really important to start timing one's songs if I'm going to be a courteous presenter to the show coming in after me. It's really important to finish on time. As you probably will know, if you're a presenter and you're listening right now. So because I'm talking so much, it could mean that I'm padding time in order to make sure that this next song gets its full respect and airtime. Or it could be because I just really enjoy doing this and I'm having a great time with you all. So thank you very much for having me in your homes, in your car, in your room, wherever you might be. And it's always an interactive program too. So I do insist, and especially back in the day when it was, Love Storm actual, when it was a late night love song show, I had a couple. It was quite wonderful. They'd request each other songs, and we'd kind of get a little bit boozy together, because it was a late night show, you can kind of get away with that. And so they'd request each other songs while they were having a little party. I love how they were partying Wednesday night as well, almost every Wednesday night, and they'd tune on in and request each other tunes, and it was really cheeky, it was really cute, and it was a hell of a lot of fun. So that's something you can do as well. Maybe next week I'll open up the request lines and see what happens. It got a bit funky for a little while, I won't lie. There were some very odd requests coming through, and I do reserve the right to veto anything that comes in. There was always some really strange, poxy, super American southern country, like that Billboard country stuff, like Garth Brooks. Sorry, man, I'm not digging it. I'm not playing Garth Brooks tonight. I don't feel like that. So what I do request when that happens on the request is that one vibe checks what is happening, maybe contributes. We don't want to change the vibe. We want to elevate it and, accentuate it if possible. So thanks very much for hanging out with me tonight. I got 2 more tunes for you. We are going to be running one very short, but I want to play 2 goodies, yeah? Oh, nah, seriously? If I just talk for another minute, I can absolutely sayonara and switch over. So I will do that. Ghosts are pretty cool. Funk's really great. Main FM's awesome. I think I've done it. I think I've done it. Keep yourself hot to Main FM tonight, human beings. Thank you very much for having me. I will be back again next week, although my darling wife, Ash, has a program on Wednesday mornings, and I'm dying for a Wednesday morning slot. So we may, in fact, switcheroo next week. Haven't decided. But that might be a lot of fun, too. I love a good morning. It's a different vibe. Friday night and Wednesday morning,
two different things. So it'll be new tunes, different me, same me, but different vibe. We'll see what that looks like, yeah? So I'm trying to look at which song I'm going to end with, because as I said, I'm looking at six of them, and I'm going to go for something a bit more modern, yeah? I'm going to throw this out to all the Smokers Run Fasters boys and gals who are meeting on Sunday for a very first rehearsal in six months, I think. It's hard to get 11 people into one space with the same objective, but we're doing it, goddammit. We're doing it, and it's going to be great. So have a nice time tonight, C-Rock. I'm going to go and get some souvlakis and go home. So keep it real. Love you, C-Rock, and I will see you next week, but I'm going to leave you with a little bit of 24 Karat Magic, modern funk, some modern funk, and the funkiest man right now I can think of. It's Bruno Mars. Bruno Mars? Are you serious? And yes, goddammit, I'm serious. You're on 94.9. This is 24 Karat Magic. Good night, C-Rock. Love you very much.

Yes, good evening and welcome to Mixtapes. You got me, Sass, for the next 2 hours. And yeah, big shout out to Gus, another excellent love storm. Always love following on after Gus, bringing the vibes. Going to be a bit of a different vibe for the next couple of hours. But yeah, I'd like to start, as I always do, by offering my gratitude and respect to the First Peoples of these lands that I call home, to the Jara people and their ancestors who have lived, loved and cared for Jarnduk, for country, for countless generations before us. Guided by awe and wonder into respectful and reciprocal relationships with country and each other, grounded in wisdom, which is the harvest of wonder. And that's what we're going to be exploring tonight, is awe and wonder. I've called this show Wonderstruck, not Thunderstruck, but Wonderstruck. Yeah, and we'll be exploring through music and through poetry and sound and a few random facts and things. We're going to explore the themes of awe, wonder, magic and mystery. Those small moments that bring us to our knees in the awe of what we don't know. Awe is that quiet magic that takes your breath away for a moment when something feels bigger than you. A sunset, a forest, a deep piece of music. It stops the mind and opens something softer, deeper inside. Wonder is what happens when you let the world surprise you again. Not as a kid, but as a full-grown human who forgot how strange and beautiful everything is. It brings colour back into grey days and enchantment back into the world. When you feel awe, you get smaller in the best possible way. That was a little piece written by Kyle Pierce, and we'll be exploring that further tonight. But I'd like to invite you to join me on this journey of awe and wonder and majesty, and text in on 04888 63186 if you'd like to share something of what inspires awe in your life, or something that's happened this week that made you stop in your tracks. First few pieces of music that we've heard tonight were, of course, the one and only Satchmo, Louis Armstrong with What a Wonderful World. And the music you can hear behind us now is a song called Awe by Pissarro.

welcome back. We're exploring awe and wonder and great mysteries and magic of life tonight, as an antidote and a balm to all the craziness of the world at the moment. Thought it would be soothing to connect in with what it is that brings wonder and awe to our lives. We're exploring that through music and other means tonight. So the music that we just heard started with Mummies and their song Wonder, which was followed by the beautiful Moonstruck, Kev Carmody singing Moonstruck, his song. And finally there, the Beatles with their Cosmic Across the Universe, which also speaks to the awe and wonder of this life and our place in it. And yeah, I invite you to text in if you're listening and you would like to share any moments or any things that bring awe and wonder into your life. Yes, and the song in the background at the moment is Listen to the Grass Grow by Siku Keita on the Kora and Katrin Finch. A few things that blow my mind and bring me into a state of wonder is photosynthesis, speaking of grass growing, the fact that plants can take sunlight and turn it into energy and grow just blows my mind. And while we're on trees, the way that they breathe and we breathe for each other. They give us oxygen and we give them carbon dioxide. Just the beauty of that simple thing, that we're all breathing and sharing that same breath. What else brings awe? Just my complete uncomprehension of how the planets and the stars, that incredibly intricate and choreographed dance of planets and stars in our solar system and beyond, and how they move in their own rhythms. Just standing at nine looking up at the stars and contemplating that certainly quickly makes you feel your place in the vastness of it all. Might move on and listen to a bit more awe-inspiring music. And maybe then some poetry. This is Main FM, I'm Sass. You're listening to Mixtapes. And we wonder.

May the touch of your skin register the beauty of the otherness that surrounds you. May your listening be attuned to the deepest silence, where sound is honed to bring distance home. May the fragrance of a breathing meadow refresh your heart and remind you you are you, a child of the earth. And when you partake of food and drink, may your taste quicken to the gift and sweetness that flows from the earth. May your inner eye see through the surfaces and glean the real presence of everything that meets you. May your soul beautify the desire of your eyes, that you might glimpse the infinity that hides in the simple sights that seem worn to your usual eyes. For the Senses, by John O'Donoghue.

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2: Thank you to our sponsors and welcome back. We are Wonderstruck tonight with Mixtapes with me, Sass. And we just heard a beautiful sequence of songs, starting off with the Beastie Boys and their song Fibonacci Sequence, which I'm really enjoying that song, not only because I love all things Fibonacci, but also I love the Beastie Boys, and the coming together of those two things is quite awe-inspiring in itself. But if you haven't come across the Fibonacci sequence before, it's basically a mathematical pattern which repeats all through existence, really. It's been really tuning into it lately because I'm growing sunflowers at home, and when you look at the face of a sunflower, you see this incredible intricate spiral pattern, and that pattern is determined by the Fibonacci sequence, as is the layout of the human body. For example, the number of segments in your fingers in comparison to how many fingers on your hands and how many hands on your body is all a part of the Fibonacci sequence, as is the way that branches spiral around the trunk of a tree and the way that leaves spiral around a branch and the way that mycelium forks and trees branch. Yeah, pretty mind-blowing to think that there's this fundamental mathematical equation that underrides the beauty and the order of everything, really. Anyway, that was Beastie Boys' take on the Fibonacci sequence. After that, we had Obanjaya with his song New Man, and I just love the line in that song, "Now I know myself, I am full of wonder." And I think that really sits in with our theme tonight of wonder and awe. Then we had Shay Fu with his song Mysterious Vibe, which pretty sure is a love song, but it also uses beautiful metaphors of rain and growth and sunlight. I've included that one. And then finally we had an instrumental by Molly Lewis called Miracle Fruit. And yeah, some of these songs, just in the name of the song and the feel of the song, that kind of evokes that awe and wonder to me. But yeah, in that name, Miracle Fruit, it just got me thinking about the miracle of a seed and the potency and the intelligence that's wrapped up in such a tiny package as a seed that then, under the right conditions, can germinate and grow, and from that tiny seed grow into any number of incredible plants that then bear their own fruit and drop seeds and continue the cycle. And what a miraculous act that is of creation.

background you can hear a beautiful song by Essie Jane called The Magic Star. And really gone down that beautiful path of exploring how we are all actually stardust. I actually found a fact which is that 93% of the human body is made up of matter that was once a star, so we are actually stardust. Carbon and all these other molecules that were created within a star, which then exploded and spewed out all that those elements into the cosmos, which eventually have become us. We truly are stardust.

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Angels are wonderful, but they are so, well, aloof. It's what I sense in the mud and the roots of the trees, or the well, or the barn, or the rock with its citron map of lichen that halts my feet and makes my eyes flare, feeling the presence of some spirit, some small god who abides there. If I were a perfect person, I would be bowing continuously. I'm not, though. I pause whenever I feel this holiness, which is why I'm so often late coming back from wherever I went. Forgive me. That's Mary Oliver's poem, Forgive Me. And you can hear in the background at the moment, beautiful instrumental by Haruka Nakamura, Sense of Wonder. And that's what you're exploring with me tonight, is our sense of wonder and awe and beauty and just the incredulity of existence. I've been reading different quotes and things about wonder and awe, and there was a nice one from old mate Einstein, that is, the most beautiful thing we can experience is the mysterious. It is the source of all true art and science. And I think that's, yeah, pretty telling coming from Albert Einstein, that the importance of awe and wonder and mystery in, yeah, how we are driven to understand and question and wonder and learn from the place of awe and wonder. And there's another beautiful one by Mary Oliver, which is that attention is the beginning of devotion. And I couldn't agree more, that the more attention you pay to the beautiful life around you, whether it's the ants on the ground or the trees, the leaves in the wind or whatever it is, but how can you but not be devoted to that beauty and that mystery, the more you pay attention. Anywho, so in that set we had, at the very top, we had the Moody Blues singing their song Om, and then we had Rising Appalachia with their song Synchronicity, and then of course Van Morrison with Into the Mystic at the end there. And yeah, I wanted to include that song about synchronicity because I think that's, yeah, it's just another incredible part of life, isn't it, when all those parts fall together to make something very unlikely happen that you couldn't have dreamed of. Yeah, shout out to Stu, and I'm thinking maybe Kath that are listening. Hope you're enjoying the show, and if anyone feels to text in and tell me what's brought you awe and wonder in this week just gone, please feel free to text in on 0488 63 186. I've been experiencing a lot of awe and wonder observing my native bee nursery at home, which has now 5 different varieties of native insect living in it, resin bees and potter bees and parasitic wasps and another kind of insect that I haven't yet identified. Yeah, and I think there's something for me, there's something in, you know, there's the drive to understand that is motivated from awe and wonder, but for me it's more about the question, it's less about the needing to know the answer, but the more about the connection and the relationship that forms when I experience awe or wonder. Sometimes I just think that feeling in and of itself is enough. I don't need the answers. I just love to be stopped in my tracks and brought to my knees. Simple beauty and moments of wonder. We're going into the second half of the show now, and it's going to be a bit more of an instrumental journey from here on in.

I am dust particles in sunlight. I am the round sun. 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To the sun, keep moving. I am morning mist and the breathing of evening. I am wind in the top of a grove and surf on the cliff. Mast, rudder, helmsman and keel. I am also the coral reef they founder on. I am a tree with a trained parrot in its branches. Silence, thought, and voice. The musical air coming through a flute. A spark of a stone. A flickering in metal. Both candle and the moth crazy around it. Rose and the nightingale lost in its fragrance. I am all orders of being, the circling galaxy, the evolutionary intelligence, the lift and the falling away. What is and what isn't. You who know Jaladan, you are the one in all. Say who I am. Say I am you. It's a poem by Jaladan Rumi called Say I Am You. Another beautiful exploration of wonder. And I had beautiful text in from Mim and Jen telling me of their awe this week. Mim has had awe in being with a little baby Joya, and Jen has been in awe of the beautiful moon this week, which I have to second. It's been such a beautiful moonlit week from the full moon we had on Tuesday. Anyway, that last set of music was all Joseph Tuadros and William Barton. William Barton on the didge and Joseph Tuadros on the oud. And the songs that we heard were called Luli, Shine Like a Pearl, I See You in the Stars, and the final song was The Past is Present. And yeah, I just find their music incredibly wondrous in and of itself, but the subject matter that leads to that music as well, like Shine Like a Pearl, that just, yeah, brings immediate sense of amazement at how a grain of sand inside an oyster can lead to a pearl. Such a great metaphor in life for so many things. And then those other songs, I See You in the Stars, and we've already been talking about the incredibility of the stars and the fact that we originate from them ourselves. And then The Past is Present, just that sense of timelessness and what even is time. And the music that you can hear in the background is called Dusk Light Movement by John Battisti. Looks like we've got another couple of little texts coming in. I'll just see what they say. I'm not sure who that's from, but they're saying lovely radio. Thank you for texting in 240. And also from Kath. Thanks, Kath. Thanks for listening. Yeah, I've enjoyed putting the show together tonight and just really touching into what are the many, many things that bring awe and wonder and mystery into my life. And I hope that the music and the poems are helping to evoke some of that in you too. It's such a precious balm for the times we're living in. I think our next set of songs is going to continue on the instrumental theme, but we're going to
go on some migratory paths with some animals.

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10: Pleasure to be here, by the way. 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
11: It is a pleasant evening, and your company makes it even more so. Shout out to the text line, 0488-63186. Shout out to all the socials. In one, that's a done. That's just a hit on that button.
10: Yeah.
11: Anyone who's responded on the socials, just shout out to you.
10: Yeah, just done. 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Done. 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
11: Done.
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Welcome back. You're listening to Main FM and it's Mixtapes with me, Sass, tonight. I've got you for another half hour or so until 10 o'clock.

incredible feat it is for such a large percentage of the world's bird population to be able to travel huge distances, tens of thousands of kilometres, and navigate their way back to the exact place where they laid their eggs the year before, and for their young to navigate their way without being shown all the way back to the other end of the planet. And I was just reading something about how migratory birds are able to stay on track, how they find direction. And one of the things is that, get a waft of this, that they have a specialised protein in their eye that allows them to see magnetic fields. And so they follow the magnetic fields between the poles to navigate to wherever it is that they're going. Incredible. After the migratory bird song, we had Eel Migration by Pastel Rorm and the Keening Sea. And I was recently down on Gunditjmara country learning about eels and their migration. And again, how incredible. They travel like 3,000 or 4,000 kilometres down a river, out into the oceans, out to the islands to spawn and then die. And then their young find their way back without their parents to show them the way back up the same river to live for their life until it's their turn to return to the ocean and spawn. Even just the fact that they can move between salt water and fresh water and travel across land as well as a creature with no legs. Oh my god, eels. Amazing. Anyway, that was eels. And then the other song we heard was called Mycelium by Jacari. And I know we've all become much more aware of mycelium and fungi and their incredibleness in recent years, thanks to a bunch of wonderful mycologists, fungi folk. But yeah, mycelium, the wood-wide web that allows trees to communicate and share nutrients between them through the mycelial network from fungi to fungi. And did you know that we are more closely related to fungi than fungi are to plants? Which is pretty wild. We have a shared common ancestor a little bit ways back, but yeah, we're more closely related to fungi than they are to plants, which is pretty incredible. And the final song we've been listening to in the background is called Bodies of Water by Cosmo Sheldrake, who is a field recorder and anthropologist and interesting kind of dude that makes interesting songs about natural phenomena. If you want to check him out, Cosmo Sheldrake. So I hope you're enjoying the songs and the awe-inspiring vibes of the evening. We've got a couple more sets before we call it a night, but we're going to head into the lands of luminescence and daylight.

Gratitude is not a passive response to something we have been given. Gratitude arises from paying attention, from being awake in the presence of everything that lives within and without us. Gratitude is not necessarily something that is shown after an event. It is the deep and prior state of attention that shows we understand and are equal to the gifted nature of life. Gratitude is the understanding that many millions of things come together and live together and mesh together and breathe together in order for us to take even one more breath of air. That the underlying gift of life and incarnation as a living, participating human being is a privilege. That we are miraculously a part of something rather than nothing. Even if that something is temporarily pain or despair, we inhabit a living world with real faces, real voices, laughter, the colour blue, the green of the fields, the freshness of cold wind, or the tawny hue of a winter landscape.

0: that our time has come to an end tonight, and I'm so grateful for everyone who has listened in tonight and shared their moments of awe as well. I'll just quickly back announce those beautiful songs that we heard. We had On the Nature of Daylight, which was Max Richter, Louisa Fuller, and Natalia. Oh, I didn't get her surname. Natalia someone. Then we had Trevor Kowalski's beautiful song, Luminescence. And unfortunately, I've run out of time to talk about the incredible luminescence and bioluminescence of animals such as our platypus and the deep sea creatures that all can glow in the dark. Another amazing thing of awe in this world. Then we had just then that beautiful song, Spirit Voice of the Enchanted Waters, which is the Australian Chamber Orchard. The Australian Chamber Orchestra, Richard Tognetti and William Barton. And then finally now we've got Cello Mano and their song Gratitude in the background. And yeah, I just want to express my gratitude. And also that reading I did before was David White on gratitude, and just expressing my gratitude for having whoever has been listening in tonight or who might listen later on, and just want to offer this show as a balm and a soothing moment to feel into the beauty and the incredibility and the wondrous nature of life, and just to remind myself.
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2: 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This evening on the show, I'm going to go and play some melodic techno, indie dance kind of stuff. So first track here is Diopter, the Hior remix by Rosa and Schuritz, and then Chaos Calling by Blake Strange. Enjoy the show.

Right now we have Ainda with their track Organism on the Recovery Collective label out of Melbourne. A few tracks from them this week. And before that, we heard The Advocate with My Eyes. We've got Joe Fisher as remixed by Subandrio next with Reality Exchange. And then Connor Mack with Kopf Kino. You're on at 94.9 Main FM. This is Deadhouse Tutin. I hope you're digging the tunes.

This is Tides by Yves Valeur and Dobby, as remixed by Jonathan and Papillion. Before that, we had Freaks Out There, Mahapura, that was a fun track. Julia, and Forgive Me Tommy, before that one with Control. And first in that bracket, we had Mosaic by Victor Ruiz. Next up, we have another Mahapura, Left and Right. And then Feel Me by Christian Smith. You're on Deep House Shooting, 94.9 Man FM.

Right now we have MA by Jaden and Eyal, and Holographic Love is before that one by Neil Young and Unseen. Next up we have Pumping by No Hopes and Chic, and then Expeditions

we have Hodor by Massard. And before that one was The Magician, The Adama Twins, and Boy Matthews with Mystery. Next one is Out of Sorts with Lynchpin as remixed by Sand. And then So Far From You by Hans Bieger, Soul of Zoo, Guy Liapi, remixed by Just Emma. That'll be the last track of the night. Thank you for joining me on Deep House Street this evening. I hope you enjoyed the show. Stay safe, and I'll see you next week.

0: I get it now. I know what it is. It's not you or about you or an infatuation. I should probably say just you or just about you or just an infatuation. It's an idea. This vast, complex, ever-vast, a perplexity, confusion, and mystification. It's not complicated at all. It's an idea. This buoyant, simple, ever-vast of a visionary, questionnaire, and perfectionist. It's not complicated at all. The world is beautiful. Everything is so unknown. Look, that's so pretty. I get it now. I know what it is. It's not you or about you or an infatuation. I should probably say just you or just about you or just an infatuation. The simple creative optimism, the overlooked appearance of regret, the confidence build of survival, the easy wave of ignorance, the looseness of reality. The world is beautiful. Everything is so unknown. Look, that's so pretty. It's not you. It's the way you make me feel. No, it's not you at all. It's the way you make me want to feel. It's me. It's the way I am with you. The way I want to be with you. No, it's not with you. It's with me. You made me want to be a better me for me. I get it now. I know what it is. I like being near you because by being you, you make me feel more like me. And to me, that makes you perfect.
1: Lovely day, yes. The Christian Rosselet interpretation of a Bill Withers hit. And, Lauren Brown with The Perfectionist. A good way to start the show tonight. You're down the rabbit hole with me, Frank Velds, on 94.9 Main FM and streaming worldwide via mainfm.net. And tonight it's Travels with My Art, Part 1. That'll do. Let's get on with it and begin with this.

0: Listen.
1: I'd say that 100% of music is political. Okay? That either music either supports the status quo or challenges the status quo. And so every artist is political. Now, Justin Bieber probably and Selena Gomez probably not self-identify as political artists, but their music, while often very entertaining and loved by their fan bases, is the bread and circuses of our times. You know, if you're not questioning authority, you're tacitly submitting to authority. And that's not to say that I don't have a long list of booty-shaking jams on my iPod, and there's certainly a place for that, but I am also conscious of the fact that in my own work, that what you say and what you do matters. That you are a historical agent, and that if you don't have your hands on the steering wheel, somebody else does.

Well, we began the first sandwich with Farewell Transmission from Ohio. Then Tom Morello says 100% of music is political. Yes, one way or another. And finish that one with Andrew Bird with Bloodless. That'll do nicely. A bit of a mixed bag tonight. So let's go right here with this. Enjoy.

Yes, Fingertips from the Brian Jonestown Massacre. Prior to that was Beep Beep, Mr. President. And we began that sandwich with Misunderstood from Machine Translations. Yes, Change of Direction coming right up. Let's go with this.

This is a letter from God to man. Hey there, how's it going? Long time no see. I know I haven't been around much lately, but it didn't seem like you wanted me to be. The last time I sent down a message, you nailed it to the cross, so I figured I'd just leave you to it, let you be your own boss. But I've been keeping an eye on you, I have, and it's amazing how you've grown. All your technological advances, and the problems you've overthrown, and all the beautiful art you've created with such grace and such finesse. But I admit there are a few things I'm afraid have impressed me less. So I'm writing to apologise for all the horrors committed in my name. Although it was never what I intended, I think I should take my share of the blame. A lot of the good I tried to do was corrupted when organised religion got into full swing. What I thought were quite clear messages were taken to unusual extremes. My teachings were taken out of context to meet the agendas of others. Interpretations were taken in many different ways and hidden meanings discovered. Religion became a tool for the weak to control the strong. With all these new morals and ethics, survival of the fittest was gone. No longer could the biggest man simply take whatever he needed, because damnation was the price if so.

I didn't really think out a long-term plan. I made the sun an appropriate distance, laid the stars across the sky so you could navigate the globe or simply watch a sunrise. I covered the earth with plants and fruits, some for sustenance and some for beauty. I made the sunshine and clouds rain so their maintenance wasn't your duty. I tried to give each creature its own attributes but without making them enveloped. I gave you all your own space to grow and in your own way space to develop. I didn't know such development would cause rifts and jealousy, cause you to war against each other and leave marks on this planet indelibly. You see, I wasn't the creator, I was more the curator of nature. And honest, that feels straight homosexuals right now. I don't hate ya. I was a simple being that happened to be the first to yield such powers, but I just laid the ground. It was you that

There was a long piece in there called The Planet is Fine, The People Are Fucked. We'll be gone. Dinosaurs had their chance. There was an age of reptiles. Now it's the age of primates. Who knows? Maybe it'll be the insects next. It's not up to us. It's not divinely ordained. We're here on chance, and we're going to go away. And the planet will heal. The planet will heal because that's what it does. It heals itself. It's a self-healing organism. It changes and grows. It'll incorporate all of our dead cities into itself, and it will become something else, but it will still be going around the sun for at least a few more billion years or whatever. So we're this whole thing, we have to save the planet by not putting diapers in the landfill. That's too short-sighted. It doesn't do anything. You have to change yourself. And we'll never do that because the dollars now, it's everybody wants a dollar and a toy. Everybody's got a cell phone that'll make pancakes and rub their balls so they don't. Nobody wants to rock the boat. Nobody wants to change. Don't change anything. And we're in a nice downward glide. I think we squandered a great gifts. I think humans were given great, great gifts. Walking upright, binocular vision, opposable thumb,

With invisible man in the sky looking down, keeping track of what we do, make sure we don't do the wrong thing. If we do, he puts us in hell and we burn forever. That kind of shit is very limiting. It's very limiting for this brain we have. So we keep ourselves limited, and then we want a toy and a gizmo and gold, and we want shiny things, and we want something to plug in that'll make big, big, big things for us. And all that shit is nothing. It's nothing. We gave it all up. And Americans, who also had great gifts, when you take the theory of democratic rule, self-government, okay, they started off wrong. They owned slaves. They didn't let women vote. They didn't let people who didn't own land vote. Fine. They got off on the wrong foot. But the ideas were good. But we fucking blew that. We polluted it. We polluted it with this stuff, things, material goods, games, gizmos, toys, gadgets. Having possessions. He's got a bigger truck. He says, see his truck? It's bigger than mine. I'm getting a new truck. Here's a big truck. Oh, I'm getting that one. That's what you got, a video in it? You DVD too? He don't have a VDD. I got a DVD, you know. Oh, please. Whatever happened, and all of that is what happened, you know. And that's why I'm divorced from it now. I see it from a distance. I give myself a divorce. I said, George, emotionally you have no stake in this. You don't care one way or another. So watch it. Have fun. You know what? I say it this way. When you're born in this world, you're given a ticket to the freak show. And when you're born in America, you're given a front row seat. And some of us get to sit there with notebooks. And I'm a notebook gunner, huh? Oh, oh my God, did you see that? Did you see what he just... And I watch the freak show, and I get my notes, and I make up stuff about it, and I talk about the freaks. And the freaks are all humans, and they're like me, and they're all the same. We're all the same. I'm not better. I'm not different. I'm just apart now. I'm separate. I'm over here because I put myself out of the mix. I don't have a stake in the outcome. I'm not a cheerleader for a given outcome now. Oh, they say if you scratch a cynic, you'll find a disappointed idealist. And I would admit that somewhere underneath all of this, there's a little flicker of a flame of idealism that would love to see it all whoosh, change. But it can't happen that way. And incremental change, it just seems like the pile of shit is too deep.

Yes, Dear God from XTC. Before that was George Carlin on God, the Planet, and the Freak Show. And they got front row seats. And began with Dan Lesac and Scribius Pip with Letter from God. And that'll do nicely. Let's continue on down the hole with this. Enjoy.

I've got dirt on my Reeboks from staying up all night. Spent my last £10 on this pack of Marlboro Lights. I phoned up Stevie, I said, gee, you alright? He said, it's 6 in the morning, brother, get some shut-eye. I feel a sense of well-being this time in the morning. Wear my heart out of my hoodie while the city is snoring. Drunks falling off the sidewalks get issued a warning. Distant sirens, they crescendo like a

crying at a funeral. 9-to-5 crucible, this route is not commutable. A kid falls off the tracks and then he serves a scratch at juvenile. Libby's at the dollies, but her disposition's humorful. While Davey's at the bookies and his mates call him delusional. Britain.

0: with the flow, but I'm done. 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As the sun paints the pavements, I'll turn out the light. White noise on the radio to quiet my mind. Always was an overthinker, just the way I'm designed. Britain, drink it down and moan about the weather. When it's all said and done, we'll be in it all together. Boys will be boys, we'll be like it forever. It's a bittersweet symphony, we're birds of a feather.
1: Bit of a bittersweet sandwich there. We began with The Verve with Bittersweet Symphony and finished with Wren with the same title. That was good. A nice short sandwich. Something mental coming up. Let's try this.
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3: サンフランシスコ、here we go!

Music swims back to me. Wait, mister. Which way is home? They turned the light out and the dark is moving in the corner. There are no signposts in this room. Four ladies over 80 in diapers, every one of them. La, la, la. Oh, music swims back to me. And I can feel the tune they played the night they left me in this private institution on a hill. Imagine it, a radio playing, and everyone here was crazy. I liked it and danced in a circle. Music pours over the sense, and in a funny way, music sees more than I. I mean, it remembers better, remembers the first night here. It was the strangled cold of November. Even the stars were strapped in the sky and that moon too bright, forking through the bars to stick me with a singing in the head. I have forgotten all the rest. They lock me in this chair at 8 a.m., and there are no signs to tell the way, just the radio beating to itself and the song that remembers more than I. Oh, la, la, la, this music swims back to me. The night I came, I danced a circle and was not afraid. Mister...

Well, we began that sandwich with the Tubes, with Up From The Deep. Then Anne Sexton with Music Swims Back To Me. And finish with Muse, with Madness. That'll do for that sandwich. Let's change it again with this.

most people are scared of poetry, and they only come to poetry in times of extreme emotions, either when they're getting married or anniversaries, or when there's a death in the family, or when there's a 21st birthday. That's when they, or at a funeral. That's usually, for the general public, that's when they turn to poetry, when their emotions are so affected that they can't think of their own words and they need somebody else's. But otherwise, poetry is not respected, and I think the reason for that is because anyone can write a poem. It's really easy. If you had to think of the easiest creative endeavour, then writing poetry is the easiest one. Because it's really, really easy to write a really, really bad poem. Mm-hmm. And it only takes a couple of minutes. All you need is a keyboard or a piece of paper and a biro. And so I think because people know that it's really easy to write bad poetry, a lot of people don't know the difference between a bad poem and a good poem. They just don't know the difference. And so I think that's one of the reasons why poetry is not respected in this country. And poetry will never be respected in this country unless Australia is invaded by aliens or the Americans. Which is the same thing, really, isn't it?

In the 19th century, Karl Marx talked about alienation, which is a separation, being a stranger to something. And you're an alien to something. And Marx said there were four alienations in this culture. One is we're alienated from nature. Well, at a conference dedicated to looking at the physical and the natural environment, I don't have to say much to you to show how alienated we are from nature when we're destroying nature itself. The second alienation is from other people. And that means we have less contact, we have less intimacy, we have less trust. We have less of a sense of relationship. And that, of course, as I've shown you, leads to increased propensity to illness, physical and mental. We are alienated from our work. A lot of people no longer do work that has any meaning to them. And that means that, and since human beings are productive creatures, we really are created in the image of God. We're meant to create. When we do work that's not creative, that doesn't reflect who we are, that imposes depression, anxiety, a sense of meaninglessness. And when we have a sense of meaninglessness, we'll want to substitute that sense of meaninglessness or that sense of meaning that we've lost by all kinds of other activities, and then we get all hung up on how we look, or how people feel about us, what we can obtain, what we can possess, what successes we can achieve. In other words, all the false substitutes which cannot possibly compensate us for the lack of genuine meaning. And of course, what this society does, it sells us a lot of products that substitute for that loss of meaning. In fact, much of the economy is based on a loss of meaning in our culture. Finally, and most importantly, we become alienated from ourselves. Well, let me ask you a question here, and I'm going to ask for a show of hands. How many of you had the following experience? That you had a powerful gut feeling about something, you didn't pay attention to it, and you were sorry afterwards? Please put your hand up if you have it. Okay? I think the eyes have it. If I asked you the obverse question, as to how many people have had a powerful gut feeling, you ignored it, and you were glad about it afterwards, how many would not put your hand up? Well, I'm not sure. I'm seeing very few hands here. Well, that means to say, now you know what you're telling me? You're telling me that at some point in your childhood, you got separated from yourself. Because no infant is born without gut feelings. Infants are totally connected to their gut feelings. Have you ever met a two-day-old who didn't know how to express their gut feelings? And that means that in this culture, something very powerful happens to alienate you from your true self because the world couldn't stand who you really were. And your parents were too stressed themselves to honor and recognize who you really were. Just as a parent, I did that to my kids without meaning to. And then we become alienated from ourselves. We shut down our gut feelings. And our gut feelings are not luxuries, you know. They tell us what is right and what is wrong. They tell us what is dangerous and what is friendly. They tell us what is safe and what is dangerous. And they tell us what is true and what is false. So when we're alienated from our gut feelings, we have no longer have a sense of reality, no longer a sense of truth. Well, the good news is that human beings can regain their sense of connection to themselves, just as we can regain our sense of connection to our nature. And empathy, which is a genuine human quality, is in us. We're actually wired for empathy. Even rats are wired for empathy. When you stress rats in the laboratory by shocking their feet with electricity, they're more stressed watching other rats being shocked than when they're shocked themselves. Their stress hormone levels are higher. That's our nature as human beings. So contrary to the myth in our culture that we're separated, individual, aggressive, competitive creatures, we're actually wired for empathy, wired for connection, wired for love, wired for compassion. So really, to move forward, all we have to do, not an easy task, but it's certainly available to us, is to get back to our true nature. Thank you.

Well, we began with the Reels, with For All We Know. I hadn't heard that for a long time. Then Speak from Myron Leschenko on Poetry. The Reels again with Kitchen Man. How Culture Makes Us Feel Lost. It sure does. With Dr. Gabor Maté. And finished off with Quasimodo's Dream. That was a nice sandwich. And another one coming right up. Enjoy this.

0: You said that starving doesn't create art, that it creates many things, but mainly it creates time.
1: Oh, yeah, well, hey, that's very basic. I hate to use up your film to say this. But, you know, if you work an 8-hour job, you're going to get 55 cents an hour. You're going to get it. If you stay home, you're not going to get any money. But you're going to have time to write things down on paper. I guess I was one of those rarities of our modern times who did starve for his art. I really starved, you know, to have a 24-hour day unintruded upon by other people. I gave up food, I gave up everything just to... I was a nut. I was dedicated. But you see, the problem is you can be a dedicated nut and not be able to do it. Dedication without talent is useless. Understand what I mean?
2: Yeah.
1: Dedication alone is not enough. You can starve and want to do it. Hey, you
2: That's
1: know? I know. And how many do that? They starve in the gutters and they don't make it.
0: But you knew you had talent.
1: They all think they have. How do you know that you're the one? You don't know. It's a shot in the dark. You take it, or either you become a normal, civilized person from 8 to 5. Get married, have children, Christmas together. Here comes Grandma. Hi, Grandma, come on in. How are you? You know, shit, I couldn't take that. I'd rather murder myself. I guess just in the blood of me couldn't stand the whole thing that's going on, the ordinariness of life. I couldn't stand family life. I couldn't stand job life. I couldn't stand anything I looked at. I just decided I either had to starve, make it, go mad, come through, or do something. Even if I hadn't made it on writing, I could not do the 8 to 5. I would have been a suicide, not something. Something, I'm sorry. I could not accept the snail's pace, 8 to 5, Johnny Carson, happy birthday, Christmas, New Year. To me, this is the sickest of all sick things. So I just had luck. I held on. Somebody took a poem or a short story somewhere. And then now I just sit around, drink wine, and I talk about myself because you guys ask the questions, not because I give the answers. Okay?
2: Okay.

Yes, Sail to the Moon, a Radiohead cover by Josh Cohen. Charles Bukowski in the centre there with one of those rarities on Starving and Art. And began that one with Radiohead, Josh Cohen, True Love Waits. They'll do nicely. Let's continue on down the hole and take a big bite of this.

correct. I am the truth, the extinction, the question of reality, consciousness. I am God, the ultimate presence.

Never forget that what you're rebelling against is a homicidal, genocidal, pedophilic collection of war-profiteering sociopaths who have hijacked society's power structures from within and are weaponizing them against all life on Earth for personal gain. So, you know, respond accordingly. You get what I mean? Like, this is not just a problem of like, oh no, the wages are too low, or the prices are too high, or the tax system is inappropriately balanced. This is a homicidal, genocidal, pedophilic collection of war-profiteering sociopaths who have hijacked society's power structure from within and are weaponizing them against all life on Earth for personal gain. So there should be like a measured, responsible, appropriate, proportionate amount of outrage as a response.

0: We have big news right now. The White House is bracing for complete political collapse. Polling right now has never been so bad.
1: Okay, but are they though? Because what does that mean? What does political collapse by way of bad polling numbers actually look like? You know what I mean? Because almost every time you come across my feed, you're telling me the Republicans are collapsing, the Republicans are panicking, the Republicans are turning on each other, the end is nigh for the Republicans. And then I look at the actual world and what do I see? I see war being used successfully as a vehicle for insider trading. I see allies publicly turning on each other, pushing the world further into militaristic isolationism, which is very good news if you happen to own a weapons manufacturing corporation. I see global economic power being forcibly rewritten, seemingly laying the groundwork for a brand new global economic infrastructure. I see the world being sacrificed on the altar of big tech and a handful of socially awkward, sexually abusive, sociopathic billionaires being handed the power they need to lead the world by the nose into their utopian idea of a surveillance-based, technocratic, corporate, hegemonic hellscape where they have complete control and oversight over everybody's lives to the most minute and insignificant of details. What I see is a controlled demolition, right? Global consumer capitalism being no longer viable, coming to an end, and the wealthy and powerful attempting to pull the ladder up behind them and establish themselves as a permanent ownership class. And I feel like one of the reasons people are not sufficiently moved to try and do something about it is because the opposition media keep telling them, oh, don't worry, the establishment are panicking, they're on the brink of destruction, they're collapsing, this problem is going to solve itself, we're just going to vote them out in the midterms. But Donald Trump is an ancient senile buffoon. He's not going to be a problem for anyone all that much longer. But the damage is done. You're not going to vote big tech out in the midterms, and the people you're voting for wouldn't want you to anyway. Look, Donald Trump is the circus, right? The da-da-da-da-da-da-da-da-da, the cloak of chaos being used to hide the very structured and organized changes being ushered in underneath it. And when Donald Trump is gone, they're going to try and convince you that all your problems are gone. Everything can go back to normal now. And I'm not telling anyone not to vote them out in the midterms. By all means, limit the chaos as much as you can. But for God's sakes, do not lose track of everything that was lost or everything that was taken while we were all mesmerized because the circus was in town.

correct. I am the truth, the solution, the question of reality, consciousness. I am God, the ultimate presence.

Nation.

0: Close your eyes, and we'll take a few moments to calm your mind and body. 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
1: Well, last sandwich, mainly new boards of Canada, one, two, three of them, and two from Piss Majestis, and a one-minute meditation to finish. That'll do for the show this week. I'll see you next week. Down the Rabbit Hole with Frank Feld on Main FM. 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

0: Coming up at the Bridge Hotel on Friday, May 15, saddle up for Chadley's Silver Spurs, who promise a night of big country energy. Plus a line dancing lesson from the Neon Cowboy Boot Scooters. And then on Sunday afternoon, Sunshine Tip return to the Bridge to launch their first single from their forthcoming album, Little Snakes. At the Bridge Hotel, a Main FM sponsor. Coming up at the Cool Room on Friday the 15th of May is the Flinders Quartet with Eric Avery, promising an unforgettable evening of sound, story and place. And then on Saturday, Kavisha Mazzella and Nick Lyons perform with support from Les Thomas. They'll be playing songs from Kavisha's new album, There Is a Field. 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

0: Coming up at the Bridge Hotel on Friday, May 15, saddle up for Chadley's Silver Spurs, who promise a night of big country energy. 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And then on Sunday afternoon, Sunshine Tip return to the Bridge to launch their first single from their forthcoming album, Little Snakes. 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
1: It's 6 o'clock. 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
1: You can't make me get out of bed.
0: It's 10 o'clock.
1: Turn that alarm clock off.
0: It's 11 o'clock.
1: You shouldn't have let me go

0: Coming up at the Tap Room on Friday, May 15, it's the velvety vocals and magnetic live presence of Nam-based soul blues singer-songwriter Oscar Liddell. On Saturday night, Andrew McSweeney and the Wishing Horse launched their groundbreaking new album, Mountain Song.
1: I believe.
0: And then on Sunday afternoon, the Faraway Three bring their gorgeous originals and three-part harmonies to the Tap Room, a Main FM sponsor.
2: The fire danger period has ended for the North Central Fire District, which encompasses the shires of Central Goldfields, Mitchell, Mount Alexander and Murrindindi. 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To prevent unnecessary emergency call-outs, landowners must register their burn emergency call-outs. Landowners must...

0: 15th of May is the Flinders Quartet with Eric Avery, promising an unforgettable evening of sound, story and place. And then on Saturday, Kavisha Mazzella and Nick Lyons perform with support from Les Thomas. They'll be playing songs from Kavisha's new album, There Is a Field. 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
2: 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Main FM, we're feeling all right. I got the mic on. My name is Lifon. Putting words together like a hyphon. Nowadays, everybody want to talk like they got the mic, but that's me on a Saturday night. You should tune into the Wave, all right. The Wave's all right. The Wave, all right. All right, all right, all right, all right.
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0: Hey, here we are. Here we are.
1: Yeah.
0: It's Songs in the Key of Glee, people.
1: Songs in the Key of Glee.
0: We are here live in the studio.
1: Back again.
0: Back again. It's been a while. It's been a while, Ned.
1: Mm-hmm.
0: Well, it's been a while since we've done Glee. Because we've been on a bit of a sidetrack, haven't we? A full house sidetrack.
1: Full house sidetrack.
0: But now we're getting back to our roots. We're getting back to where it all began. Way back when. In the distant past.
1: From 2009.
0: 2009. To 2015. Yeah. But now it's 2026 and we are back.
1: Mm-hmm.
0: We are back, people.
1: That's when it so ended.
0: That's when it ended. Yeah. What a sad day. A sad day.
1: Mm-hmm.
0: Another sad day happened to Avicii, the guy that we're listening to right now.
1: Yes.
0: Avicii. Yes. So he was never in Glee, though, was he?
1: No.
0: No.
1: He wasn't.
0: No. But this song is.
1: Yeah.
0: It's going to be the first song of this episode, which is called.
1: The Backup Plan.
0: The Backup Plan. Okay. The Backup Plan.
1: And it's all set in New York City.
0: Oh, yeah.
1: NYC.
0: NYC. Okay. Yeah. New York City. All right. So we're talking Rachel Barry. Santana.
1: Yep.
0: Blaine. Kurt.
1: Yep.
0: Anyone else?
1: Mercedes.
0: Mercedes as well. See what I did though? I just listed all these people. I've learnt a lot. I've come a long way.
1: And Sam too.
0: And Sam. Okay. Very good. Well, without further ado.
1: Because he's a stripper.
0: Who is?
1: Sam.
0: Sam is a stripper. Okay. In New York City.
1: Yep.
0: All right. Well, you know, you've got to pay the bills. It's just sometimes that's the way it goes. But he's a singing stripper as well.
1: Yeah.
0: Does he sing while he's doing his stripping?
1: No.
0: No, okay. Keeps the two separated. Very professional. Very professional.
1: Yeah. And a ladies' man.
0: Oh, really?
1: Yeah.
0: Wow. Okay. My goodness. My goodness.
1: Because he gets his time to sign as well soon.
0: Really?
1: Yeah.
0: Do you mean like he gets a record deal or something?
1: No.
0: No.
1: A model.
0: Ah, he becomes a model.
1: Yeah.
0: Okay.
1: A stripping. A model.
0: Fantastic. I love it. I love it, Ned. Thank you.
1: And he might be on big billboards and stuff.
0: Yeah, okay. Okay. All right. If you haven't guessed by now, if you haven't guessed, this is Songs in the Key of Glee on Main FM 94.9. It's been a while. Dear, oh dear. And we're back. We're getting into it.
1: Yeah.
0: Getting into Glee. We're back.
1: Just like the Ghostbusters.
0: Yeah.
1: So we're back.
0: We've had a bit of a Ghostbusters day, haven't we? We had to deal with a ghost earlier. But that's okay. We don't need to go into that. Let's go into some music. Yeah. Avicii. This is a tribute to Avicii,
1: tribute.
0: Who died tragically while the show Glee was being made. So they've done a tribute to him.
1: In 2013.
0: 2013. Okay. Yeah. There you go. 2013. They obviously were fans of Avicii because they decided that it was fitting to do a tribute to him.
1: Yeah.
0: That's very nice.
1: Well, just Rachel.
0: Rachel, okay.
1: Did a slow version of the song.
0: Ah, a slow version. Slowing it down. Okay. Well, should we have a listen to that and then come back? What do you think, Glee J?
1: Yes.
0: You'd be okay with that? You're down with that?
1: Yeah.
0: Always.
1: Always.
0: All right, let's go. We'll be right back.

0: Yo.
1: That thing. Yo, Ned. In the house. Glee J. Ned Middleton.
0: Mm-hmm.
1: Getting some serious doo-wop action going on in here.
0: Yeah.
1: Whew. It's getting hot in here. My goodness.
0: So take off all your clothes.
1: Well, no, maybe we'll keep our clothes on today. Yeah, you know.
0: We will.
1: I think we will, if that's all right with you.
0: Mm-hmm.
1: I know it's summer, it's warm, but, you know, there's still courtesy and respectability.
0: It's always that thing to say.
1: What's that? What's that?
0: It's a thing to say as soon as someone says,
1: it's hot in here.
0: It's hot in here.
1: Yeah, because it's a song. I believe it was a song on Glee once, even.
0: Mm-hmm.
1: Was it?
0: Mm.
1: I believe so.
0: Yes, it was. Season 4.
1: Season 4. There you go. Season 4.
0: A mix-up of that song and an 80s song.
1: Yeah. What was the 80s song?
0: My answer is a centerfold.
1: Ah. Oh, yeah. A mashup. That's right. Way back when. Where are we now? We're like in season 5, 6?
0: Yeah.
1: What are we in? Tell me.
0: 5.
1: Season 5. Okay, so we must be coming towards the end of season 5.
0: Yes, we are.
1: Five.
0: We're in season 5 now.
1: And then it's season 6, and then it's all over. And then mm-hmm. we can, I don't know, what do we do after that?
0: Make up our own Glee show.
1: Excellent.
0: With season 7.
1: That's a good plan. Season 7, an imaginary show.
0: Mm-hmm.
1: Songs in the imaginary key of Glee.
0: Yeah.
1: Look, stay tuned, people. It's going to be very exciting. But for now...
0: There is a such thing as a Series 7 as well, though.
1: A mythical, unfilmed Season 7.
0: Fan-made.
1: Yeah, okay. Does it have the songs in it? Like, did they list the songs?
0: No.
1: Ah, that's a shame. That's all right.
0: Just the names of the episodes.
1: Yeah, okay.
0: That's all.
1: Well, maybe we can make...
0: And the cast as well.
1: And the cast, yeah. So maybe
0: and
1: we can make
0: too.
1: A playlist around the names of the episodes.
0: Mm-hmm.
1: We'll figure it out. How hard could it be?
0: Starring Billy Ray Cyrus as well.
1: Billy Ray Cyrus. Okay.
0: Mm-hmm.
1: Now I'm curious.
0: Andrew Garfield.
1: Yeah, all right. Mm-hmm. Well, why don't we get Dolly Parton involved as well?
0: Oh, yeah.
1: Yeah. Now we're talking. All right. Stay tuned, and people.
0: Nicki Minaj.
1: It's going to be pretty... Oh, Nicki Minaj is in there. Wow. Wow. Oh, I like this imaginary Glee. But getting back to reality. Back to reality.
0: Mm-hmm.
1: We had a tribute to Avicii, Wake Me Up.
0: Yeah.
1: Oh, when I was putting this together...
0: It's all over.
1: I assumed Wake Me Up was Wham. Mm.
0: True.
1: I was wrong.
0: Good point.
1: I was wrong. It's
0: mm-hmm.
1: Avicii.
0: Avicii.
1: Yep. Then we heard...
0: GG.
1: Doo-wop. That thing.
0: Mm-hmm.
1: Sung by... Mercedes. Oh, yeah, of course.
0: Yes.
1: No, mm-hmm. you go.
0: Mercedes and...
1: Yes.
0: Santana.
1: Yeah.
0: In the show.
1: In the show. Yeah, but in real life, yeah. as you were going to say...
0: Mm-hmm. Lauryn Hill.
1: Lauryn Hill, yeah. The Fugees.
0: Mm-hmm.
1: Yeah. I remember that. I remember that coming out. That's how old I am.
0: Mm-hmm.
1: Okay. Doo-wop.
0: Does it
1: that
0: say
1: thing.
0: When?
1: I reckon, from memory, it would have been about mid-90s, early 90s. About 94, I reckon.
0: Mm-hmm.
1: 93, 94.
0: Yeah.
1: Something like that. Yeah. But I'm making that up.
0: Mm-hmm.
1: I'm, you know, reaching for straws. But this version,
0: yeah.
1: not the one we're hearing now, the one that we just heard, was... sort of a weird what would you call it, they recorded it in the basement of a studio.
0: Yep, sorry.
1: And they they were in the elevator
0: and
1: they told an interesting story about how Bruce Springsteen
0: recorded
1: drums
0: something.
1: Drums it was, I'm pretty sure. Where was it? In a
0: elevator.
1: In the elevator.
0: That was
1: true story, people.
0: Yep.
1: We can check with him because we know he lives in Harcourt. Hopefully he's okay.
0: Mm-hmm.
1: So we'll get to the bottom of that. But apparently he recorded the drums to a lot of his songs in the elevator to get mm-hmm. a better sound.
0: Yeah.
1: Whew.
0: Correct.
1: All right.
0: So they does. He carried on that same thing.
1: Yeah.
0: In the show.
1: Yeah. Carry it on. Yep. And it seemed to work.
0: Yep.
1: Yeah. Worked for me anyway.
0: Mm-hmm. I think she gets an album in the end.
1: Yeah, she gets a record deal.
0: Yep.
1: Yeah, you got an album.
0: Mm-hmm.
1: So exciting. I'm so excited about this. I swear, I really am. Okay, let's go to the next one. Next one. Oh, come on.
0: Yeah.
1: You'll be happy here, Ned, I'm sure. You'll be happy here because it's the one
0: D's.
1: And only the one D's.
0: One D's.
1: One Direction.
0: Yep.
1: One Direction.
0: Another tribute as well, though.
1: To
0: someone from One Direction who died.
1: That's right.
0: As well, though.
1: Yeah. What was his name?
0: Liam.
1: Liam. Liam Payne.
0: Payne.
1: That's right. Yeah. Liam Payne. Tragic.
0: Mm-hmm.
1: Very tragic. Just, sometimes I think it was, rough.
0: Yeah, it's rough. It was at a party one night.
1: Yep.
0: And in a hotel room party.
1: Mm-hmm.
0: And there's like an outside area type thing. A walkway type thing. All he does is just walks out on that platform.
1: Yeah. Yeah.
0: And just fell off.
1: Over the rails.
0: Over the rails.
1: And that's it. It's over. Mm-hmm. Poor Liam Payne.
0: Yeah.
1: Poor Liam Payne.
0: I think eventually got the news got involved.
1: Well, of course. Big news. Big news. Because it's a tragic story. The young man cut down in the prime of his life. Very sad.
0: Mm-hmm.
1: But let's hear a song by One Direction.
0: Mm-hmm.
1: By the New Directions. Not quite. Not quite.
0: Yeah.
1: That's all right. Sorry, if you have to excuse my poor humour here.
0: And it's called Story of My Life.
1: Story of My Life. All right. Are you ready for that?
0: Yep.
1: Shall we go?
0: And it's Blaine and Kurt.
1: Blaine and Kurt. Ah, that's right. Yeah, we can talk about why a bit later.
0: Because
1: it's quite a funny story.
0: Yeah.
1: But here we go. Story of My Life.
0: Yeah. 1D.
1: 1D.

0: if you think maybe you might have recognized that voice, if you thought, yeah, who was that? I know that voice. I had a similar experience just yesterday. I was watching, because there's no television, watching a DVD of the show called Downton Abbey. It's not Glee, I know, but it's, you know, it's entertaining. That's my life at the moment.
1: Yeah,
0: that's cool. And this lady was in that too. Do you want to tell us who it is? Who it is? Who's the guest star?
1: She stars in lots of things.
0: Oh yeah, she's a big star.
1: Yeah,
0: yeah,
1: including Downton Abbey.
0: Yeah, she's been in Downton Abbey, isn't she? Yeah. And Glee.
1: And of course, Glee as well.
0: Yeah.
1: Yeah.
0: Don't keep me in suspense. Tell me.
1: Her name is Shirley MacLaine.
0: Shirley MacLaine in Glee, and she was actually pretty good, wasn't she?
1: Yep.
0: Hit the high notes of this song. This is Janis Joplin's version.
1: Yes, that's right.
0: Yeah. Well, we've done a deep dive on this song. It's been a big part of our lives recently, hasn't it?
1: Oh, yes, we did.
0: Yeah.
1: Deep dive.
0: Because sometimes we do that. Sometimes we have to get to the bottom of things. Okay. This song was written in the 60s.
1: Yeah, I think so.
0: By Aretha Franklin's sister and backup singer,
1: Irma Franklin.
0: But then Janis Joplin just made it her own song. It's been around.
1: Which means Irma Franklin is like the Bee Gees type thing.
0: Yeah, she's like the writer.
1: The writer.
0: And collects all the money. So that song probably made her very rich. Yeah. Yeah.
1: Yep.
0: There you go. One little song.
1: Yeah.
0: But Shirley MacLaine was singing that version.
1: Yes.
0: Shirley MacLaine was singing with
1: Blaine Anderson.
0: There you go. Should have been with Kurt, though, I believe.
1: Yes.
0: Yeah. Okay.
1: I mentioned that before.
0: Yeah. So Kurt was going to do an audition for Shirley MacLaine. Of that song we heard before, The Story of My Life?
1: Correct.
0: Yeah? Yes. Okay. But there's lots of words because normally it's five people singing it. But so he said, Blaine, could you come and help me? Which he did. Shirley MacLaine took a shine to Blaine.
1: Left Kurt.
0: Crying in the, I don't know, in the hallway.
1: Background.
0: In the background. Oh, the tragedy. The tragedy, the pathos, the drama of Glee.
1: So that will continue in the last
0: episode. I didn't think that would be the end of it. There's more.
1: There's a bit more coming.
0: There's more coming.
1: Of that story.
0: Oh, so strap yourselves in, people, because you were in for a ride.
1: In the last episode of season 5.
0: Oh, that's the last... Is that really the last episode?
1: Yeah.
0: Oh, we're hammering through it. You know, this is actually a show... 78 that we've done of Glee, number 78, and that's not even including the extra shows that we've done. So I reckon we've done like 84, 85 shows.
1: yeah, of Glee.
0: I know, that's crazy, isn't it? That's crazy.
1: Including the smaller book as well.
0: The small book, yeah. We're on the big book of Glee at the moment. And I wish you could see it, people out there. If you ever bump into Ned on a Thursday...
1: With my book on
0: with his
1: me.
0: Book, say, very politely, of course...
1: Yes.
0: Ned, may I look at the book of Glee?
1: The
0: famous book of Glee. And you will be in for a treat, I swear. A treat.
1: And you might say, oh, I like this song. I love this song.
0: Yeah.
1: Type in.
0: Exactly.
1: Like, at one time, Toby says, oh, I like that song called...
0: Werewolves of London. Hey, coincidence. Next week's episode, Werewolves of London.
1: Correct.
0: The universe. I swear, sometimes. Oh, here's the next song starting.
1: Yeah.
0: Shall we jump in? It's called The Rose.
1: Yep.
0: The Rose by, obviously, Barbara Streisand. Yeah. But this is by Rachel.
1: No, it's not by Barbara Streisand.
0: Isn't it? Yeah. Are you sure?
1: It's a man
0: Oh, Amanda McBroom. She wrote McBroom. It. Correct. You're quite correct there, Ned. She wrote that song. But Barbara sang it with gusto.
1: No, it's Rachel.
0: Rachel's going to sing it this time, all right. But she's singing it for all the wrong reasons.
1: Yes, that's true.
0: Yeah, yeah. Do you want to explain why?
1: Okay.
0: Go on. Lay it on me.
1: She is trying to be a part of a TV show type thing.
0: Yep.
1: Called... She has an idea of a show.
0: Yep.
1: Called... Her name is called...
0: Rachel.
1: Fat Show Rachel.
0: Ah, okay. All right. It's called. Yep. But she goes to an audition of a different show.
1: Mm-hmm.
0: I think it was called Song of Solomon or something like that.
1: Yeah.
0: Yeah.
1: Mm-hmm.
0: And she sings this song as her audition.
1: Yes.
0: And everyone politely sits there and they try and stop her, but she just keeps singing. She's all emotional and, you know, hitting the big notes. And then they say, oh...
1: What was I saying? We really don't want you to... It just seems so.
0: That was very nice.
1: That was very nice.
0: But we really don't want you to sing.
1: Yeah. One of them says, it's not a musical.
0: It's not a musical. So you don't need to sing. Did she get the part?
1: I think so.
0: She got the part, even though she sang that Rachel.
1: Maybe, yeah.
0: Maybe. Let's just say yes. Let's just say yes. And let's have a listen to Rachel singing The Rose. The Rose.
1: And it's a completely different story, though. Those people are writing about.
0: A completely different story.
1: Yeah.
0: Okay.
1: About some kind of guy who was trying to get back to his own world through a portal. Type thing.
0: Yeah.
1: He has to find a special instrument thing.
0: Yeah, it was like a flute or something.
1: Flute type thing. A flute which can open a door.
0: Yeah. Craziness. Science fiction. Sounds like something out of Doctor Who to me. Doctor Who.
1: Something like that, but not exactly.
0: Not the same.
1: No. There's no whistles in that.
0: No, only flutes. Or sonic screwdrivers.
1: Just that. nothing else.
0: Nothing else, just that. All right, let's have some music, or we'll just keep talking forever. And
1: blah, blah, blah, blah, blah, blah, blah.
0: Exactly. Let's hear The Rose. Ready, set, go.
1: Yep.

0: Oh, that's lovely.
1: Yeah.
0: Lovely.
1: Cool.
0: Did I say Barbra Streisand before? I meant to say Bette Midler. Can't remember.
1: Mm-hmm.
0: I meant Bette Midler. But you're quite correct. It was originally by Amanda.
1: Two people.
0: Amanda McBrown.
1: Amanda McBrown.
0: Yep.
1: McBroom.
0: McBroom.
1: McBroom.
0: Amanda McBroom. Yep.
1: That name.
0: Yeah. That's all right. It's all good. All good. Here's Bette's version in the background. But that's the end of that episode.
1: Yep. Yes, that's right.
0: We've got a few minutes to go, so we're going to...
1: And that's an 80s song, that was.
0: Oh, that was 80s? Really?
1: Yes.
0: Okay. Interesting.
1: A boy band called Westlife.
0: Oh.
1: Also, before. He covered this song too.
0: Did they really?
1: Yeah.
0: Is there anything that boy bands can't do?
1: Mm-hmm.
0: Where would the world be without them?
1: And from a movie of the same name.
0: Ah, okay. All right.
1: And that's a 79 film.
0: Yeah, yeah. Okay.
1: Yeah.
0: Well, as that's the end...
1: Yes.
0: And we've had, you know, we've had a One Direction song.
1: Yeah.
0: And as a tribute to Liam Payne... Would you like to hear another One Direction song?
1: Yes.
0: Yes, you would. Of
1: I
0: course
1: would.
0: You would. Correct answer. Would you like to hear... Okay, I'm going to give you an option, Ned. You can have What Makes You Beautiful.
1: Yeah.
0: Maybe. What about...
1: That's been done already.
0: Of course it has.
1: Indeed.
0: What about The Best Song Ever? Hey, come on.
1: Oh, yes.
0: Yeah, come on. Let's go with that. Best Song Ever.
1: It was.
0: It was the best song.
1: The best song ever.
0: All right, let's go.
1: And it's more upbeat as well, this one.
0: That could be good, actually, couldn't it?
1: Yeah.
0: Getting a little maudlin here.
1: From the album called Midnight Something.
0: Midnight Something.
1: Yeah.
0: That'll do. Midnight Something. Okay, I'm going to pop on. I'm going to say goodbye to Bette Midler now.
1: Madness.
0: Midnight Madness. All right, let's have some Midnight Madness. This is best song ever.
1: By One Direction.
0: By One Direction. Cool. Here we go.
1: A tribute.
2: Go, Run D.

0: Best song ever. That's a big claim, isn't it? That's a big claim. Thanks, 1D, though. 1D. Yep. You're a big fan, aren't you?
1: Mm-hmm.
0: Yeah.
1: I am.
0: Oh, for good reason. Very talented.
1: Mm-hmm.
0: And handsome. You know?
1: Ooh, yeah.
0: Yeah.
1: I am. Like John Stamos.
0: Oh, yeah, of course. We'll have to get back to Full House one day. But it's good to get back to Glee. I've enjoyed it. I've enjoyed it a lot. Yeah. Yeah. We're going to get out of here soon.
1: Yep, soon.
0: Soon. Hey, this is a song I chose for you,
1: yes.
0: We came across this today, didn't we?
1: In Glee, the only ones who are in the songs in the show are Well Matched with Brutal.
0: Yes.
1: And
0: Live While We're Young.
1: While We're Young.
0: Yeah, that's right. Well, that's right. I remember that one.
1: Yep. And Story of My Life.
0: Yeah.
1: Three songs.
0: It's not enough, is it? It's disappointing. They've let the team down. I reckon they stole their name, New Directions, off One Direction.
1: Oh, yeah.
0: You'd think that they would show a little more respect, but they didn't, did they?
1: Yeah.
0: Oh, Glee. I don't know.
1: The next episode is called Old Dogs, New Tricks.
0: Old Dogs, New Tricks. Okay, yeah. And that has Werewolves of London.
1: Correct.
0: I love that song. It's a great song.
1: And another old person too.
0: An old person, okay.
1: An old, famous person.
0: Go on.
1: Called June Squibb.
0: Oh, okay. June Squibb, who's she?
1: Mm-hmm.
0: Who's she?
1: An old mum type thing.
0: Is that right? Well, I'll look forward to that.
1: In a home of retired people.
0: Oh, okay. Was she a singer or something?
1: Mm-hmm. So, in this next episode, if they get to do a, Kurt gets to do a production of Peter Pan.
0: Oh, okay.
1: With old mums type.
0: Oh, okay. All right. So it's like a retirement village.
1: Yes.
0: And they do a production of Peter Pan.
1: Mm-hmm.
0: And he's Peter Pan, I would guess.
1: Yes.
0: He looks a bit like Peter Pan.
1: And sings a Madonna song.
0: Okay.
1: Lucky Star.
0: Very nice. Very nice. Lucky Star.
1: And I'm Melt With You as well.
0: Oh. Like
1: modern English.
0: So that's in next week's episode.
1: Yes.
0: Yeah, okay.
1: Correct.
0: Cool. All right. Well, this week's episode is done. We're finished. We're out of here. I'm going to leave us with...
1: And it's written by Kurt himself.
0: This episode?
1: The next episode.
0: The next one. Okay, that's why he wrote himself as Peter Pan, I bet.
1: Mm-hmm.
0: Probably always wanted to be Peter Pan. Maybe.
1: Maybe, yeah.
0: Maybe. We're going to leave you with Irma Franklin's original version of Peace of My Heart.
1: Yeah, that's cool.
0: Yeah. Yeah, it seems appropriate.
1: Yeah.
0: We are listening, though, in the background to Hugh
1: Jackman.
0: Hugh Jackman.

0: X-Men. He used to wear gold pants.
1: He did. Yeah, you reminded me that. Of course he can sing, because he was the boy from Oz.
0: From Oz.
1: Yeah. But this is from a different movie called... Mm-hmm. Oh, what was it called? The Greatest Show?
0: Showmen.
1: The Greatest Showmen. That's right. About P.T. Barnum.
0: Correct.
1: Yeah, that's right. See, I pay attention sometimes.
0: Mm-hmm.
1: The Greatest Show. So, speaking of great shows...
0: Yep.
1: This one's done. We're out of here. So, thank you very much for tuning in.
0: Yeah.
1: And we'll be back next week, of course.
0: Yep.
1: For more adventures of songs in the
0: key
1: of
0: Glee.
1: Glee. Go Glee.
0: G-L-E-E.
1: Yeah. So stick around for Dig It next.
0: Oh, yeah. On Saturday.
1: Yep. Of course. And have a good week.
0: I quite like that show now.
1: Oh, you've become a fan of that show. That's good. Yeah. That's good.
0: Sometimes. Just one time. One person was talking instead of two. Of those two girls.
1: Oh, yeah.
0: And just playing songs.
1: Just playing songs, yeah. I can see why you'd like that.
0: And also, my dad comes on too sometimes.
1: Hello, Ian, if you're listening.
0: Yeah.
1: All right, we out of here. Thank you very much, everybody.
0: Yeah. Mm-hmm.
1: And we'll be back.
0: And my dad might like Piece of My Heart, son.
1: Yeah, he probably would, I imagine.
0: Yeah.
1: Who wouldn't? Here we go. This is Peace in My Heart by Irma Franklin.

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0: 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I'm Claire Reynolds, and I've got the lovely Lou Lawback sharing the mic with me this morning.
1: It's very cozy in the studio this morning, Claire, isn't it?
0: It is. We are going to be talking with a whole lot of kids from Tewton Primary School.
1: We are under the guidance of Serena.
0: Talking about soil, but they'll be joining us in just a moment. We're sharing one mic. We're all cozied in together so that there's lots of room because there's a whole group of kids out there.
1: They are, and parents, and excited parents. So we're very excited. So before we go on, we are broadcasting from Djadjawarong land. We acknowledge and give respect to the Jara people, their elders past and present, and any First Nations people listening today. They are the original and the enduring storytellers, artists, knowledge holders and caretakers of this country. Always was, always will be, Aboriginal land.
0: And we'd also like to say thank you to Arboria Tree Management for their ongoing sponsorship of our show. Keeping us on the air. Thank you.
1: So, Claire, we've got a big show, so we're not going to bang on about our gardens.
0: No, but I do get to say happy birthday, Lou, for next week.
1: Oh, thank you, Claire. 6-7, 6-7. Why would you tell people?
0: Here's your present, my lord. Here's your present.
1: Oh, my God. It's a gourd, Claire. It's a gourd with a door in it. And you open. Oh, my God. Claire, you're amazing. You made this, didn't you?
0: I did.
1: Claire's cut a door in a gourd, and inside there's a bag of wheat.
0: It's actually pearl barley.
1: Pearl barley. And inside the bar, and there's, what's that?
0: It's a beeswax candle inside
1: that. And a candle. So I'm going to put the barley in the bottom.
0: Yep.
1: And I'm going to put the candle in, and you've done.
0: And then you can hang it from that copper wire at the top.
1: And Claire has drilled 1,000 holes in the shape of a glowing light.
0: I saw it as a big star.
1: A big star.
0: Because you're a sparkling star. A sparkling star.
1: Claire, that is so beautiful. You know I'll never make you anything beautiful like this. All I could make you is a cake. This is great. It's just gorgeous, everybody.
0: I've put beeswax on the outside, so hopefully it lasts.
1: It's gorgeous. Well, we'll take a photo and put it up because it would be your inspiration to people.
0: You can hang it somewhere and you can take a photo and post it.
1: When it's glowing.
0: So darling, people appreciate the glory.
1: I feel very, very spoiled.
0: So happy, what was it, 6-7 birthday?
1: Yeah, why not? Pretty happy I made it, to tell you the truth.
0: Oh, good work.
1: There you go. Right. That's right.
0: That's it.
1: So there's a lot on this weekend in Castlemaine. We're going to quickly whip through.
0: Yeah, whip through.
1: What have you got?
0: Today is the town open day at the Goods Shed, all about community groups.
1: And unfortunately, the Mahjong group is not going to be there because I only thought about it this morning.
0: That's very remiss of you, Lou.
1: I know. So there's all sorts of groups and organisations that if you're new to town and want to be involved, go there and check it out. But don't forget, leave time for a Mahjong group.
0: That's it. When does Mahjong meet?
1: Thursday nights.
0: Every Thursday night. But you don't have to come every time, do you?
1: No, you don't.
0: No, but you could be like, I come every third Thursday or something.
1: You could do that, Claire. It's negotiable.
0: It's very negotiable. I like that.
1: We want more.
0: I don't know how to play. Is that a problem?
1: No, it's not a problem. We can teach you.
0: Oh, good.
1: Yeah. We have fun. We have lots of laughter.
0: Now, that's what you need from a community group as well.
1: Yeah, you want it to be welcoming and joyous and feel like you're part of community and that's what's lovely.
0: Fantastic. Lou, people can head down to the town open day at the Goods Shed to hear more about lots of other community groups.
1: Oh, yeah, there are other ones,
0: the Mahjong community group
1: won't be there.
0: Can they find you on Facebook?
1: Yeah, we have Castlemaine Mahjong players.
0: Yeah, there you go. Good. Very good, Lou.
1: Thank you for that plug.
0: That's all right.
1: Okay, what else is on? There's so much on. Stein Affair tomorrow.
0: Red Gum Waldorf School Fair on tomorrow. Come one, come all. Down to the fair. There'll be produce and fun rides.
1: And games and activities and
0: things for the whole family. So
1: it's beautiful out there.
0: Yep, head on down. It's going to be a lovely day. There might be a spot of rain, so bring your coat. But there are lots of marquees and things like that, so I'm sure they'll make it work.
1: And who'd say no to rain at the moment?
0: Exactly. It's just so dry.
1: Mm-hmm. What else?
0: Well, it's actually closed, but I think this is something to look out for is they'll probably run it again, is at Buddha, Sarah Fraser and Ryan Garrett are running nature journaling. So it's on today, but the ticket sales have closed.
1: Okay.
0: So, you know, if you're lucky enough to be going, lucky you, I'd love to hear how it goes. And I'm sure it'll be on again.
1: Yeah, that's an ongoing, isn't it?
0: I imagine.
1: Yes. Town open day, nature journaling.
0: And, of course, Lou's birthday.
1: It's my birthday, having birthday a huge week. Party. It's going to go crazy. It's just going to be crazy.
0: Your neighbours are going to complain about it.
1: Yeah, there'll be neighbours complaining. It'll just be wild. There'll be gourd lanterns everywhere. and there's something else that's on. There's Dalesford open. In Dalesford there's the big Wombat Homestead Open Garden today and tomorrow.
0: Yes,
1: that looks beautiful. It does look very beautiful.
0: Unfortunately, got commitments. That actually looks amazing. So if you have spare time, check that out. It's going to be great.
1: There's half of Cheetham Primary School out there in the foyer, Claire. Yep. I reckon we better move on to a song.
0: Absolutely. We're going to, as requested by Serena, from Little Things, Big Things Grow by Paul Kelly, while we get the kids into the room. We'll be back here after a couple of promos.

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1: We're back. We're back in the studio. What a great song from Little Things, Big Things Grow. And Hildy, that was you, your choice?
2: No, it was Lenny, actually.
1: Lenny's choice.
2: Lenny's not here.
1: Lenny, I hope you're listening in at home
2: He's
1: anyway.
2: He's playing soccer, I think.
3: Shout out to Lenny. We've got at least 8 kids in the room.
1: And a teacher or two.
3: And so, Serena, do you want to start with an intro?
2: Yeah, hi, I'm Serena. I work with all these amazing young people at Tewton Primary. We work in the garden and we talk about all things sustainability. And we're here. We're here to talk about soil.
3: Because you guys did a talk on Wild Conversations that used to be on after us, and there was always going to be a follow-up interview. And because Darren's doing some other things, we have jumped on board in Darren's honour, in honour of Wild Conversations, to be able to have the next conversation.
1: To get you Tewton kids back in.
2: Yeah, so it's super fun. We all really, really love it. We're here to talk about lots of things about soil, including the bugs in the soil. We're here as warriors of people who want us to understand that there's so much more going on in soil than worms.
1: Well, there's a soil mat here, which I already want. I already want one of these mats. It's Life Rock soil mat, and it is... Who wants to describe what's in there? Have you been working with this?
2: Yeah, we have been working with this.
1: Okay, Marlon.
3: Wombats. We need Marlon to come over to the...
2: Do you want to come here, Marlon, to come quickly here?
3: Because yeah. I think we were going to do something else first. Wombats.
2: Yeah, wombats, so that, are in there. That is the cool thing about Life Rocks. Is
1: oh, I see it.
2: They've got these microscopic creatures and then they've got these huge wombats in the soil, of course.
1: Yeah, and so who wants to start telling us about what's going on here, what you've been doing in class?
3: How about we introduce these two lovelies first?
1: Okay.
3: Say your name for us, for Hildy. The audience. Hello, Hildy and Ren.
4: Yes, my name is Ren.
3: Now, what's your passion about soils?
4: Soil pH.
3: Yeah.
4: So soil pH stands for, it can be known as potential hydrogen or power of hydrogen.
3: Yeah.
1: I just learned that, Claire.
3: I've always just called that pH. So I'm learning things today.
1: I better go to Tewton Primary.
3: And have you been doing soil tests for pH?
4: Yes.
3: Yeah? And is that the one where it goes different colours and you mix it?
4: Yeah. Soil pH is measuring how acid or alkaline the soil is. When pH is neutral, it is in the range of 6 to 7, and the whole range is 0 to 14. We've tested it in spots like the sandpit, the garden beds, and the pathways in the garden.
1: Okay, and was there a lot of difference?
4: It was mostly 6 and 7, which is good.
1: Which is a good thing to work with. Yeah.
3: We've got a shout out for all these Tewton kids from their very proud teacher, Kira. And she says, "You guys rock!" So thank you for listening in, Kira. She also got a song request, which we might be able to play next week, but we can't play it this week.
1: So you rock, but you also dig too, don't you? Yeah.
3: And they test and they monitor.
1: Mm-hmm. Mm-hmm. What else can you tell us about this soil mat that, that you've got, Ren? Have you got something particular that you've been focusing on?
4: I love the soil layers and the different layers of the soil, so... It just basically shows what different microscopic bugs and even not microscopic bugs and, like, different things live in the soil, and it shows which layers they actually live in, and that's really interesting.
3: Did you guys talk at all about how we're on upside-down country?
4: Yes.
3: So some of those layers are now at the top that were previously at the bottom, and that's one of the things that we need to do when we're trying to heal country and look after Tewton.
4: Yeah.
1: How far do you do digging samples when you're doing it? Have you got a garden that you're working the soil and sort of seeing what's happening in there?
4: I have been loving around the native garden at mm-hmm. school. I've done some pHs, and it has really, the pH is 7, and it has really good pH, but then like the garlic garden, I don't know why, but its pH is quite, it's not very different, even though that it didn't, it's quite moist and didn't have much like water, and it had quite a bit of water, but the pH was 6.5, and it was like quite different to the other gardens.
1: And have you been working that soil, adding things to the soil, your garlic bed?
4: A bit. We've just taken out the garlic, and we've been making stuff with it in the kitchen.
1: Fantastic.
2: Yeah, and so actually,
1: is that a second season?
2: Yeah, we're ready for our next garlic crop, like wacko.
1: Yes.
2: And but we've a bit later we're going to talk about compost, because we did actually add our newly created hot compost to the garlic bed before we replanted the new crop, which was very, very exciting. But we'll hear about that in a moment.
1: Okay. Where to from here?
2: So we want to talk about the different bugs that are in some of the different layers, don't we? Do you want to mention some of those bugs, and we could bring some other people in to talk about those bugs, yeah?
4: Yeah, there's lots of different bugs that live in the different layers. And like our expert on bugs is Leaf.
3: Great.
4: So,
1: bug expert Leaf, come on over. Get yourself inside
3: a
1: mark.
3: Swap out some of the kids. It's a squeezy affair here in this little tiny studio room.
1: Good morning, Leaf.
5: Good morning.
1: You might need to come in a little bit closer. Get your face in front of that mic.
3: Marlon,
1: beautiful.
3: Are you joining us as well to talk about the critters?
6: Yep.
3: Great. And while we're getting settled, Richard has shouted out to say, keep digging, Tewton Primary School.
2: Thanks, Richard. A big shout out to Richard, who came out to the school and ran this amazing session with the kids about showing all about soil science. It was an incredible experience.
5: Yeah.
3: And Ian is shouting out to say great stuff on pH and garlic. So the people out there in Radioland are learning from the Tewton Primary School kids.
2: So do you want to tell us about your passion, Leif?
5: Well, my passion is lots of bugs and small creatures that live in the soil. And one of my favourites is the springtails.
1: And what's a springtail?
5: A springtail is, it's not actually a bug, it's called a hexapod. So they're like little tiny bugs, and they've got like springs on the end of their tails. So they can jump really high to get away from like animals trying to eat them.
1: The predators, like birds and things like that?
5: Yeah, like little other bigger bugs trying to eat them and stuff.
1: Ah, Claire's immediately got a springtail up on the
5: tiny. Yeah, that's a springtail.
1: They're very tiny.
5: And they can look really cute, some of them, because, there's these orange ones and they just look really chubby.
1: Oh, that's it? There's a little chubby one there.
3: They're like little
1: half a twisty.
3: Yeah.
5: Is that
1: I wonder if you could eat them. In fact, it'd be, you'd have to eat a lot, wouldn't you? Yeah, tiny.
5: Yeah, they're tiny, tiny. Mm.
3: What other things live in the soil that we wanted to talk about?
5: Well, worms.
3: Worms.
1: Who doesn't love worms?
2: Tell us about worms, Leif.
1: I know. So everyone loves worms. We love worms. Yeah, what do you know about worms?
5: Worms are invertebrates, meaning they lack backbones. And they also are cold-blooded, meaning they can't create their own body heat.
3: That's interesting, because they're in the ground and that stays at a steady temperature.
5: Yeah.
2: Brilliant.
3: So, yeah.
2: And what do they eat, Leif?
5: Where is it?
3: She's got such good notes, all in little plastic pockets. You've come so prepared.
5: I can't find...
2: Remember what do we put in our worm farm?
5: Well, we put in, we'll put in, like, straw, we'll put on in food scraps, we'll sometimes put in, like, a little bit of, like, shredded paper.
1: Yep.
5: And stuff. And then we take... And then after a while, we'll take it out of the little thing that opens up and put it on the gardens.
1: Fantastic. That's the worm castings.
2: They're amazing, aren't they? They're just the amazing recyclers. They just eat everything.
1: They eat everything, turn it into beautiful, beautiful...
3: Soil.
1: Mm, yes.
5: And when we were putting compost on the garlic bed, we found some, like, gigantic worms.
3: Wow. Like big earthworms, those ones that are long and thick?
5: They weren't, like, that long. They were sort of maybe as long as your finger or something.
1: Uh-huh.
3: Oh, that's a good worm.
5: Yeah.
1: That'd be interesting to observe whether the size of your worms change over the years when you're doing your composting in your garden and have, like, a worm competition.
5: Yeah.
1: Like and the fattest worm or the longest worm.
5: Yeah, that would be funny.
1: It would be fun, wouldn't it? And we could judge it, Claire. We could come and judge the worm competition.
3: Worm measurings.
2: Yeah, brilliant.
5: And I wonder if the smaller sizes and bigger sizes sort of make different castings.
1: Whether they would eat, and maybe they make more castings.
3: I think they might live in different places.
5: Yeah.
3: You know, and want different things. So you find, like, some little tiny thin ones, they go really well in your worm compost tower. And then the big thick ones tend to be able to get through heavier soils.
1: Into the heavy earth more and open it up.
3: Yeah. They do different things.
2: We've also got Marlon here who's going to tell us a bit about mites.
3: And wombats. We heard about wombats before that. No. Marlon,
1: step up to that mic, Marla. Marlon, sorry.
6: There's about 30,000 different species.
1: Of?
3: Mites.
1: Mites.
2: I know, people think they get a bad press, mites.
1: They do get a bad press. You hear me? Marlon, I just went mites. Red spider mite, mites.
3: Dust mites.
1: Tell us some good things about mites. What's good about a mite?
6: No idea.
1: Well, that's a question to go back to school with, isn't it? What do you like about them?
2: They're pretty amazing colours, those red ones we saw, weren't they?
6: They're really cool.
2: Yeah. There's heaps of different types of mites, And they're all over the place. They're in the water. They're actually in our bodies, I hate to tell you, Lou.
1: Not mine. I'm a mite-free zone.
2: But they're in the soil and they're really important. They do a really important job, don't they?
6: Yeah.
2: Everyone thinks it's just all about the worms, but no, don't forget the mites and the springtails. They're amazing.
1: And so have you got microscopes at school that you... How do you find these critters?
6: We basically never find them. We sometimes find them, but they're, like, tiny, tiny.
2: We have got some tiny microscopes, but it is hard to figure out in a soil, massive soil, what's what. Yeah.
1: Right.
6: They go pretty fast for their size.
2: Go pretty fast? Yeah.
6: Yeah.
2: I didn't know that, actually.
6: They go, like, that far.
2: Yeah, right.
3: I'm thinking about what I used to call money spiders as a kid, which were red mites.
1: Mm-hmm.
3: And I grew up in Melbourne and you'd find them, underneath oak trees and things like that. And we had sayings about how you'd get money if you squished them. That's not true. That's just absolutely not true.
1: Didn't get a penny, did you?
3: Didn't get anything. But they could move so fast. Like, you'd find them and then you'd be chasing them.
2: There you go, Marla.
3: So I agree. They are fast. For how tiny they are, I can really just...
6: Yeah.
3: And they would squiggle about as well. They didn't just go in one straight line. They were everywhere.
1: I wonder if they're around in autumn because I've noticed some red spider mite in my garden.
6: I have too.
1: Recently. Have you? Yeah, so maybe they...
6: I've noticed them at school just not in my garden though.
1: But just at school?
6: Just at school.
2: Yeah, I don't know why. We must put a big mite fence around or something.
1: It might be a good idea.
2: Okay.
1: Moving right along.
2: Fabulous adult jokes. So we've also got a little crew here to talk about how we look after our soil. you want to let's do a little bit of a swap over here?
3: How about we play, where are we up to? Well, let's play a song while we move everyone around.
2: Okay.
3: This song was requested, Soil Ain't Dirt by Faye White, songs about land care. So we will make sure that that is lined up as next and swap all the kids around.
1: Okay.

0: Coming up at the Cool Room on Friday the 15th of May is the Flinders Quartet with Eric Avery, promising an unforgettable evening of sound, story and place. And then on Saturday, Kavisha Mazzella and Nick Lyons perform with support from Les Thomas. 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
7: How old they are, which I always find.
8: Here we are on air.
1: My name's Leaf, and I've got a really funny, cool fact about springtails.
8: Yeah?
1: If they were the size of a human, they could jump over the Eiffel Tower.
8: Cool! They're like the Superman of the bug world.
1: Yeah.
8: It's amazing.
9: And Leaf, how old are all you, Mob?
1: Well, I'm 10 turning 11.
9: Yep. Lots of you are 10 turning 11?
1: Yeah.
9: And what year would that be? Into the mic.
10: Some of us are grade 5 and Hildy's grade 4.
11: And I'm a grade 3.
10: And Marlon's a grade 3, so...
11: And so is Albie.
10: And so is Albie, but I don't think he'll be talking.
8: But Albie is doing beautiful support work and we love support people in the room.
11: Yeah.
9: There we go. Here comes Albie.
8: Hi, Albie.
9: Okay. No, that's the end of fun
8: that
9: facts.
8: That was a good fun fact. I liked that. I've got a real visualization of that twisty one.
9: Yes, yeah, jumping.
8: Jumping over. I love it. Woohoo. Now we've got
12: Sully
8: and Ramona.
12: Yes.
8: What are we going to talk about now in this segment?
12: Well, me and Ramona have been talking about compost and researching some facts and how to make two different kinds of compost, which are hot compost and cold compost, mm-hmm. and there is a big difference between them. Hot compost takes a lot more work but is a better reward, and it will not attract rats as much as cold compost, and it's better for your soil. Cold compost is also, it's slower than hot compost, is more likely to attract rats but is easier.
9: Yeah, I'm with the easy one.
12: It's not as good for your soil as hot compost, but it can still be great.
9: Yeah, you get a lot of seeds. I've got nettles coming up everywhere from my compost that I'm just putting out. It's just...
8: You're doing cold compost and that's...
9: I do, because I...
8: Well, hot
9: it's a lot of work.
8: A little bit harder.
9: Yes.
8: Higher reward, higher input as well.
9: Yes, that's right.
12: And we have a hot compost at our school and it's... And hot compost should generally be between 55 to 58 degrees. And I think ours is in between that area. And so I think our compost is doing really well with the garden beds.
8: Sully, what do you think about food scraps going into the general waste bin?
12: Well, I think that now that we have a worm farm and a hot compost, that everything, if you have one and... You should put it in the compost if you can, because then people are filling up all of the rubbish dumps with food scraps, and that's what we don't want, because that's not caring for the world.
9: Yeah.
12: And so what we want is for everyone to be eco-friendly and for the world to be, and for global warming to stop as much as we can.
13: Far out.
9: Yeah, well done.
13: Our job is done.
9: So I've got just a quick question on composting. If I've got a cold compost, what do I need to do to turn it into a hot compost?
12: Well, probably add some straw to it and put lots of veggie scraps in, but you might want to put it in like an empty water tank or an airtight
10: container.
12: Yeah, and like then, you want bugs to come in. Very good bugs, and the bugs mostly eat through the soil and let it air out, and that's what brings the heat in. And so you want to try and get some of the good bugs.
9: Okay.
13: So I think with hot, if you want to turn cold into hot, you
4: So using the YIMBY model, shout out to YIMBY. YIMBY, yay. We'd be looking at about 50 kilos of food scraps every week. And that's why the buckets is so important, importance of collecting scraps. You leave them at the harbour, somebody picks them up from your house. So you do need a fair few veggie scraps, and you also need to construct your pile to make sure there's enough air, oxygen going into the pile. So,
9: And how often do you turn yours?
4: Well, in theory, this is in theory because I'm not a perfect hot composter. We get by, me and my compost.
9: Yes.
4: But in theory, we'd be adding scraps every week, about 50 kilos along with dry straw and leaves. And then after 5 weeks, we'd turn it once. After 6 weeks, we'd turn it again. And then in theory, it's kind of ready to rock and roll.
9: Oh, that's not bad. I thought I had to be out there every week turning. I'm too old
4: for
9: that.
4: No, you don't have to do it every week.
9: There you go.
4: And that's partly about the construction, making sure there's enough air in there and it is moist enough, not too moist, because then you cut down the temperature too much.
9: Mm-hmm.
4: Thanks to YIMBY, we're learning a lot.
9: You are learning a lot. So, Ramona.
10: Yeah?
9: Where are we going with you?
4: Cold compost, maybe? Yeah.
10: About the hot compost, that was basically how you make hot compost. So cold compost is, it's pretty much kind of the same thing, except, not as much work. So you basically get your container, then you put your food scraps in it, and so dead plants, even dead bugs are okay, even sometimes pet poop. And so then I'm pretty sure you can just leave it, and after a couple of weeks when it's fully
12: ready?
9: Broken down.
10: And broken down, you can put it on your garden and then it helps the plants.
9: Mm-hmm. There you go. That's pretty easy.
4: Yeah. So it's not so much of a recipe cold compost, is it?
10: Yeah.
4: But you're still adding the dry stuff and the dry straw and the leaves, but you're not so worried about the construction.
9: I still like to do a bit of a lasagna. I'm a bit of a lasagna, with my cold compost.
4: Yeah, that's good.
9: Yeah, my cold compost, I just do a cold.
4: Yeah.
10: Kind of how you make hot compost.
9: Yeah. It must be the stirring.
10: Like a compost and lasagna.
12: And you always want some worms in your cold compost because that's what helps it, because they dig the holes through all the compost. It makes it easier.
9: For aeration?
12: Yeah. And always put it on bare soil for the drainage as well. And, of course, worms to access it.
10: Mm-hmm.
9: Ah, well, I've just concreted the bottom of mine, haven't I? Because do you know why I had to do that, though? Is because I've got a great big gum tree that is growing to be the biggest tree in Castlemaine, because it's at the base of my vegetable garden. And I have my compost bins down there, and all the roots from the eucalypt come up into my compost. So I laid down some pavers, and then I'm hoping that will stop the roots of the tree going in. Like you say, it's about making do with where you are sometimes, isn't it?
4: Yeah, totally. Yeah.
9: So do you guys who turns the compost at school?
12: Well, most of the time me and Ramona might volunteer, and then for Albie's class, Albie will probably volunteer. And Marlon. And so what we do is we get all the YIMBY buckets and we pour all of it onto the hot compost.
9: Yeah.
12: And then we add a layer of straw because we always have that at hand. And then we just mix it around, get some coffee, which could be really good. Just sprinkle some on.
9: Coffee grounds.
4: Coffee grounds are like the party food for microbes.
12: Mm-hmm. Yeah, and then that'll just make your hot compost thrive with worms and bugs and
10: other stuff.
8: What have you guys noticed about the garden beds that you've put your compost onto?
10: Well, I never really keep track, so I don't know.
8: Sully, have you noticed anything?
12: Well, I've noticed that most of our plants haven't really died, so, because all the soil is being kept moist, and that means everything is slowly growing to be a really yummy vegetable or a
10: cool plant.
12: Yeah, a really cool flower or plant.
9: Great. So it's showing it's more resilient
10: yes.
9: to the conditions we're having. Because, as you know from the garden, it's a pretty dry year, isn't it? It's a dry autumn.
10: Yeah.
9: Yes. And hopefully the rain starts tomorrow.
10: Yeah.
9: Yeah. Have you got a rain gauge at school?
10: Yes. We do. I don't think many people actually look at it or keep track of it.
13: The younger kids do tend to do that.
10: Yeah. I don't know that.
9: Yeah. I love looking at my rain gauge.
8: We've got a hot tip on the text line in the answer about what Lou can do with her cold compost. And it says Lou can add worms to her compost because cold compost is really a type of worm farm. And that's from Ian. So there's a hot
9: Thanks,
8: tip
9: Ian.
8: For people out there in Radioland.
9: I got worms.
8: What do you guys...
9: Ren was just
8: Ren's holding something up. What have you got, Ren?
11: Oh, this is showing Serena something.
13: Oh, okay. Was this about tardigrades?
11: Yes.
13: Does anybody want to talk about the water bears?
10: I actually don't know what that is.
13: Marlon, over to you.
8: Let's get Marlon into the hot seat.
13: Can I ask you fabulous two to move over?
9: Thank you, Sally and Ramona.
11: I got this
9: thing. Moving right in, we've got Ren and...
8: Marlon.
9: Marlon.
13: So do you want to say something about tardigrades there, Marla?
9: What are they called? What's this?
14: Tardigrades or water bears.
9: Tardigrades.
8: What are water bears?
10: Tardigrades are pretty much...
14: microscopic, tiny, tiny, tiny bugs.
9: You like these tiny bugs, don't you?
14: Yeah.
9: Yeah. Oh, it looks like a it looks like a, not a walrus. It looks like a dugong.
8: It does.
9: It looks like a tiny dugong.
13: A microscopic.
9: Microscopic dugong. How cute is that?
13: Keep going, Melon.
14: Can
13: you
8: want to
13: say some more?
8: What else do we know about them? Where do they live?
14: In soil.
8: In the soil. So water bear, I was thinking they lived in a wet place.
9: Yes, so did I.
8: But do they need wet soil?
14: That's when if I first heard water bears, and I didn't hear tardigrade first, I would think they'd live in water, but yeah.
9: But tardigrades don't live in water, and that's why you worked that out.
8: I think I've heard of these before, and that they also live in outer space.
14: Yeah.
8: Is that right?
13: I didn't know that.
14: I'm pretty sure they did.
11: Yeah.
13: Wow.
8: Yeah.
13: That's amazing. Albie, do you want to say something?
10: They do live in outer space.
8: Yes, Albie, tell me
9: what?
8: More.
9: Like on the moon?
10: No, they just live in, I think they just float around.
8: I think that's true. I've heard this before, now that I've looked at them.
13: Wow.
14: But you need tiny, tiny, tiny microscopes to see them. Like,
8: so they're like really small.
14: They're tiny.
9: So particles.
10: Yes. They're like really, really, really tiny.
14: They're like not even half the size of a mite.

0: compost tea and have a look under microscopes at some of these creatures. But at the moment, yeah, we haven't done that. But, yeah, we have seen them under film in as part of classes, yeah. Did you want to say anything else, Albie, about the water bears?
1: But we do need much stronger microscopes.
0: We do need, yeah.
2: Yeah, that's a good goal, isn't it?
3: If anyone's got a bigger microscope, can we please get it to Chewton? These kids need to look at water bears.
2: Yeah.
0: That's right.
4: There's probably people that have got one out there that's sitting in the, you know, their dad was a professor or grandma was a professor and it's sitting in the loft. Get it down and get it out to Chewton.
0: Okay, I think Albie wants to add something in there.
5: They're basically invisible.
2: Right.
3: Amazing. Because they're so small, they're invisible.
0: Yeah.
5: Uh-huh.
1: Basically, yeah.
3: Wow.
0: Great.
3: Wren, did you have something you were going to say just then?
5: Yeah, they're these tiny, pretty much microscopic thingies that literally live in the water we drink. They live in outer space. They live... They can withstand so many, like, very hard to live in circumstances for most bugs.
0: I mean, Albie wants to throw something else in.
5: They can live in lava.
0: Wow.
3: How crazy is that? The places that they can live that we can't live, like
5: they
3: outer
5: live
3: space
5: everywhere.
3: And.
4: So they're like the first being thing?
5: Basically, like atoms. They're like. They're very, like, they're absolutely tiny. We need, one of the things our school, like, I really want for our school a microscope. I really want to see little microscopic bugs. It'd be so cool to see all the things, like, living. And, like, also, I've always wondered, Serena, if you could see, like, mosaic virus,
0: if you had a good enough microscope.
5: Could you see that with a microscope?
0: I'm not sure about them. I don't know how much magnification.
4: And do we need mosaic virus? Is that a good thing or a bad thing?
0: Yeah, we need all of them, Lou. We need all these viruses and bacteria, even the ones that get a bad rap.
4: Yeah, okay. So is that whitey sort of layer?
5: No, it's the chippy one.
0: Oh, the kids reckon it looks like chips.
3: Oh, over here. Yes, it does look like chips. I did think French fries. Absolutely.
4: I know. Get your head around there.
3: That one. It looks like French fries.
4: Okay, I'd like to see that.
5: Basically, it's a virus that takes over roots and sort of like makes it sort of harder and for the plants to sort of grow. And it's just it's pretty much a virus. It's like tree COVID.
4: So it's something still that we need a little bit of this in our soils to make our soils alive and.
1: Yeah, but you don't want too much.
4: Too much.
5: If
4: so
5: you
4: it's
5: have
4: about
5: too
4: having
5: much,
4: a balance.
5: You can't really grow stuff.
4: Right.
0: So you were going to talk a little bit, Wren, about different types of soil as well.
5: Yeah. There's.
0: Because we're jumping topics here, if that's all right there. Claire
3: yes.
0: and Lou.
3: Yeah, jump
4: we've got
3: around.
4: All these
3: jump
4: messages.
0: That's great.
4: People are loving, haven't you? You mob in.
0: So you go. Right?
5: So basically, I'm going to talk about different types of soil. There's quite a few different types of soil. The main three types of soil is like the sandy soil, the silt. And the clay.
4: Yep.
5: So clay has the smallest particles. They're like you can't see clay particles with the human eye. They're actually tiny.
4: Yes.
5: You find big balls of clay, but that's why they're just a bunch of tiny clay particles bound together.
4: Mm-hmm.
5: Then there's silty soil. It's sort of like a medium-sized soil, which is It's quite. It's good for gardening. It takes in moisture really well, and plants grow really easily in it.
4: That's because it's a bit more friable too. So the.
3: What's friable mean, Lou?
4: Frub means that it breaks up easily and it has air particles through it.
5: And then. Like sand, sand's literally the sand in our sand pits. It's basically, it has largest particles. You can see it with the human eye. It's like

0: down below.
1: Rocks.
0: Because we need those rocky...
1: Some actual, what we think is dirt, actually worm poop. And so much of that soil in our gardens is worm poo.
0: Amazing. Terrific.
2: It's getting exciting in here. We've got about 4 more minutes. I'm wondering if there's one more topic that we wanted to cover. Has anyone got a burning thing to chat about? Fun facts? No?
3: Chair dynamics. I think we're going for chair gymnastics.
2: Chair gymnastics.
4: Albie's back again.
2: Let's get Albie in. Albie, who we said wasn't going to talk, is definitely talking.
5: He had 4 teeth pulled out yesterday.
2: Oh, my goodness. Congratulations, Albie. What did you want to tell us about?
1: This isn't really a fun fact, but there's this parasite that gets into ants' brains.
2: Wow.
1: And mind controls the ants.
2: Mind controls them.
6: It's a mushroom.
2: No, it's not. Is it a mushroom? No, it's not a mushroom.
6: I thought it was a fungus. There's
2: two types.
6: Oh, there's two types.
2: And then
1: it kills the ant when it's in the burrow, and then it just kills all of the other ants.
2: Oh, wow. And do you know why they do why do they do that?
3: I'm looking at this map.
1: I don't know, but I think it's because to shelter themselves or something.
2: Interesting. It's an amazing world out there under the microscope. And I think Ramona's got something as well. Jump on in.
3: And then before we go, I want to give a shout out to the soil map again too, Claire.
2: Yep.
3: Okay, can we have time
2: Ramona
3: to do that?
2: First. Yes, we can do that.
7: Okay. So, about what Albie was talking about, there's also a type of fungus that kind of does the same thing.
2: Wow.
7: So it will drop its spore onto the plant, onto the ant's head, and then kind of start mind controlling it. And then it makes it climb up to the highest spot in a tree. And then the ant dies, and then the mushroom just grows again, and then the cycle just keeps going on. It's kind of cruel, but also cool. I don't think this thing is in Australia. I don't know, but it's kind of crazy.
2: What do you think funguses are? What are they?
7: So there's lots of types of it. So. You can get fungus on your feet. You can...
3: in your toenails.
7: Yeah.
3: Ooh, yes.
7: Yeah, lots of gross things. You also get mushrooms.
2: Yep.
7: And most people know that some mushrooms are deadly. And can
2: some are
3: delicious.
7: Yeah, some you can, put on pizza or something.
6: Pine mushrooms.
2: Pine mushrooms are great.
7: Yeah.
2: Yum.
7: Honestly, personally, I don't like mushrooms, but...
4: roots of mushrooms?
7: I know a bit about mushrooms, but I don't really know about the roots.
4: Remember
7: part?
4: That word mycelium we've talked about?
6: Yeah, mycelium.
4: Do you want to say something about mycelium leaf?
6: Yeah, mycelium's like the stuff. So if you dig deep in the ground, it doesn't always have to be deep, and you'll see that white sort of stringy stuff just.
3: Yeah.
6: That's the mushroom's roots and stuff. It's called mycelium, and it's just sort of spreads everywhere and stuff.
3: I always think of it as a mind map, a communication thread that links all the plant world together.
6: Yeah.
8: About the mushroom that takes over the ant's mind, I thought that there was another type that... does the same thing, but then after it's mind controlled, it brings it into the nest and explodes.
4: Whoa, that sounds very exciting.
2: This is very exciting. We are actually out of time. Wow. It has been a lot of fun. I have learned a lot. You have all taught all of our Digit listeners so much. Thank you, everyone.
3: Thank you so much.
4: Thanks so much for having us.
1: Pine mushrooms are yummy.
3: Yes.
2: That's a good note.
1: And shiitake mushrooms.
2: And shiitake.
1: Grubs.
3: Check out Digit because we'll have that poster up on our page.
1: And grubs love eating the mycelium. Some types of grubs actually eat the mycelium.
2: Fantastic.
3: Thank you, Chewton Primary. Thank you, Serena.
2: We're over time.